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2: 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Wet ye mobile soon did biara no young crata ebi. A bit also edin no credit one year one ba o few won shen crata and what to me up show woman and don't for your power chill. David ba is slow. We are mobile. No beans and cancra tavy. No soon to thank of her busha or who is a priest to redeem. Yes, slow, I come to Fredia. Yes, slow, yes, slow, yes, slow. One come to Fredia, more person or 2 minutes each year. Yes, slow, we are ma, I come to four. We are an anom, I come to four. We are more person or 2 minutes each year. Yes, sir, I am by moi. The one crata is who be so ever dear boy. Now, one more any be so. 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
0: 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Nam Yadi, who Yan Yan come at it. There's one Timmy, Sedan Cunning, a Yan Cunning, so I don't go to me the Kutaye. We used to me and say, Amen.
2: And that's in the motion and asset. A real mover to me, more to me, rat, as a Dan Cunning, a Yan Cunning, and both four, yea, before. Ye near do yet, no near bushy, dear. Or nearly pray, the janitor chair bushy. Noon tea or to try dear free at time for them. Or didn't call him am I? You pray no bonny for the share ye, and swimming in emo a radi ajay. And Pierre don't so a cheap a radi no homo broom. After now, as I said, Dinny Bonini, na fee or frame or bad time. A fee, mamma, no, I come, ah, mammy, you look me and son, or therefore, me to was it. Would be a piece in him, would be ancient or your beer new. Panny a beer and him, a warrant, or brain a song, and I shall one more yam. As a damn counting, a yin counting, there's a net a more baby, a din fear.

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1: Senior Vadi Pano, where far? 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Danasi, and in that so saying, Radim, my money that so, meet me the German idea. You are the air cancer as a damn canadian. A union canadian, a word nursing, the main mouse ran with the shame, money that so tears is a crassy as a poor. Let me call back the air when you may as a damn canadian. You grass here and will say your bonifor dear grim, and I'm a man so. No name on what I so cry, you know, ye did dear Connie about the air. I'm a pay the air cancer as a damn for Christ uses so canadian. The why ye, no good so ye, no the work of swine. In the name of Jesus Christ, Amen.
2: Amen.
1: Amen.
3: Amen. Amen. Amen. Amen. Amen. Amen. Amen. Amen. Amen. Amen. 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Amen. Amen. Amen. Amen. Amen. Amen. Amen. Amen. Amen. Amen. Amen. Amen. Amen. Amen. Amen. Amen. Amen. Amen. Amen. Amen. Amen. Amen.
2: I'm going to go to the house. 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
3: 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Mbanya kukia wadi ya maye. I am wrong. I give it to you. Your name is sorry. You're sorry. I'm sorry. I'm sorry. I'm sorry. I'm sorry. I'm sorry. I'm sorry. I'm sorry. I'm sorry. I'm sorry. I'm sorry. I'm sorry. I'm sorry. I'm sorry. I'm sorry. I'm sorry. I'm sorry. I'm sorry. I'm sorry. I'm sorry. I'm sorry. I'm sorry. I'm sorry. I'm sorry. I'm sorry. I'm sorry. I'm sorry. I'm sorry. I'm sorry. I'm sorry. I'm sorry. I'm sorry. I'm sorry. I'm sorry. I'm sorry. I'm sorry. I'm sorry. I'm sorry. I'm sorry. I'm sorry. I'm sorry. I'm sorry. I'm sorry. I'm sorry. I'm sorry. I'm sorry. I'm sorry. I'm sorry. I'm sorry. I'm sorry. I'm sorry. I'm sorry. I
4: say you was an asian para and shall maybe a defy home. But the chair partner shall be to be a show at the chair partner. We are dear boat at the chair partner. I am sure shall not say I was dean and now I may eat many names who are the down canoe. Ah, I didn't get tired on us. The way I share with him when you dean a gentleman home. And then she said, Papa, your bonnet, no, I cheer, she moves, and ask them which the bonnet, which the bonnet, which the adjectory bonnet, which the bonnet be, did every other boy and said she. And me, she and which she and ask them what I asked, and then no mission at the manor. Yet, yeah, yeah, other boy and said she, I ate you and I said, I need a cheer, free bonnet, or crack, a crack, a crack. And you who said bonnet, insurance canoe, I eat you can. I are a childhood work, Mr. Wadim, my woman, my near shoe. I ran their variance, woman, your shoe, one woman, you say, Radia, my work from back and craft us some. Ah, men and decay 22 years. I will only soon mention a day, Amama, or the India Shamakuma. And I said, Uncle, you're done. Yami, why you was after that. Was I doing anything? I said, Dano, I need to be man. Anything done, I said, Dana, I said, okay. I said, I'm canoe, I eat and can be over town power, meaning my dear cool, how much no idea funeral. Oh, I feel near Bussian, so near the future. I'll be permissive, dear, everyone dear, Dana, you, I said, Dana, I eat, I said, Dana, I see, but Dana, sister, near Cotoni, actually. If it's a minute safe, Pata man, if you saw your conco, insurance canoe, I in canoe, any opinion, swing, and I had done as you, you had done as you, if you saw any demi pa. I said, Daniel Nimunyamun cows, you know, she asked you. I said, Daniel Nimunyamun canoe, you de mujata. I said, Daniel, I in canoe, I be a funyam, men or no. I said, Daniel, I see and can was money, the banaman, you see, and I did. Jan and I, dear, I became sad. Can you make an uncle? You're done as you done as you done as you done as you. When a double could be my woman, a son, a bed, we used to choose to need the years to choose to insure and can a young man. You're done as you done as you done as you. When a double used to deem,
2: Amen.
5: Amen.
1: I mean, I said that your accident or bad, dear free, and I meet you for so on. I feel in us, be a young she, me, I be everything, be a from my year for me. The young and I on a tear, no, the young minute, we be a young and I be a singer on a tear. Be a weird affair. Me and I just own official. And yeah, I said, Daddy, young, I said, wait, no, be everything, be a no, on a sense. You're born in a woman, young and I. Nina, oh boy, oh boy. O corner, yellow corn. What could be the actual? Be up as you know, young one. I hear you say that ye, and she and them cry, and it is you more cat out who more any so and no honor. I hear you say that, and can you think? Yes, let it be a miss or big boy, and any of you say nothing. Yes, again, amen.
5: Amen.
2: Amen. And then I'm yesterday on the bumble, they are dummy. I said, you curse it. She meant your mind, you're not dumb. If it's all no fair, so da, ne da. Then I said, go figure me, Timo, or Tanya. And now, if you were a dumb or they are dumb, sir, and she said, I don't know, me said, they will. A humbra says it in Tinafe, Nippe woman coming on the Tanya Bummer, so you name with that bomb who bind. My near planet here can be big goose off the whom you say, oh. But you fall on a pier where you say, you can't seem be a tea, Wuna, am I eating in a macosemidem? It's so rather, say, Ocosua bomb a bum boy on Coso. And he said, you need the tunnel, so I've been ready when you be done on the Ocoso above who bind. Na mesem asada mwasem bi mi wadunam na broni bi yesu broni ni kutwi na asa nkohwe na obekutwi akrem na broni na baye endoscopy
6: your endoscopy in here, Jumana. Bonino, a whom Yan was here to say, I'm so, eh? Or cut a or no cut in Yamiadum, or no so high, and I'm say, eh? Now say, oh, Bawalino, or invite me. I'm say, ah, what kind of class are groovy? The nurse of all holding in answer. Peter Conoco Tiedel. Minima do cry, Minqua, or be a friend at Minconamina and Cocatrina. Mintina Samoka. Nasamo can say, obey it, obey worry. Na, okay, and I'm feeling him, sir. Almost Peter Busan age. Busan age in 86 year woman. 86 age. Na, because I grow. So, oh yeah, no, so be my invitation to be my dinner. In tear, the near Jim himself so far who saw a genus of a gun in Ebenezer Boache Baptist Church, a war, winter more hay. And I'm say, hey, now, yeah, in this company, we are making a sin and spending pian, Bemana, made on dinner command, Nicron, on a soon, me hoon, on a soon, me jetty, send me dinner, Peter. I'm say, hey. And this answer, I am not saying almost 81 years old. So, the way I'm over my bed to the hospital, my mom was ready. Now, you come past the name, it's just our dear. So, now, we're not necessarily for no say, Peter, send it. In the penny and your 14 years, is the year and catchy. So, being a 26 year old. Now, when someone said, was this my first marriage? Now, okay, you know, when we say what they said, near TV, what the brims will be transia, son of mine, send any man, I cost was as he so. You didn't stress our dear, so said the minister, who said, said the TBN, never one ready, my beer. When nobody is so dim, amen.
2: Amen.
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6: 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Yesa usi filosuru musuru beji wasida.
2: Mm-hmm.
6: Ufata. Mm-hmm. Yes, so we are now, yeah, dear, come as a day. And no queer any timica and summer a haunted. In yes, so in answer or so on concurrent to home, as there, yea, didn't fear a cummum. Also, would you hope I come a boo? A for here, open, say, ye be a cummumun, and yes, you should add that was a dear home brassia mount. Into Uma, ye can only timica and only into me and come. No more monty mamba lay so more was the baby breed the mow. A jaw do only makuma moonsam. When you two moonsam, ubi beera, a jaw drinks at the white yaman of a tie in a sauce of papa chin, and the way I come with bell one of the season and quite genified come yet. A jaw won't fire the bank coming. I will see him puny paddesini when the paddy my man, a wood jaw don't quite to 1 million and I won't in the paddy my. The jaw is so say a dog, Marcia, may is so say. Not the only boom, a boar, my babuan, but to me. If I can use some in a naya, unty mean cassa. I honor of ya do me be as a bassam, and that's so to me. Ma, for as if we must ask me friend, if in a usu, if in a janin. Who see him for say, I want him when you're dead in tea. Say that his source of me when you're.
2: Mm-hmm.
6: My home to me no sense in Nino. Nanya dancy, dear, must a jay, dear dinner bow, what to me, Joe. Yes, so said, true to me. I was self-bushing, so bonophobia for quambus or the better to self-bushing. How much in bring it almost out to me as I said, that's the modern room to many other.
2: Incident
6: and sentry beam ran up before into me, Cassa. Nay, it will be big kinder. I'm not yet that was in all your dummy at the boy. If he said, my Peter, no woman was so no
3: more.
6: Yes, so the papa saw Mamma. Ned G. Nay, I see them by instant to near my. You must, William, my bed was in your bonnie. And if it was room near Jinkopa, yes, we should deem.
2: Amen.
7: Yang kosong kau yang sanjai nih sanjai say if I say that you are not a new of the thing. A phone will be catching myself. Not an amazing video, natural. Say, say, you're good. I mean, I'm a mere papa. What's a credit for not going here? So, rather than cut some wires. Only on Google who are to me. You're with me, yet you will soon to me. You appear to pray, no swap. I know you're about what you're to me in the Amen.
8: Mama, yami in shrub, papa. And the pencil so I'll come over. I did what I did to my yami, my yami shrying, and I by taking my hand of the room. Look at this one kindly, sir, and from my yina. But we choke and neck was here. And she said, not talk to us, I said about the end I'm in pain for, so I am my alone to pray. But you drew more the stuff of a year this year, and I'm here. I feel no more cheap about any home room. Probably a summer school, and said, what is it? Of you trade the evil call, or she any more dear in the main and ask will be a home as in beer. Okay. A better thing, and I would dish is here more ocean and shrimp, we are so we are sitting.
2: Amen.
4: Amen.
8: I'm just a dear mamma, Kayano. A man back, we should also. Am I not a day in our social party, sir?
2: The moon prayer. 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Throw. I don't any Mistra any nephew. You will so may Mistra a bra, you be deep to me. It will be what the moon I see in our the bro. It all is so why you what you empower your boy in our way and no Eddie Amaya, my insura, and show them who couldn't them. I see though after that, any of them all who is trying. Jesus Christ,
6: amen. Amen.
2: Amen.
8: Amen.
2: Amen.
8: Amen.
2: Amen.
8: Amen.
2: Amen.
6: Amen. Amen.
2: Amen.
6: Amen.
2: Amen.
6: Amen.
2: Amen.
6: Amen.
2: Amen.
9: Goodbye.

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As a Les Mills instructor, you turn passion into purpose, sweat into empowerment, and movement into transformation. A career that moves you, literally. Become a Les Mills instructor today.

0: 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Nothing as I ever at now, Chimu, or then a whole day by my yay, nothing a benant in him, or the no cray, and then the crumb crying. And then Yamias the papa, Yamish, and I said, Prepara. It to me, cat, nay, and I be kind who boom. Your best them will brew one room, your be a demon pie, maybe she at Yammy Horse. 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
1: yɛbɛbɔ that was the concern of the home soldier. That was the Ohinkisis. That was the Fishpani Bamboo. That was the Wawonshi Bonnie Home in Chiaka. That was the no back and painting from other company. Accident comes in the front yard. My home comes from a cafe agent. You mean you need to move. I'm for 2 minutes in a dinner and I won't come. And two for my fever. But I was a pie. The angel was a little afraid you knew. If you're close to the double drive, no other says to you. But you may have been in there showing so I come a minute to you. Where do you look at? I was in here.
0: Amen. But I'm to miss ever. Nana, you better tell me that and send me a dumb way. You better say, now I'm a little concrete and I'll be a call and yum. It's a dream. Now, what kind of see, what can I say? 1 to 5, no? Psalm 25, verse 1 to 5.
1: But before, all my empty ideas, everything you know, at the minimum, three back of the senior. A ticket of his company acquaintance from Bible, dear. Ever this. Send them a money class, Mitchell. No, I'm cooking. Or soon I'm a being much. Mamma, me, when my cancer went for pain, ain't it? And pa, when I was sure of crying, is the enemy. You know, when I was trying to come to one, no one is you. I got the same walk on. If I was so at home, I mean, I'm in the room. Nothing to show me, if you say, only on crying, young. You need that was the day,
0: Amen. Amen. And I am in straw. Many doubts. Then you know. Then you know, David. A new jum and a pay, Yamede and my. What you rather, when I met my cry, so my trail. That's sorry, dear king. And if I will be a singing, I will be out with your walk on him. Not free, or then a cry, a sentence. The walk of booty to Hobaco. The old gunninsa, or frasa, say ya, in tuning near my track. You want ya, or then a horse and in sack. Will be okram when you be or then a home at tenanter. Will be a bosom be on the fee, who could ya, or be out what you are then a horse and in sack. On no treno, on any did you only move. On no nims or well born a cry who by. On no nims say, ye hear any piano, or bear ye a man. Nan so yen and I did the or catre and nana pay say a radi una memma me cra so much row. I am pa. See ye did it for ye knew be beara ye may a cra for the cherno. So when ya mea or ball through near tassi. There were ball or crano. Now wouldn't him near were crane pe. No ye dear were crane pe a man on no. One no pe. Me bet me dear cry, I send in sir. It is a dear tea, yam fire home to ya and cut a yam hustle. Me and yam, sir, and I yet to me for fruby. And will bet me a boy and home by a dynamo. Name moment to say if you fear a radiator, quite near dear when you are sending, sir. Now fear your button of home. So one cast away your phone or be ray. And on that, yam may my dead dear ye ye. A grand a piety and any free a tetters, the cranny and me a moya and pie, Borani a fafono, ya ba, ya near giddy fool in our babies here. Now fee a bet peja ya cra, a dear same grandins, I say. Oh, moya who buy in free near or town funo as to soup. A dinner to a who are wash the channel. Yamme moya who buy in free home. So yamme numbly to me in any drum so. When yamme so ya day, or boy ya who buy. Me no was a mean young coupon or so, and I made them a home my day, my soul. But then a winning out to a grand so. You always say it, ye young passy way. Ye called that so. Ye die a winning out to panaso. Ye called that no baby, I a betty affy, ye dance with him, goofy baby, ye who so waiting a year we are with their trip. Boy, we yam one banner with it, a yaw yard is to me a crash, and we yam. Yes, ye damn panasua, ye hotoye. Dana ye tre radia, ye jay ye how ya man near, ye soon, or how ninny na ye do good radiso. If ye say, only ye botine, only ye treno, only ye empire danaso. Ne bassa esso, and a ye tre. And in ti be bien where it me ye. And nam say ye won't eat that for we radimo. Na used to freno, na ye my a crown so a trena brief diarano. It ya how near man ye na, ye daddy goodness so. And on a debia ya me my bishiamo, ye be pia how near man ye na ya bani, a kaya how ye na, ye deal good rather so. If you say ye would did ye well rather, you must say, or no pet and obey to me, I ye day, I ye am I ye. Was it a mamma new? A mamma town for home, sepper won. Minti. Obia sorry, she says, Yami baby be qua with ribbim. Obia sorry, she says, Yami baby be qua how mo. Yami baby be she has said, Oh, Niami from our wall from me. Na bravo be yen is so, and in Guasia can see ever tunnel. David is a radi. Una mamma cry so much row. A mamma new woo. A mamma town full and one sepper. And my own cassette was to me, and I'm so so, and I'm a need dentino. David named Yamiana was someone. David named the name Yami be to me as Yamano, and it was in a hunyan out to a radiso. If she said, a radin in a fearful,
2: na wonyankopon so o ma nani so nyɛ dan ehu na wa ma nani ewu ne bɔne ne ni de oyɛ ye nyinaa no onyame ampo no anto antwene wa ma na tamfo so ho ansɛpɛ no sɛdeɛ na ɔhwehwɛ David danka na henie kora 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
1: 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the beer to two make at the bow nasty. A jawn one way who said, we a young kedja. We a miss near ja. We a craft for coon. We a only be a ja. Mobro for dow. 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A rather sank a one in new one swank. I won't set that and sank chin as the south for the so. 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That way, you and I had one more bow when you and Nana person who were mobile. 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
0: 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And a pay I can say, Go a horse won't fair, no better tell moon more with Timmy Granton in the moon, sorry. Oh, my dear one, my young men, you know, self when Nama winning Naba. Three one as the show, dear Munyam, and a pay what bassin more deno. 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And in tea, that was a papa, autistic mofra, the winning up when him or by the year snow. I want Saturday, so they show the enemy. Now, found the new Jay and dear Yakosu, the Asadamon, and the doctors and nurses, the dominion asha once, Momo soon Yansen in him, dear, to meet me, dear Shire Lufui, the way you see him. Yeah, that was a big place for the Siano Pay. Yeah, beside the end, you know, where you wrote any action copy, Jesus Christ, you didn't. Amen.
1: Amen. Yeah, best say you move back, cause some far one more, I should say you fool more up. I said you will only pay you into me. Yamme, any mucra doctor, the two more, a best say. In your main far one more, if you say you fool more up, as the young coupon, one a bit me at the wall. Wonga, a fenin say. Yamin mo won't hope by two men won a car also. Yamin say won more at some dream. On I drew on our worrying tears so. And eh, a worry phone in a custom jay. And eh, a busium would die drain or how your busian stand, a busian if you were hat, who wore hat over her new coon, and then a mouth ye, who wore so our hat, a year and then a mouth ye. ebi nso a mienu ne nyina wa ha omo mofra ofie mofra ni bi wa ha ebi ofie yan Christ afu ne nyina emu ba ko enima eye busia awo bibia efa ebusia ho Amen. 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
3: Awa kiri ni wonga. 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Awa uti ni adi ni na ashe. For no a year that day, and I would hear that he gave strong barn and say, come from the same age too. You'll come from that to say, on the name of four, I mean, you didn't even know who to ever as a fool. On your meal, didn't even have a first Friday, Christo, or the Achet Soma. I mean, you may be a good one if you be the other. On your meal, Sean, you say. A year bring Kawood and Moriton Kumkabu and so. I feel the upper ma, or quite general. Many programs I would draw, you know, dear my name. And I'm sorry, so man, so it may tell me and until we were at the was similar. If I'll show yes, it seems so you made for one to class of no. It's a whole thing or tongue from a woman at school. I want to feel me a different, if you think me a so soon, I bind the red about of no. I told so eating a meal so rich. Now I don't endorse so. Doss, the apple. You cook home, you must book, and I'm only eating that actually something now, but when I made a straw for a two, ma, what's our cheek? No, the count, what the matter, what's our cheek? When I begin cheek, what's our cheek? It depends on me, I think I'm your cheek. You deny the poem, so that is in your way.
1: Amen. Homeless people are ready, or mobile, or maybe so she shall cancel or die. Or more application call on Yame, you much you, there may be beyond to you almost or more per die a high. Yea, that will be bea, but with him. O be an any dagger, any how cocoam, or how dagger, and my neighbor be being in Ara. Yea, dinning in air, but with him. O my aunt to me, I must not this lady who ruin you now, ye die the woman, I say. 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
2: 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Dani Timano, it an assay, yes, baby Bella, number dear copy, Sham Canadian, we used to deem. Amen.
1: Amen.
4: Ever. I don't remember what you are saying, someone, Jackson. Tell my dad, but you made your duty, son, and coming out when you will be a little money of the sunny and the fumina, the hour lies in. After down comes, what you and Sham the things can be. Amen.
2: Amen. Why am I a dosso? If you met on case, I have a terrible embrace. Bears a couple of swimming in a radicusa or shay or boy home by Tim was soon near Saint Biera. And then in a different if you be a more dear cobas in view. The table name can be an offer tie for Tantonton. One more man yet at the papa is away, and I dry over that. Amen.
5: Amen.
3: German and Marco Cromon Piper. 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
1: Name. Amen.
4: Amen.
1: Yeah. But in your answer, you don't say in your answer.
0: Then I say, Papa, say, and never so or didn't quite. I agree, and you can't watch the young. You said, yeah, can you now? The very kind of home. Yet, and I say, if you are the one in 20, she shakes to Susan. Chichiri, nansu uju chaje yei. 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So we be brain what you charge here. I said, I'm kind. And then I said, Dodo, you wear your dress. You wear your young mama. You are the papa crying. I am doing see. I'm going to see. It does smile. I said, I'm kind. I'm wearing your own saying thing. You saw your brain. You're winning your brain. On Kaye. You're Kaye. You're shrepy. You're my body. You're crook. And you're wearing my young mama. Yet, you're not going to do it because it's all over. We used to do it. And say, Amen.
1: Amen.
3: I have to dunk on your mate, yeah, and she is the only one. And dear Bath, the Dana's in one to truth for the Asha, see. And some more demanding, yes, don't show a young way at him. Now, empty me and trim, the answer. Bibiana, or Noah and Awaye, the Christmas, dear me, and another, I am
4: I sit down and don't tune in. I won't honor you with you. I mean, I sit down come with you now. What you are here, come on. And you see,
0: Amen.
1: Amen.
5: London Ghana, Omuko Beach, the Aquantuning in Asha Wansa, Omoko no Mobin in Alankobo, Mobasha wants to form a form of Brasson Jim, no more could Omoko in Yanian, if you show Christo, the Mania Natria Cabo Christo, and a pair so you be fed you, the influence him. Name Moon and Rade, yet it's moon near Koyam, when you must so. If you go shopping, if you will be a baby, a moko. Slawara, no two men or what domoso. Boy in a yichidom, a fire coil be a cost of fire bra. Nanon do bills and DBD shame what a cost of the other day in the Capiabon. And I pay a power when I'm so I don't want some of my yay. Cost so I shall one in the busia. EIT in the house of Boye, Nishai, but someone who are more deno in gray in the pedri anymore. That is a sign that any near my Indian it does so. Oh, what's a fool, Radimo. Spania was so chinny bissia bubiano. Christo, who were homay, who we nye, our empire, the Pierada. Yet that was yet, that was yet, that was it. And the bell no yas, drinking our home. We had it to me blue, to me in us, and I'll bring your brother in us. So no one chinny must if you were how no say you mono. On no one can say in so you mune, baby, I never mubiara. The lines I would do on a matum near whom I post 2 minutes in young Sam will be a beginning in a shenanza. Great be a bitch, she has to be a radio home near Cotano. Yeah, that was silly. Why, in Shanka would you be pray? See, and did him with the way, wash and penny pediaso, none of the brainless or son was not the abyssium. And then the ever cost to a land is in a day if she wants that. Cost to a bacayo, new shrine. My intian is aqua, yes, it will be banning a baby. Name woman or boy, name like it, you know, into a farmer prince of fat. Jesus Christ, the demon. Amen.
1: Amen. Amen. Amen. Amen. Amen. Amen. Amen. Amen. Amen. Amen. Amen.
4: Amen. Amen.
1: Amen. Amen. Amen. Amen.
5: Amen. Amen. Amen. Amen. Amen. Amen.
4: Amen.
5: Amen.
4: Amen.
5: Amen.
4: Amen.
0: Oh, boy, yeah. Oh, how you free now.

Dear parents, you have the opportunity to give to your kids the most important present I received from my family, a healthy relationship with technology. See, when I was growing up, this thing didn't exist, so the tactics my parents used to keep me away from technology was extracurriculars. A lot of them. But not everyone can take their kids to 6 a.m. swimming practice, so I recommend you check this out. It's called a balance phone, and your kid will be able to access the reason why you want him to have a smartphone in the first place. Calls, digital banking, WhatsApp, but the operating system within the smartphone will impede your kid from accessing the things you don't want him addicted to. Gambling, social media. It's the perfect midpoint between isolating your kid from everything that is going on around them and letting them fall for all the tech traps out there. They've got different models that fit every family, so go check it out on their website.

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When you hear that pastor is praying, bring your prayer to an end so that we offer the benediction.

And now, Father, you have given us this station. We ask you to fund it yourself through human beings. As you stirred the heart of Cyrus to let the Jews go back and build Jerusalem, I plead with you tonight. Stir the heart of sons and daughters of the kingdom, and even those who are not sons or daughters, to contribute money to fund this station and ultimately to fund kingdom business of soul winning. I pray that whoever has been stirred by your grace, you bless the person and open material and financial doors to and for the person. And grant us commitment not to relent on our pledge that we are making tonight to support this station to grow. I pray for Elder Hammond and all the team here. Give them ideas and wisdom and knowledge to run. The energy they need, they overwork themselves. Father, please grant them divine grace and physical strength. And as the money comes in, I plead that you give us more people to join the team to run this station. Tonight you have spoken to us. I plead with you to stir the heart of leaders, pastors, elders, departmental leaders to put these messages into practice. And above all, Papa, tonight Jesus can come. Tomorrow we can die. Whether dead or alive, that is not the issue. Our issue is when the trumpets are sound and times shall be no more. And Lord Jesus, you begin to call up the roll, mentioning names. Let every Seventh-day Adventist and those who have believed in you outside even this faith hear their name and be counted among the worthy. So that we can be with you for 1,000 years vacation in heaven and come and live on this earth forevermore. Tonight, give us a good night's sleep. And please tomorrow take us to church, either virtual or in person. Bless us. And please, one more time, you are the only person who can remove the coronavirus from the world ecosystem. Lord Jesus, without you, nobody can stop this virus. So we are appealing to you. In your own time, let it run away from the world ecosystem. We give you praise, we give you thanks, we give you adoration for how far you've brought us this week. Blessed be your name, Father. Blessed be your name, Jesus Christ. Blessed the Holy Spirit. Blessed be your name now and forevermore. Amen. God willing, see you tomorrow. Those of you in Accra who want to join us at Prince Emmanuel tomorrow, please. That's where we're going to end this whole week program. So join us at Prince Emmanuel if you're in Accra and you want to end the program with us. God bless you. We'll see you soon.

0: Dearly beloved of God, I bring you greetings and wishes of God's blessings in the midst of sickness, death, and the life challenges brought on by prevailing pestilence. Let's not give up, but still hope in the Lord. Welcome to the month of February. What a great challenge it is to be alive in these uncertain times. In Luke 21, verse 26, the Lord Jesus Christ predicted that a time will come when men's hearts will fill them for fear when they see the things that are happening to the earth. I dare say we are living in that very age. In my New Year's message of January, I stressed the need to look beyond the challenges and focus on God and the great plans He has for His people and the church. Amidst all the fears of getting sick and dying from COVID-19, of job losses and failing businesses, we can still hope in the Lord. A critical thing for you and I to do is to develop and improve our relationship with God and all people. This is the time for unity in families, among work colleagues and church members. It is only in unity that we can work diligently to finish the Master's work. A few days ago, Ghana laid former President Jerry John Rawlings to rest. I had the privilege of viewing him lying in state. Death indeed offers great object lessons to the living. It is no wonder why King Solomon said it is better to go to the house of mourning than to the house of feasting. As I watched a great leader lie motionless, another great leader, former President John Ajakum Kufuor, paying his last respect in a wheelchair, the comment by someone that everything has an end struck a chord. Indeed, life will ultimately come to an end. What I want you to ponder over is how will it end for you and for me? Will you end your journey as a gallant soldier of the cross, under the banner of the Lord, or will He, in the end, proudly declare you as a good and faithful servant? Think about it. Another lesson learned from the events of the past month is that of the everlasting hope that is found only in Christ. The hope that death is not the ultimate end. As Christians, we are sure that there is hope beyond the grave, hope beyond the challenges of life. Yes, hope of an everlasting life devoid of death, pain, and sorrow. That hope, I challenge you, should spur you on and give you the motivation to work for the ultimate good of all. So in the month of February, I want to make a personal appeal to you. Please do all that is within your power to spread the message of hope with those you come into contact with. One very simple way of sharing hope is to support the church in its plan to share the missionary book of the year, Hope Beyond Tomorrow. It is a book for this present age. Its message focuses on the Bible teaching about preparing for the future, which incidentally is the theme for the Bible Society Week of Prayer. As you remember, and as a reminder, let me state that it is required of you to prepare for the second coming of the Lord. But more importantly, we are charged to let others within our spheres of influence know that Jesus is coming soon. My encouragement to you again is this. Please endeavor to give out at least 3 books this month. Order your copies through the conferences and missions. And let's bless our friends, our neighbors, our workmates with copies of the book, Hope Beyond Tomorrow. 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
1: So wherever you are, we welcome you in the name that is above every name, Jesus the Christ. I urge you to call someone, invite someone, whether through text, phone call, WhatsApp message, or whichever means you may use, invite somebody to listen. Again, in the next few seconds, 30 seconds to 1 minute, pray for me that utterances will be given to me, that Jesus will stand by my side and hold me as a microphone so that he talked to us for the last time tonight. Let us pray wherever you are. Blessed Lord, sons and daughters of the kingdom are speaking to you right now on my behalf. For the sake of the kingdom you left behind for us to work in and prepare by your grace a people for you, please hear them on my behalf. Lord, I need you to stand by my side. Blessed Holy Spirit, I need you to stand by my side. Hold me as a microphone. Let not the voice of Melchizedek be heard. Lord Jesus, let your voice be heard. Holy Spirit, let your voice be heard by those watching and listening. I pray that everyone watching or listening will receive a guest of an angel. Ma bofo ntena tena wo ma konwa no nchan na onchirechire asemi asenchire on impresse asemi wo manyina yakoma mo ne yakoma so. Bless the Lord. Take now these feeble lips of clay. If you were here, what you would have said, let it be said tonight. And cause everyone you want him or her to hear the message to sit and to watch. I thank you that you hear me always and you've heard me tonight. Lord Jesus, in your name we have prayed with thanksgiving. Amen. Momododua, mo Bible, ben mono. As we always do, we read a scripture before we commence. Today, by God's grace, we have much time. So we will want to go a bit slower. Timothy, the second book of Timothy. The chapter number 2, we're reading up to verse 13. 2 Timothy chapter 2, verse 1 through to 13. Paul is about to die. And he wrote this final letter to his son in ministry, Timothy. He said, Timothy, my dear son, be strong through the grace that God gives you in Christ Jesus. You have heard me teach things that have been confirmed by many reliable witnesses. 2 Timothy 2, 1 through to 13. Now teach these truths, church leaders, to other trustworthy people who will be able to pass them on to others. Verse 3. Endure suffering as a church leader, along with me, Paul, as a good soldier of Jesus Christ. Soldiers don't get tired up in the affairs of civilian life. For then they cannot please the officers who enlisted them. Verse 5, and athletes cannot win the prize unless they followed the rules. And hard-working farmers should be the first to enjoy the fruit of their labor. Verse 7. Think about what I am saying, Timothy, church leader. The Lord will help you to understand all these things. Verse 8. Always remember that Jesus Christ, a descendant of King David, was raised from the dead. This is the good news I preach. And because I preach this good news, I am suffering. Church leader, you will suffer if you speak the truth. And I've been chained like a criminal. 10. So I am willing to endure anything. Church leaders, let us be willing to endure anything for Christ's sake. If it will bring salvation and eternal glory in Christ Jesus to those God has chosen. Verse 11, 3 more to go. This is a trustworthy saying. Church leaders, church members, if we die with Christ, we will also live with him. If we endure hardship, we will reign with Christ. But if we deny Jesus, he will deny us. Lord, have mercy. If we are unfaithful, he remains faithful, for he cannot deny himself. With these words, one more time, I bring you greetings from the one I work for, Jesus the Christ, my Master, my Maker, my Creator, my all. On behalf of Hope Channel, we want to thank you in a very special way for being with us for the past 5 days. God richly bless you. The station is so, so grateful. Want to plead with you to take your pens, to take your notepads, to take your notebooks, whatever means you want to use to make notes tonight. It is very, very necessary. Please make notes. Mwamu betumi atwere na nidie mo fa pen fa paper na fa bibia betumi dia making notes biara na me shiro yenyina yensua dia together. We are using the Bible as our textbook, generally as our textbook. Ti ma Bible no ban o quotation ni ba na watre, so that be like the Berean church, you can go through when we are done to check whether what the pastor said is true. We are ending tonight, but officially we will end tomorrow at Prince Emmanuel Seventh-day Adventist Church. Those of you who are in Accra, you want to join us tomorrow at worship from 9 o'clock, I think it is, to 11 o'clock, just 2 hours. Make your way to Prince Emmanuel SDA Church, just opposite the police hospital, the police headquarters, I beg your pardon. All that Christ has said with us in the course of this week, I want to summarize them by grace with the following 7 points. I want you, by the grace of God, respectfully, to write them down. All that he has said with us, church leaders in particular, they are in here church the whole week. Mr. Paucho, you are born to Atrapon Son. For pastors, for elders, all departmental leaders. We're doing it now. We'll do it again when, by grace, we are ending. So I want you to write it down before we start today's message. Number one, kindly get it on screen for me. I am appealing to pastors in particular and elders in general. Don't do ministry alone. Don't do ministry alone. Even Jesus, with all the powers and authority as God and as human, he did not do ministry alone. Wanye edjuman ononko anye edjuman ochusu nipa 12. Ebe kan homo ne onye edjuma. Asopenyin sofo mediaradi yesu din pa uchow. Asorin edjuman ononko anye. Don't do ministry alone. Involve others. Onim asopenyi bia owonim die bi wo area bi chenwa, invite him to your church. Onim sofo bia wo talent bi gift bi chenwa, there is nothing wrong, pastor, invite him to your church. Sa attitude na bon sam de wura ministry mu se oba obejimani mu onyam no we nyame ba. Don't behave like that. Don't do ministry alone. Eastwood Anaba, you may know him, he's a charismatic preacher. He taught me a lesson, and I've learned it, and I'm practicing it. He said, even demons don't work alone. Demons, they don't work alone. And he quoted Jesus. You remember Jesus gave, I think, a parable. And then, since he doesn't want to do ministry alone, this wicked demon will go and bring other 7 powerful, strong demons. No, no, my baby pose, I see when you are crow, Ibim. and the end of the person is so worse. Implication, unkwa unto me nyajuma no. Don't do ministry alone, pastor. Invite people to join you. Invite people to assist you. Wisdom is not in one man's head. Please give other people opportunity to help you in your ministry. Number two, I am summarizing all that we've said this week. Don't die with your legacy or ministry. Don't die with your legacy or ministry. Pastor Al Patcher say, find someone and mentor him to replace you. Don't die with your ministry. By the grace of God upon my life, as young as I am, God has given me, I pray to God to give me 2 young ministers that what he shares with me, I share with them. So that should Melchizedek die today, I am not going with what God has given to me. I pass it on to them. Pastor, don't die with your ministry. Train somebody to replace you. Elder, find a young man in the church. Now only where cheat said they're not Timothy D. Paul, you know. Don't die with your legacy. Don't die with your ministry. Because Jesus did not die with his legacy. He chose 12. Train them. And when he was leaving, one of them left 11. He gave the ministry to them. And in his absence, the kingdom of God grew. One scholar by name Miles Monroe has said, the greatest act of a leader is to identify your successor and mentor him or mentor her. Find someone and train him and give him what God has given to you. You don't know when you are going. Don't die with your legacy, pastor. Don't die with your ministry, elder or pastor. Number three, expect to be talked about. And that is what we just read a while ago. Expect to be accused. Expect to be discussed. You'll be falsely accused. Jesus said it. People will fight you, so to speak. You'll be falsely accused. People will criticize you negatively. People will put you down. Resign from ministry. By grace, he has given me grace, and now I've changed my mind of resignation. Don't accept that fact that people talk about you. My godfather told me, if what they are saying about you is not true, just ignore and go forward. But if it is true, be worried. I am pleading with church pastors, I'm pleading with ministers of the gospel, I'm pleading with elders, please, people will talk about you. They will give you names. They will destroy you. Character assassination. Jesus even faced it to the extent that his own brother said, "Najunibum, nitribum, abodam." Expect that. We are leading human beings and they will talk about you. So don't worry when it happens. Number four, don't add your voice to someone who is destroying somebody. Don't add your voice to the voice of someone who is discussing somebody, censoring somebody, destroying somebody. In Psalm number 50, God hates it. He hates it. Now where they always say, now where they always say, now so full way there, now so penny way there, now departmental way there. Don't add your voice to anyone destroying anybody. My godfather, that is one of the things he says. He says, what you sow in Dothan, you reap it in Egypt when the Josephs become prime minister. So let me put it differently. You may not be there. What you sow in Dothan, when the brothers of Joseph wanted to destroy him, kill him, they did not realize that Joseph was going to be a king one day, and they will go to him for food. So when you intend to destroy someone, be careful. You are creating problems for your children and your children's children. Because if a Joseph become a king and he is unconverted, don't add your voice. to anyone who is destroying somebody, God will hold you responsible. Number five, pastor, elder, be aware or beware of powers of darkness. They are there. We are mistaken, no munya, or mubete till. Curses are real. We went to my boudria, a saw penny, a binyam, sofu, a binyam, if you don't have Christ. We went to me do aqua draw swat to a draw kum. Be careful, pastor, be careful, elder, church leader. God has promised to protect us. Yeah, papa. Was I am born in the book of 1 Peter, so boy and home. But at the same time, he has told us, be vigilant, be watchful. They are there. They are there. Powers of darkness, they are available. Timamin Tufo, and ni dear mo, don't be offended though. So for nye be bia na oso di dinye bia ni bia na oso di. Nazi for kwe yi ane ye kwe dwiane hon. Na me take away na me nye bina. Pastor, nye dwiane bia na oso di nyo bia dwiane na oti. You are an ambassador of the King of Kings. Be careful, royals don't eat anywhere, they don't eat everything. They are there. They will get you. Be aware they are there. Powers of darkness. When they get you, they will not stop, they will not spare you. Number six, very important and dear to my heart. Retreat every year. Retreat every year. Pastor Asiene said. Let me start with my pastors and my elders. And son of January, Obe started ministry. And son of January, yeah, you, Fufra, now, sir, repeat. Pastor, just go and hide somewhere for 7 days, 3 days. Fast and pray. Receive power for ministry for the next year. Yes, you know, from time to time, no, we're John Ho, no, we're frost, we're retreating just to go. Commune with his father and get power for ministry. Adwuma we opesa we ye na we ni ya we stomach we yafuni I was set o man ho chere no. So from time to time I'm recommending every year December go and hide somewhere sofo. If the conference will not do it alone. I am looking forward to a time. It'll happen in the SDA church where somewhere December all pastors we'll go somewhere and lock ourselves for 3 days or 7 days. We do nothing but study scripture and pray for power for the year we are about to enter in. But if the conference will not organize it, if your district will not organize it, if the union will not organize it, pastor, every year, please retreat like Jesus. Go and hide somewhere, pray fast. Talk to God to give you grace. Let him show you what is ahead of you. He will show you if you ask him. Commit your family into the hands of God. And then finally, number five. It is my prayer and it is the desire of God that no church leader will hear it and now ukuno and now ma. And now men fa sore nengkaho. Will go to hell. No. The pastor, they obey to me and you be a elder. They obey to me and you be a to make sure, sir, your wife, your children, your husband will make it to heaven. Please do it. Whatever sacrifices you have to make, do your part and Jesus will add the rest. Do it. Do it. When the trumpet shall sound and time shall be no more, and the role is being called up yonder. I want to see Hannah by my side. I want to see the two kids by my side. Do it. One of the prayers I have been praying since God called me into this ministry, 2002, January 20th, is God, whatever you would do to get my wife and my children, at that time I had not even married, to get my wife and the children you give to me for us to make it to heaven, please do it. And by his grace, I have been praying that prayer. And by his grace, I'll keep on praying that prayer. I'm recommending it to you. Do it, Pastor, every morning, Elder, every morning, evening. Tell Jesus, whatever you will do to get us to heaven, all of us, and mention their name, your wife's name, your husband's name, your children's name. Mention it to the Lord and see what will happen. Tonight, we speak on customer service in church leadership. Customer service in church leadership. Kindly whisper a prayer for me, 10 seconds, as we attempt by the grace of God for Jesus to speak to us tonight. My Father, through Christ, my Lord, Holy Spirit, I surrender. Take this clay and use to teach tonight what you want all of us Christians to know, especially your church leaders. Father, I have asked in Christ Jesus' name. Amen. Customer service in church leadership. Messer, I'm going slow. Matthew chapter 7, please write it down. Verse number 12. Matthew chapter 7, verse number 12. Jesus speaking said, so whatever you wish that men would do to you, do so to them. For this is the law and the prophet. I'm repeating. Pastor Melchizedek, whatever you want people to do to you, do so to them. For this is the law and the prophet. Let me put it in the context of our topic. Church leaders, whatever you want church members to do to you, do so to them. For this is the law and the prophet. I had traveled and I was coming to Accra. So the plane that I was to, by grace, to take, the flight was scheduled at 1 p.m. So as usual, those of you who have been to airport and you travel the aircraft, you go there early to check in and all that. By 11:30, I had checked in. We sat there exactly 12:50. Announcement came. The flight has been canceled. And they've rescheduled it, so to speak, to 2:30. 2:30, we were there. Announcement came. It has been rescheduled again to 4 p.m. I had, at that time, to be in Accra latest by 3 o'clock. We were there getting ready for that time, and announcement came, it has been canceled again and rescheduled to 6:45. What surprised most of us who were at the airport and we were to travel by that airline was nobody gave us any kind of explanation. I remember a man went to the office there, asked questions. He was so angry, and nobody even said a word to him. I promised that day that should I ever travel by air, I will never use that airline anymore. And so many people, if not all of us who were to board that aircraft or to travel by that airline, I think they also made the same kind of resolution that they would never travel that kind of airline. Guess what? 6 months after that incident, we heard in the news that that airline has now gone into redundancy, liquidated. It's no longer running. Why? Because people went and told their relatives and told their friends about the experiences they had that day. 4 cancellations and rescheduling. No explanation. No reason was given. So, if I'm your friend, I tell, no, that airline don't use the other airline. That airline don't. So people stopped patronizing their services. Your customers can make or make you. I'm repeating that statement. I wish that you write it down. Your customers, church pastor, church elder, your customers, and we want to define customers right now, can make your business thrive or collapse your business. So who is a customer? In the context of church leadership and church growth, a customer is someone, without him, without her, pastor, you are out of business. In the context of what we are discussing, church leaders, church pastors and elders are customers with the greatest of respect, are the church members. Without them, we are out of business. Let all the members in your church decide not to come to church again. Pastor, you have no job. Elder, your position of elder, whatever, it has come to an end. You have no job. Who is a customer? Your customer is someone who ultimately pay your salary at the end of every month or gives you money to pay your workers. In the context of church growth, in the context of our discussion tonight, church leaders, our customers are the church members. Without them, nobody will bring you money tight for you to be paid at the end of the month. It won't work. Our customers are individuals who give us tithes and offering as pastors so that we can become rich, we'll be paid at the end of the month and save some, be able to build house, buy your car, etc. They are our customers. The church depends on them. Pastor, elder, I'm sorry, no. Without the members, there is no church. Ma, asore mani nyina nka se de wa ye omunto mu ma asore biem so fo adwuma agu. Conference ni be yi wadi. De wo ye ye nti, asore no omso mu ma biem. Fo asore da. You have no job. You have no salary. The church se be koso, se be yi ye. It is the members. Asafumano. They don't depend on us necessarily. We depend on them. Nesa anunti. Look at this. Write these things down on the screen. Be patient with the church members. They are our customers. Be nice to them. Pastor, they are our customers. Don't lose a customer. And yes, sir, Obi Bejino. Yifri will trim software, so for him, so Yifri will trim, say, it is a lie. They have biases, they have attitude. Some of them are so incorrigible, some of them are difficult to deal with. But, pastor, elder, without them, there is no church. Therefore, be patient with them. Be nice to them. Don't lose them. Give them 100% attention and focus. Because if you lose them, that's it. They are the people who will go and refer your church to others to come. They are your people who will go and tell others, if you want a good church where they pray, where the pastor is good, they will refer people to your church. Because of that, indeed, take care of the church members. They are our customers. You're coming in the course of this week. A church is not the building. A church is not the building. A church is the human being. The Greek word ecclesia, human being, called out people. Nipa, Yesu, no afrefre want to get an ear from church. I saw it down in your church. Church, eh, nipa. And these are what we are referring to with the greater respect as our customers, church leaders. If we don't treat them well, and we lose them, there is no job for us. Kindly write the following things down. You can see them on the screen. It is high time. Seventh-day Adventist church leaders, with a business mindset. Let me put it that way. It is time that the Seventh-day Adventist church runs our church with a business mindset. If we fail to see the church in that perspective, we will continue to do the same thing over and over again and expect a different result. It won't work. Businesses take care of their customers. They are so careful with them, not to offend them. Because when they stop coming to buy your things, you don't have a business. I'm repeating. It is time, write this down, that church leaders, we run the church with a business mindset. And I will explain why. Number two, write this down. The survival of the church depends on how we treat the customers. If you don't treat your customers well, another competitor will, and as a result, edge you out of business. Say, you treat your sorry money here. Omo be kwa sorry before. Let me explain. Mumu bebre, I saw for sorry money before. Momijidi, I saw many for you. I've had that experience. Some of them have called you. I've had so many calls over the years. I saw ma, pastor, I had a call. No about sorry, the me ma sorry bebre. I had a call. No about sorry, the ya saw for one day. I saw many for one day. I had a journey. If you don't handle them well and feed them well, pastor, elder, they will leave. And down a better way. The survival of this church depends on, so to speak, in quote, our customers, the church members. If we don't treat them well, somebody will treat them well and take them away from us. Write this down. Number four. Never forget that they have alternatives. Customers everywhere have alternatives. Everywhere they have alternatives. They can go anywhere. And that brings me to my last point, number five, as we write it down. Don't be offended, though. An Ukrainian can't deny. But Jesus wants to say it, so it has to be said. So, guys, they are sorry, with a greater respect, don't be offended. Ewo, another competitor church. Another SDR, sorry, ye kama. Omu ye di ye nina, but omu di no masi semu kakrama. A sorry ye very, very lively. A sorry no niyeme nina eko ya. Nyamema? Anka majority of our church members will leave the Seventh-day Adventist church and join that church because of how we treat our customers. Don't be offended. It is the fact. If this church had a competitor, another church, majority of our members will leave some of these churches, local churches, and join those churches. Why? Because of customer service, how we treat them. You may have vowed, say, bank bill or her. First, now, what now, save. But the name, quite a more fast treat you into where you see Kenya and Afro, also, unfortunately, can go to a beam. The way they treated you as a customer, you vow into what would they acquire another bank. And that is what I'm making the point. Sir. If we have another competitor as a church, we don't have competitors, so to speak. So you allow Nehemiah to go business as usual. But as God's will take him and sir, will tell you, it is no longer business as usual. It's no longer business as usual. No, 2021 and beyond. No. There are some schools. Now,
2: You have alternative to what we baby. But we think that we, no, our church members don't have alternative. It's a lie. There are some hospitals. The one nurse for Kasachre patients. The one some of the workers there, 30 patients. Why your wife say wo unko ho biem? They say where jaiko another hospital. Why? Because of customer service, the way they treated you. It is so crucial. Get this on screen for me, church leaders. I am begging you. We are in competition for souls. Write that statement down. We are competing with charismatic churches, Pentecostal churches, or Sunday churches for human beings. So, unyanya mindset now. You are, with the greater respect, playing. We are competing with them for our church members. And with that mindset, we are competing for souls. You've got to take care of your church members, customers well. It's all about customer service and customer satisfaction. If our members are treated well, I'm sorry, we will never lack money. We will never lack resources. I chanced upon a document somewhere, and I was shocked that in that conference, only 45% of the members returns tight. And Ukraine regularly. About 23 to 33% they are regular. But we are not there. A whole 40 something 300 Some of them, yes, intentionally, because the way we treat them, they will not return it. Why do you say, oh, you know, but you have to say, show me a church whose members are happy, enthusiastic, always willing to support the church activities and attend church service. And I will tell you that it is due to largely how the leadership are treating the members. Clear. I go for my small church, be English church, be said that the course down. The way by grace, elders, no, a ya, sorry. Go for Basson, my answer, the Yenia, so that Nanajan Fiat or my baby. Go for now, so when I'm at Indiana, because the elders are on top of their issues. Customer service. So people go and then they do referral, they tell people that church, that church, that church. I am saying that every church that people are willing to attend, people are willing to give money to support, anything you tell them they are willing to do, it is simply because the leaders are treating the members well. Please note this. Write this down. When it comes to church growth, it is not about fasting and prayers all the time. No. I remember some burning for Yamia so for. And name a beer and nipa, Yamia may name DNA and what didn't say yen yen yeno. Ye better come up bumpire aye all night. Oh, fear. It is not about fasting and prayer and all night. No. With a greater respect, we have to use common sense to fix certain things in this church. God won't work miracles. Oh, sorry. With a greater respect. Oh, tiatia, sorama, who did you want them? Who I want, chiawan, who will be a new fine, sebi sebi, with a greater respect, who preaching, inspiring, and counsel the man. They will go. Now, wait, what for all night? What for all day fasting and prayer? Which God is going to answer that prayer? Show me a church that is full. Show me a church that is empty, and I'll tell you, it is because the way the pastors, the elders, the leaders are treating the church members. And a church that is full, the same. Get this on screen for me. There are four levels of customer satisfaction or dissatisfaction. Number one, asoro ma no be ye dissatisfied eno enye ene be mo moja asoro no ene ma mo ntua tight o ba afore o mo mfa ma de obeka bi o mo mfi obia de no your friend a customer dissatisfaction ne e koso no mo mpe ba o mo ntumi nka. Number 2, the trainer was here na ye meeting the customer's expectation around a bar story. 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customer's expectation but it is not enough. You go to the number 3, exceeding the customer's expectation. 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Acts, if I ask in Chirim, chapter 3 verse number 1 to 7 and you really your trip business principle and we apply it to church leadership to more and more businesses you apply the same way. Acts chapter 3 verse number 1 to 7. Peter and John. About no me and some of them by our saw them. Now, Papa B. T. I saw down on all Siro Musica. Now, shall they see ye? Now, Peter and John went up together to the temple at the hour of prayer, the 9th hour, 3 p.m. And a certain man lame from his mother's womb was carried, whom they laid daily at the gate of the temple, which is called Beautiful, to ask for alms. The expectation in answer on Opiska, the customer's expectation. Papa no bet na so down no no. The obai a o hwa ne se obenyiska na de bi otuma to abiane adi. Te de biane adi na beto. From those who entered the temple. Yan to aso. And when this man saw Peter and John about to go into the temple, ohun se Peter and John un ba be wura so dem won. He asked them for alms. And fixing his eyes on him with John, Peter shepherd papa yanim sa na so expectation ni say ye ma quince ye ni bi. Peter said to this man, look at us. So the man gave them his attention. Why? Because he was expecting to receive something from them, money and one hope. Then Peter said, silver and gold I do not have, but what I do have I am giving to you. In the name of Jesus Christ of Nazareth, rise up and walk. Upesika keke me ma de chenzika no sori nenante. And he took him by the right hand and lifted him up, and immediately his feet and ankle bones received strength. Papa ni pesika. Hallelujah to the Lamb of God. Papa ni pesika. Peter ni John say, ye ma osika. Ye ma wa die bru sika so. So they amazed this man who was a customer at the temple. So ya sorry no. So they ye pay in sabeka. So ya sorry ne be ye ma. People will be willing to come to church every Sabbath, every Wednesday meeting. Bible study near there. We have to exceed their expectation and amaze them. And we are going to learn quickly how we are going to do that. Say a practice here. Why are you a crusade cry inside our nyebi? People will just go and tell people to come. Can you imagine, sir? Tofu. Emma, obi obeye wedding wa masoro obi a na onyinsan ana asai. 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Father, what is happening? Why? 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Eme yi nkongo kanchre omwa omuhia wa omu ma wa asori. What evangelism is more than that?

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Omu obi nkwa, no selfishness. Nyame wa waye mi say, no dia ba. Your friend, customer satisfaction. If we continue to do the same thing over and over and over and over and over again as a church, while we are expecting a different result, and working, it won't. We need to connect with Christ, to connect with the Holy Spirit, to connect with Father, the Trinity, and ask them, show us different way of doing ministry. Successful, I wish you can write this statement down. Successful organizations, businesses, and churches, people, do not do different things. They do things differently. I'm repeating. Successful organizations, successful businesses, successful churches, successful people, etc. They don't do different things, but they do things differently. If you want to amaze your customers, you have to do things differently. Not doing different things, but the same thing, but differently. The pastor, you're better than you meet customers almost sat. You just mean? A meet you on needs, a amaze you on, etc., etc. Me told me about any man and crown or so, neapon, but church treasure. And please get them on the screen for me, it's very necessary. Number one, appearance. I saw it down, said the NFT, said the SEC, mono hotel, a key. Se unjinia or the great respect by Chow GD and ne a sorry dying a kanyam sem a chakra. How the church looks like a chakra. A sorry man said the woman ka in terms of dressing tear a key for somebody to be attracted to the church. Appearance count. A sorry move for na your qua sorrow or classroom. Then call an aquinana, a tenatan sooner, or nine one moasa, and Nessa de a chem. It was a chem. Because untumin kofa with a greater respect, don't be offended. O be a businessman, be a na bank manager, be penny, be a war society, politician, be Sir Omra Emejawa, Sorena, and Colana Cunha. And Colana Cunha and Motoso. Now one one one nine. Oma! Appearance count. How the church inside is decorated, outside is painted, cleanliness. How the pastor looks, how the elders you dress. And I want you to see, the untidiness of some elders will lead to the loss of souls of people. And on judgment day, those elders will face it. By elders, he means as pastors inclusive. Dress. Appearance count. Into a company, bia. From desk executives, I actually need pay to her. And I show more dress. The pastor or ushers, you know, who greet us, take care of them. If the church can, more dress. There's nothing wrong with it. We're talking about church growth, getting people to fill the church. Class, excellent, exquisite. We have to change things because Jesus is a man of standards. Check the appearance of the choristers, check the appearance of the deacons, check the appearance of groups, you know, check their appearance. Number two, first impression is key. First time visitor. First time visitor. How was I treated? Did somebody meet me at the entrance and smile to me and ask my name and ask where I wanted to sit? We need to train our officers and our greeters and our deacons. Not the same thing I hear over the years. Let's get

0: professionals who are into training people, to receive people, to come to our church and train them for us. I saw it twice for data. Montu sekengui. Until my real prince man was there, I saw them. One of them by example. Obien fime. Me and I'm part me farm a cunya. My spot is like when you be empty and I'm cotton also. Your point, Obien Casamo. Me general shas, Obi Baba, but Sammy Puno be sons of me free, then that Obien fime. I'm trying to come on a part, I'm quite next time, ma. But I went to another SDA church. Oh. Hi, how are you? Please, my name is Mabel. Please, do you have a special place you want to sit? The wings, or you want to sit upstairs, or no way leading me come. Maybe I'm a choose baby, and I'm a catcher anywhere you want to sit me. No, the mark I say, please do care for anything. Here, BB. Should I get you water? Whatever. Do you need anything that will make you comfortable? Also, it's okay. Your point, yeah, and I'm saying I'm receiving into my corner chain. Please, the pastor would like to see you and share a prayer with you. So for pursue, see, I no bomb pipe. No, we're leading it to soft for office. And I'll open you office. Now, only not bomb pipe, no, beside a council, maybe your tear, maybe your free. Watching the telephone number, what the amount will be. I have a confession to make. This is TV, but I have to make it. Assembly like is so crucial. If we do things differently, the same thing, but we're doing differently, things will change. I visited a church, not one of our churches. I wanted to see things. So when I went there, they make a class treatment. And then they took my number after praying with me, etc. So for no cry, a dimetia baba me from me, ever time I came when me 2 years and son always no come. You remember? For 1 year, they kept calling me, checking on me every day. So for when are you visiting us again, Pastor? We were so happy the day you came. Please, when are you visiting? One solid year. Almost every day they were calling. Customer service. First impression. Key. The others, pastors, when we are electing greeters, we are electing ushers, we are electing people at the front desk, let us choose by God's grace the best. I will come back or I will not come back. First impression, very, very important. I visited a church in Tema. One of my pastor friend's church, one of the charismatic pastors, a close friend of mine. The first day I went to the church, how they treated me, and I saw the ambience of the room. The ambience of the auditorium. The orderliness. Who's on microphone? Sorry. Everything was in order. I said, wow. So when we finished, I went to him and he gave me some few tips. And I remember all the visitors of the day, they treated us so well. Onye is the only obesa called the next time because of treatment. First impression, very important. Number three, let me rush a bit. Pastor, don't compromise on quality. Never compromise when it comes to the things of God on quality. On excellence. Why? Because quality always attracts quantity. When it comes to enyomotua, excellent. Preaching, excellent. Sabbath school teaching, quality. Everything that goes on in the church service. Pastor, elders, it is our responsibility to make sure everything that happened from your best article is a bit close to excellent. Because angels are there, Jesus is there. The Holy Spirit comes to visit. Shall I tell you a screen soon? Two churches. Church A. Samon Nkoyi. And Yomun Nkoyi. Nkoyi or them one Koyi. Ambience of the church and Yakama. But Church B. And Yomwa and Yom. Otea a cow cra. Samon a message by the Holy Spirit through his man. Be that is on point. AZ, I'm sorry, meaning I'm presenting to you. No, which of these two churches would you go? Assuming, sir, belong to any of these two churches, what about town for? Baba said, oh, try and sorry, share the come. Which of these two churches would you attend? Don't compromise on quality, pastor, elder. Don't. The message na adwum to fo no. Sa mo hwe na mbeto antem na be sia mo nto him. Ye nyina yan support na nye kama. Practice and rehearse and rehearse. By grace I work with the armed forces for some time. Obeye rehearse, rehearse, rehearse sa madena e perfect and sana di de na do. Enye perfect a. Mubaya kosi se obi abe perfect. So go to practice, rehearse, rehearse. Na enyom no utua. Above one point, join it, known to be. Then you go point to throw no bone and say, yeah, that's my children. That's my children. Everything I hear for Nyamia Jumaho, it should be perfect, clear, standard. So don't compromise on quality. Number four, know your customers. Know your church members. We are looking at how to amaze them, how to meet their expectation, how to exceed their expectation. Number four, know your customer. In this context, know your church members. John C. Maxwell says, people don't care how much you know until they know how much you care. I like that statement. People don't care about our theology, 28 fundamental beliefs, the Sabbath, they don't care. But as soon as we show care to them, they will follow us. We quote Ministry of Healing. Is it page 514? Christ's method alone will work. He mingled with the people, met their felt need, had compassion on them, and bid them to follow him. Care! What is Asorebayare? Were you there to visit? Or did you call? Okay, COVID time. Did you call? Did you call COVID into the university? But elder, mo frey, mo nene bompaye, wo she nun kunai. Care. Ya jena to hospital. Did you part some money? So, oh, sister, see, we cho, omomo number ni say, we, pastors, we have to sacrifice our money for the members. There's nothing wrong. Let them feel that you care for them. May say, if you do it, you know much more than I do. They will die for you. So know them. Know their houses or their homes, their workplaces. If they will allow, because some of them are too private, they don't want you to come, no problem. But as many as are willing, their workplaces, their house, please know them. Know those places. Go there. Establish relationship with them. We call this visitation. Because of COVID, you cannot go to some people's home. It's not even safe. But phone call, WhatsApp message, text messages, small audio message, share with your church members or the elders. I think, sir, when it comes to caring, akarakra, with us. And Maxwell is reminding us, people don't care how much we know. They don't care about 28th fundamental, the Sabbath, they don't care. Let us show care. And people will come to church without even crusade and campaigns. They will come. Not care for only our members, but our neighbors. We as ministers are supposed to have relationship with fellow non-Adventist ministers. There's nothing wrong with it. But there are some. No. I had a privilege by grace
1: to preach in a Pentecostal church. And people were like, the church members were like, ah, next day I saw for some more, yes, sir. Hey, next day I saw for no more, yes, sir. Hey, next day I saw for more, yes, sir. So I told my pastor friend who invited me to preach. I was a soulful. I've had experience with some of your ministers, Nenya. Pastors, I'm begging you. How a TV so? Let's establish relationship with all manner of people. Jesus did not discriminate. Do you know, sir, if you get to know that pastor in your area who is a charismatic, a prophet, or whatever. It's possible. Let's have a relationship with them. Yakuya hundu do. Yankuani yakuabe. Let me hurry up and end. Respect for time. Start on time. Close on time. Remember first impression. When he comes and everything is on point, he's close on time. Next time you'll be willing to come. So start on time. Close on time. Too much announcement in the church. We have to cut it so that we can get a word and then pray and leave. Let me go on. The next point, accept complaints in good faith, Pastor Melchizedek. Accept complaints in good faith. Adie bi wo ha, ye nyina ye perfect. So for obey adie be mistake. Obi be flow atwe adwene si so mesrew ka chere nse. Oh. But I do. Ya mi sraw papa papa. It never occurred to me. Me do as a pass wo atwe adwene si so. Ya mi sraw. Next time, mesrew adie omo ame na manye biem. Now where did there be? There na unim. Me ko tell you, me ko sue ma there na why? No. Be bear defensive. No. Next time, who are they on control? Let's accept from our customers, church members, when they complain, let us accept it and work with it. Let me hurry up and leave. Clothing and paraphernalia that offends must be avoided. This is simple. A sorry man, it be a MPP, it be a NDC, it be a CPP, it be all kinds of political parties. It be a Kotokofo, it be a House of Fonti. As a church leader, don't take sides. Your customers, when they get offended and they leave the church, remember you have no job. Very, very important. Don't discuss politics on the platform. Don't discuss football on the platform. Be sensitive to their needs, pastor, elder. Let's be careful. Our members are diverse. Number 8, gratitude, thankfulness, and appreciation. Appreciate them. Appreciate the church members. Obi didn't birth the if it is possible. Just buy something and give it to the person. A card. Just a text. A phone call to pray with a person on the phone. But to GT wouldn't be now what pamna their manual. Something. Appreciate them. Once a while, there's nothing wrong, sir. I saw the money tree tight and off around the whole year. Now, I saw the decides there. This Saturday, we are feeding the entire church members with church money. There is nothing wrong with it. I saw the baby, I saw the baby, and I saw the famoka. Yeah, baby, mo be a bian. And I saw the woman, widows, a woman, a crown for ne, in Wissian, in Yanka. Now, your trans and your planet. Now, I finish your corner, we are in the middle of the year. Ya to be and I am more be a small amount of money be a month. There is nothing wrong. They are happy. Next time they will contribute towards the church budget. But maybe we want to receive and not give. No, any business that runs like that, you will fail. When you make them satisfied, the customer satisfied, you thank them, you are grateful to them, you appreciate them. Always they will be willing to die for you. Finally, be careful with what I call relationship entropy. Taking the customers for granted. Oh, eh, they are my boss, sorry. Yeah, throw more and throw more. Necessary, dear. I'm on your side. I saw the beer, no way we ask ya. Eh, you know, I'm sorry, change the answer. Oh, dear baby, I'm my boss. Your friend, relationship entropy. It's only a chroma, sorry, 3 weeks. You're here in a trip. 1 month, you're here in a trip. No. We have to look for that. Let us not erroneously assume that since they are church members, automatically they will come to us. No. Let us pursue them and look for them. Amend it. It is a syndrome in most churches. Saturday is the day of worship, so they can't leave the church. And we do things anyhow. Remember, they have alternative. So Jersey, sorry, automatically munim change minimum. As if we be Jersey, they want to inquire sorry baby to obey fear. But let us not lose a soul of Jesus Christ because of our attitude. Let's take care of them. Maxwell say, people don't care how much you know until they know how much you care. If us as leaders, from the top to the last local church leaders, will care for the members, will take care of, so to speak, in quote, our customers, church members. Not yet meet their expectation, near exceed their expectation, near amaze them. I doubt this church will lack resources. There are so many of our members. They have the means, but they are hurt. Omudia womunti to bring it. Accountability in the church, a problem. Yemasikasi and Van Goye way. Yahoo baby fire. Obia accounted for. Till next time, on your willing to come. Let us be plain and transparent with them. Plain, transparent with them. Now from tonight, tomorrow when we go to church, a responsibility as elder, as a departmental leader, sir, let our hands be on the wheel. Now you make sure, sir, everybody in the church is accounted for, is cared for, is looked for. My final words as we end. We summarize all that we've said this week. We said, don't do ministry alone, pastor. Don't do ministry alone, elder. Our blessed Lord Jesus, with all his power and authority, he did not do ministry alone. He had 12 people and handed over the ministry to 11 of them. Don't do ministry alone. So, Sofobi ni madie bi ye chenwa. Invite him to your district, to your church, to come and help you. E nyamia sore omeju en mu nyam. Sa niema niema yen tonjune. If somebody excels than you, oh dear, ye be a teaching, or no dear, ye preach, ye be a healing gift, whatever. Friend or no mera, don't do ministry alone. You can't do it alone. Again, don't die with your legacy or your ministry. Find somebody and start training. But we should not go with what he has given to us. We should pass it on to the next generation. Number three, expect to be hated, expect to be discussed, expect to be falsely accused, expect to be talked about. We are public figure. These things expect. Even Jesus was accused. Best of power and auditor. So expect it. Senya no kra. Be grateful. Be joyful. Jiwani. By no kra. Please be worried. Yes, sir. This is our own no more authority. Yen in temniako. Don't add your voice to anyone who is destroying somebody's character. Simply, what you are sowing in Dothan, you reap it in Egypt when the Joseph become prime minister. Ebra Joseph, ni nua no mokɔ ton no mbɔso omukunwo do time mo planning ni nyina no munim se daache abrante ba be prime minister ni ebekɔ no akɔtɔ aduane enunti. Don't add your voice, pastor. Don't add your voice, elder. Say who destroy your colleague, who destroy, sorry baby, don't. Psalm 50 nyankopɔn se ochiri e abomination mano. Don't add your voice. What you are sowing, santoa oni akro be unconverted Joseph no tra konwa so a Oma, Onombedi. Number five, beware of powers of darkness. Bonsamu we are here before, or demons are real. We have mistake now, Tomo trap them on the cell. The software, and your baby, and now did, and your year, and now the quaw, but your dear, know where to eat, what to eat, when to eat, and what not to eat. I mean, fancy any and twice. Every year, before January begins for you to start the whole year, go for personal retreat. To wait me in your district or church elders, you know, I'm going to be here 3 days. Now, mon chere come sungre frere. Then, mon sere and say, what is the way forward this year? Now, mon the power. Jesus did it 40 days before he started ministry. So, why can we enter ministry without doing the same thing? From time to time, during his work with the apostles, Jesus will retreat, go to the mountains, pray entire all night there, receive power, come with them. The pastor, elder, so I saw success do where you went. I cram and pen in four, so for and I made on and I've been practicing and it's working. You have to retreat from time to time. Go and hide somewhere. Travel. Now near riding Kwankusia. Go to the mountaintop and meet the Lord. A juma way and your physical and your spiritual. And finally, try to get all your family members ready for heaven. John chapter 21, 15 to 17. So when they had eaten breakfast, Jesus said to Simon Peter, Simon, son of Jonah, do you love me more than this? Simon said to him, yes, Lord, you know that I love you. Jesus said to him, feed my lambs. He said to him again a second time, Simon, son of Jonah, do you love me? The church leader Simon to be said to him, yes, Lord, you know that I love you. Jesus said to him, tend my sheep. He said to him the third time, Simon, son of Jonah, do you love me? Three times. Bible says Peter was grieved because he said to him the third time, do you love me? And he said to him, Lord, you know all things. You know that I love you. Jesus said to him, feed my sheep. And you may elders. As someone in America, so for my Kizerek, all country, pastor who tell me, all country, a sopany, all country, departmental leaders of the local church, choir leader, choir master, whatever. Three things. Feed, please get it on the screen for me. Feed my lambs, tend my sheep, feed my sheep. A command. Yes, you say, may call me the Ajumani Jow. I trust you so much. Now, my friend said, by your opinion, I trust you so much. My friend said, you're so for. And the other man saying, yeah, I saw the money of customers. Feed them. Tend them. Care for them. Feed them. May they be real. I found out test, as always. Paul, a share Ephesus, as I'm burning for Ujaw and Wako. You shared last time on this TV, so. And then, yeah, they be real. It be a now one who may be motive is be a anything can happen. Someone poor catcher if it's a sorry man, a son penny for and no one a radicism in Fenya menua. Therefore, pastor, therefore, church elder, therefore, choir leader, Sabbath school superintendent, women ministry leader, take heed to yourself. Walk on it and to the flock. Among which the Holy Spirit has made you overseers. And yeah, now choose so just away, Kululu, and yeah, the man they are, and yeah, some. But he says the Holy Spirit has made you overseers to shepherd the church of God, the people of God, which is purchased with his own blood. Take care of yourself, your health, elder. Upon more din didi. Net de ye nya wording, no one chawon kwanaso. What's my shame safuma? Take care of yourself. Knowledge. Read books. Gain knowledge. Attend seminars and conferences. Listen to tapes. Take care of yourself. Because you can't pour from an empty bottle. You were in your room. Tia sorry baby here. Be to me. If she be a man. But say me make his leg. Me na she ni mi muna sorry baby. Baby be a me nye bim she. And to pour sauce and I'll say take care of yourself first. And then when you are fully connected with the Holy Spirit, when Jesus is in you, the Holy Spirit in you and with you, full. When a church member needs something and he comes to you, Jesus, through you, will provide for the person. So take care of your health. Take care of knowledge. Take care of your spirituality. Take care of every aspect of your life. And one son went to me. I have to take care of God's church. Very, very important. Mr. Rade say, Nenu mo ame ye diwo e isui. De ye suya. Omo aye nyina ni yintumi mfanyajuma. 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Now, remember, money may be your dream, sir, as I end by grace. Hope Channel has been a tremendous support during this period of COVID. Station Yama, minim, anka during the lockdown, anka bibri, jidia no bedro. Konya mi yusum peni fo don ba be ye ni ma be bre e je chire ye re se ye nkran ma ne ma ko so e bi mu jidie mu aye den even than before through this television God decided to give the SDA church in Ghana this TV station for the purpose of evangelism ye van kanya mi asam mo ne be ya dwe mu am o cities no se enne pa se Why you one mountain crusade or Independence Square and our circle and our Medina and our oh, yeah, public campaign? Now, why inviting Crawford or Mumra Mitty? Eddie Passer, Oma Munya non Adventist, Oma Munya non Adventist, Beba. Because, and can I obey free if you be at 5:30 and on March and now 5? Traffic, I won't kind, so Baba Drew, if you be at 6:37, you be proud to 8. Why, Jerry, you know? When inferring, I'm a trial crusader. Now, and tuntum in San Reno for 1 hour. No one could have no one sorry time. Be. Tinya made the TV station ya basse. A quambia, I am sure about Faswa. Only a crot in fear while you don't know what in the air, even if I send out here. Studio, I bet me a Faswa, Kenya, and some children will fear while brown pie. A bon 9 or a bot 10 or ban, I do 12. As long as he's awake, no son in TV obey him. I'll say. I remember Munim said, this thing calls for money. I've heard the argument, I can say, we have to even move to digital. So that Crawford will not need to even have a decoder and sound on master chair on the channel. Ninina, yes, it's a Now, no, channel manager, Adaro, Mama, Kwama, Yebe, Inamini, Nidim, Komono, or Kase. For Pope Channel to run successfully, Yebe, here 2 million Ghana cedis every year. Say, channel we run all programs, new programs that work ni trimming ni comfort room person mo di benyina successfully. Ye be here 2 million. Currently, our budget here something small. Say ye do yesu ni person oba. One me be adwin say we have to support this channel. Na me jiri so do yesu, me so me do yesu. Me ne manager aka. Say bosumi bia so for mini bi. But the Radi Yama men, Bosumi be at least 100 Ghana cities to Hope Channel. 100 Ghana cities to Hope Channel. So, me know you bring any part 1,000 by grace. They said they are my pledging. As the for 1,000 were Ghana, a year possible. Seventh-day Adventist church members, 1,000 church members, say, every month it be a, you be my Hope Channel, 100 Ghana cities. Because support to him free baby, I ain't want to be free aba. You bring 100,000 Ghana cedis every month, and this station will run. And no time will move to digital. Minima sorry bi. Nyezi a sorry. The yenye portion of and yenye part.
2: 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So do we.
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asie ya uri semu a sei e kwa na nim no na aboa na wati ya ka wa bra bo ho e ze intermittent fasting wa amfa an ka bra bo no wa uluzu wait a intimi ka ho. Happy New Year ma. Aye, because for the past 6 years I'm sure asie ya se adwuma die we intermittent fasting has always been part of my lifestyle. Yeah. Oh, very good. We thank God. And minya stomach ulcer, baby. Aha. Until we are fasting, we nya stomach ulcer. That's it. Who was stomach ulcer? You will video the YouTube. Who bet me no wa kwa kwohye, e betchi no de obeye. Because emra ulcer no wa ho den den de nya fasting. Aha. Until no at the YouTube. Yeah. Challenge ye better no wa join it. Who bet me join the challenge no? You don't have to do anything special. Ezra Wellness, the instructions, and about to platform me in our so. Ezra Wellness, she. Ezra Wellness English, TikTok, YouTube, Facebook. Baby, Instagram, Ezra Wellness, when you have the instructions, and about to hold. What the other yarn is saying, you had a 2 hour with DHD. As simple as that. Me WhatsApp, me the better hold. Business WhatsApp, you had a better one. Baby, I'll name be able to challenge the far who gym. That's it. Obiyan or Babbage, now I'll be able to say. Oh, na ye ni say ni say. One kasa na don hoji mi. The time limit is 21 days. Next week ye sha si en kakran kakani ye build your tolerance to it. Yeah. 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

0: Eden. 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Sa na e ma na na ye bobo so.
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0: 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Yeah? 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Hey! 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Yeah? 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Yeah. 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That's right. 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Yeah. 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Ah lady 2 hours bi e wo se mi didi wani ate no. Ene 2 hours wo didi. Mom was to my cousin. I'm more than I'm sorry, Didi. And I'm mother. Thank you, Gillette. Yes. Stomach cousin for one way. Mom, I mean, humo. And I'm more than I'm mother. And I'm more than I'm Didi. May chime. Mother. And I'm Didi. Yeah. Stomach cousin for one way. I'm one of those that have. I do eat sometimes. Okay. Can I do fasting at night? Yeah. You sleep. That's it. Who was stomach was a crown and water? 18 years, I'm a person, me and my mother's stomach was a yim one. Yeah, and I do. Oda. It will be 8 years fast. And I do ye da. Yin yin na ye fasting. Tin a first meal and a pedi and your friend is a break fast. Who break it or fasting now? We yen and I internet, you are not eating pa, and I say, your first meal of the day, be your friend a breakfast. That's it. 18 years, I can't answer fasting. A body, you should move, I should show my who say, good evening. Fasting, and for so baby, was so many pediano, edin kind. Fasting, a woman will bread one who cleaning it up. Mamma, pet detox, baby, beno. Fasting, a number one detox for your liver. A dientia, a dianibia bedi beer, the cock of fabrabonum. 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So, oils, any idea, it's me to chill ralinfunum, a frisno catwanum, a niania canina, a numb, fufu, body, bayere, make it nigging a cock of fabrabonum, would it offer a fabrabonum? 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

0: I've just met our neighbors.
1: Ope se, o edru bebi a woman live and rest. 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Liver, I love you, I love you, you do so much. That's it. 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And so debi also wo di digum. 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Yeah. 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Digestive system ni one of the most worked organs in the body. 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Wouldn't you say that I showed the nature of phone if I home? More I am, Mamma's as my memory. Moody would I feel which of phone if I home, son, 1 minute. And Nemi, I went to marry me say how many. Would you say, what about your wajima? We have funo, Nikanika, your funny bassina, mea. Cause it's a bear for coffee, coffee, coffee, since you. And son, only by the next bunch of chocolate. Next week, yeah, my fruity break. Yeah, man, in Sinam, then Dibia, free. Next week, you quack, see 21 days. Yeah, my money break. Yeah, management in Dibia, and yara yara yam kotobi. Because here, if you Seba, ya, you're fruity bits my resting. Because, especially so, yarea. Who's all yarea and our corn, Nerdian? Who's that? Yamia, yamani pediana, who I want to say, so yarea or corn, Nerdian. Seba, ya, energy now, the bed digested, Yanano. 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Cobra, Cossia, near many in an SSM. Sam Randy Pediandi energy, yes, I am in an. Now, blood insulin so cough from because on Fabian in two bucket. Diabetes, one more bucket, and I am mana. What the Adiani two mana bua fason? Bucket in the moon, you and any Pediani de Yejuma. Because on Fabian for Franco two. 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Yeah.
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0: Near mammy pair of fasting home back up, and I say, intermittent fasting a year simple. 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U save usika. O reverse o diabetes. Odo blood pressure ba from who lose weight umpe we open tokwa ngana for benefit of fasting ni de make some make me you because we research ni nyina mu a nipa bi a woni di bebrebe bi a woni ni che e ma look younger so ho because blood sugar na woni pedi enum ko for ma o si chere do so wo moje mu a now skin na twentwom te sabrewa intermittent fasting e ma woni ni che nti benefit ni de bebre. But all the other one to win for free ni saving money. For me, you know, quantity, you're fasting. I feel we lose weight, blood pressure, baffle. So, do the money are complicated. Lady, me ni idea be a save money, rest your liver. Lady, more high blood pressure, save money, bring your pressure down. How about that? Simple, simple, simple, simple. Yeah. Free, save money. Yeah. And lady, and a gana yenya cauliflower ni binto. Next week you see any di. And also it's wa unya cauliflower and to wa benye bia to yeni di. Tia. 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Yeah. 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Yeah, very simple. Very simple. 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Fasting no. Se bia u didi enyumre 7 PM. 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Yise gana abo 7. U didi 7. Ne wa afebi bia anse wanu mbiyum. Onu musio, o de dama adi e chine ba no pa 7. Why fasting for 12 hours? So, 87 e kobo 9. Why fasting for 14 hours. 9, 10, 11. 11 a.m. No, I am fasting for 16 hours. So, and yet they cry. Sanity. Yeah. Oh, yeah. Older people could fast. No problems. Yeah. So what I say, it, you know, wow, 1 year faster, and next week, you're going to be 16:08. Well, last meal, 7 p.m., who need to be, this idea, change, but I'm not paying 11. And so where did he? It is 16:08. 1 year faster, than our tree, chassis. Who did he 7? Many did be, my idea, change, I'm not paying 7. And so now, they're going to be, it is chassis and our tree. Sabe, and next week, Monday, no, it's made 16 hours. And it's not this week, yes, I'm church. The way, no. Ma, mon ye fasting, I'm modi di debiano. Aha. Woo ye fasting, na. Some of us say, I was sorry, I'm pa. Next week, 16 hours, no. What's sorry, I'm pa 7. Also, but say, boy 11 and son, where did dia? Woo, it's me ring cat yet. Patroyan Shannon, so move on to Utmimia nut, almonds, and Katia, a peanut, 100 nuts in Utmimia. Miss Utmimia, dear, move on, son, to chat with mommy. Then I want to make me a brow fasting.
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0: 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But nkate ye protein wom. Yes, won't me ye bro so so. Yeah. 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So what's the way you're fasting even quite dear? Yeah. 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And yeah, maybe I'll be see. And no, now bet me a D. And now one of them, a bra, oh, you're fasting. Number one, ensue. Ensue, do be up, baby, I'll bet you. 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Yes, no chewing gum. Thank you very much. 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No nuts, no chewing gum. 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Yes. Soko dia, yes, or no candy. Thank you, ma. Yeah. And they are making a bit, manum. Ensue. Coffee, black coffee, a situation in the milk in him. Tea. I see children in milk in him. Honey in him. Ma, where the honey go up outside of it again? Munu man upon, no more honey and a power. Why break you fast? Shenanso. Yeah. Coconut water, a bit dependent. 18 no. Yeah. Make us see if coconut water and two for now. It's you. 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Se wo pese e bia se wani so ayo ayi wisi wisi kakra ho na de nchine kakra to nsuo nu na wanu ya ye ntimi num fruit juice ya beetroot da bi ntimi num unimate yes wait manum unimate because unimate they are my and special for fasting wait manum unimate lemon and you good idea opposite all the tools you know no dia yeah but once emra wo need no stomach acid na kasa wo soro da da dia opposite all the 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Yeah. And any rule number one. Rule number two. So, who break you fasting and you mra? I had a problem, the one. That and the long tea is fine. Who break you fasting and you mra? Problem never ha. Who break you fasting? I feel like I'm meat pie and malt. This time around, you're not sad. You're not going to say, yeah, sorry, fasting. You're not going to say, malt. You need the milk, a goom. Hey, my children come the whole day, they be trying to move. Mom, what's my heart? Digestive for them. Mom, I'm sassy. 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Ni a jim malt, ni a sheer milk of a quagum. Yen, I ever do. Ni a name say any you. Ah, that's just if one of our moms as no. And so, yen, yen, sir. Sir, fast you wait, yes, see, I may any pediatric break, yen, yen, sir. It's way and break you with malt and biscuit, Debbie, and your malt meat pie, Debbie. Sir, fast you wait, yen, yen, yen, break. Yeah. 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Yes. 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It's not many abri, I'm in church to me. Cabbage, yes, cabbage, yes, cabbage, yes, cabbage, yes. Baby, I will be ya. Yes, thank you. It's yame adma. A ye memendae, and I say fiara uko dija. 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Yeah. 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Yeah. Obefia. So unya. Nancy Namonka said, say bone broth, na ye can unya beer. Oh, it's my baby. Now, one number first thing for who break you fasting now around 11 12 honour. Bet man bone broth. Yeah. And I bet my cabbage stir frying. So, yeah.
1: 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Try 15 minutes of movement.
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5: 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We work with IBM. 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
0: Now, Eddie, who here we are, and you mreno, who bet me did you 2 times next week? It's very 11 to have one, who dear noa, and you mre bear 6, you know. Maybe I went a salad kakra, and a fish, salad kakra, and a sardine, salad kakra, and a chicken. 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Ube to me did it twice. Open kure di cabbage in the fish in the whole week. 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Na yete se nkwan nti no. Omamu ye du a, obetimi da break you fast ne 12 no. Na anwumre no wadi a whole meal. On next week dey ye nikosua. First week ye better keep break from eggs. And yet because it's an eggs in your good, eggs you good. But most often, if I real why, you know me allergic to eggs. It's your pursue take a break. Sabe you'll be allergic. The whole week when nibi now could be the following week now allergic I'll be. Na way year free. Nipa bro won't me lose weight because of some food allergies being in your manyama kakra. The next week they eat the egg. Me the rules ring in abeba. Yeah. Keep it really, really simple. Next week you ni fufu, you ni body, you ni by re. So, aha. Oh, Salome, media men peck up. You wait my uncle, man, quine. We okay. For fish, you gumanano. Yeah. Oh, prawn, shrimps. Yeah. Wait me the shrimps, Abba. Shrimps, fish, chicken. That's it. Tis a mad, near me person making you and say, I want to make it really, really simple. Me person, but I could do a brie. Oh, now I am confused. Yeah, yeah, very, very. Oh, trophy, pan up, so I win next week. Are you really serious? Very, very simple. We are diabetic. Making sure that we check your blood sugar very closely. Oh, the okra soup, we eat okra soup. We are best all in contemporary coins. We bet my contemporary coin. And a fish, necessary one nominate, sir, dear. Yeah. The fact that next week here, ni Ghana, we are going week one, the whole week. Yeah, that's fine. We are the Anibia also the Biamaka, but the Anibia only Pedianip, the Ephraim. And you're any bebrew away, oh, Turkey berries, you're good, ma. Your consus are for goom. And the Anibia, what we need Pedriampe, oh dear, we need Pedrian catch us on part, Jedi. The fact is, you see, you're good, nature, so was so deep. So, who's a easy cry? Next week, they just say, yeah, you're ready. One, no moosia, who's your betty married, obey dehydrated. A bemo, and you saw you, we see, Bema fast and I, the amount. But what is over, monsieur? Okay. Yeah, I'm fine, sir. Why are you so? Salamina, I'm going to try. Me drew 11 and send me DD. Maybe I'm not diabetic. But I bought 9. Send your own who see what's no. I said, when you see brew, I saw when you're basabasa. Go ahead, Nedidi. And yes, she. When you're doing any stable, Tia. And this time, I said this week, yes, I said this week, you know. This week, if I send you time now, we'll see the dinner. Move quite to the kakra. Yeah. Yeah, but so we'll be able to end up in the emergency room. Abra, yeah, yeah, fasting. Kwan, ain't me your fasting, yeah, yeah, can be. Oba on him. Oba on my colano for. We don't recommend so be fasting. It's either so on him, and I'm my banner for. Oh, dear, yes, if a vegetable be bribed with me and him. Yeah, over sorry vegetable ne nam a prenum pressada cry okay and kola more less than 18 years. I won't mean you be. Oh, smoothies are good. Near make any answer, we want to make it simple. And in your name, the begu, I you know so. On I bet you should you obedi. Why? The obey be a saw your penny in our phone, why I can take it here. And your good ideas obey yet fasting. Bro, book next week, the end you and next week, here, Nicosia. Obi, all type 1 diabetes. Insulin. Oh, yeah, that type 2 diabetes. So that insulin, so what? Bombarding. Not here, near many. Oh, dialysis, so. Nanu, yani, acquire surgery. It's no one because I'll be a fiend chair. Oh, yeah, when you're infection, you had what antibiotic is so.

0: oyare seriously sami yakasa wo dan paso wo ntimi nye fasting ni bi ye ni fruit next week na bi and say bi wa ye ka fa fasting ho anya no kure me ye fasting ti metime didi amepe anya no kure ekom de 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That's right. The goal is, mama struggle with weight loss. Afi be out ko gym. 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Afi, Lady Salome, so pa so obuwa ma, you resolution in your reality. We are serious, so be lose weight. You will lose it. Yeah, sama ye bibi, it's not here. Now me add my next week Monday and yes I see. And then I watch here. Yeah, fasting 16:8. It would do last meal. Yeah, person by 7 PM then where did you? It's yano panel baby dear, I just say 11. Yeah, I know say bring my home to my extend yako so much. But yeah, you know 11 near yeah, sir. That's it. My sorry, your program is not a sort of twaswa. That's fine. Fahushim. Yeah. And I must start here. That's not twaswa. Tonight is a whole day of extra week account because we started this week, next week, the following week. And I'll buy 1 month. Okay. Ebe makwa. You need to be able to ask a question. Mpacho. What does he ho? Now, we say, Lady Salome, may I then my say, 3 pin videos, no, share. Hello, good afternoon, Brad, Fred. Oh, thank you so much, Nana. 3 pin videos, no, that's it. And more blood pressure, may I then, no, those questions, no, dear. Answer another whole. 3 pin videos, no. Oh, video, yeah, that's three, Kokongo, Kordan, a pump him, and then I had a pin videos. So, one more than I hear. Because once that a kickstart, and I ever fasting, who much room? Tina, what she shall say, and I will kickstart. Yeah, yourself. My Lily and Patrick.
1: Okay. Good evening.
0: Good evening, ma.
1: I had a see baby, I had a see. I mean, sure for you, my pa. Oh, yeah.
0: Amen.
1: I mean, you can see it, pa. I mean, you can see it because. You are blessed. And we are also blessed because of you. Yeah, you are blessed. You are really blessed. And because of Wonso Ye Hinan Suya Yin Shira.
0: Amen.
1: Yin Raya Dima Yehina. It's like Ye Janum. Ye Janum. Yes. Me call me GP, I think last Friday. Na me bisanes nina about my vitamin D level. Or see unim insulin. Or see unim. So I have to me GP. Will be getting in touch with me, Ochina. So let me say, me train Ofremia. Then I listen to what he's telling me.
0: Okay.
1: And I have a lot of questions to ask him because I'm going to tell him my peace of mind. Because corner. Now me check it. Now it was 5.3, but I don't know what they are going to tell me.
0: Okay.
1: Yes, I don't know what they are actually going to tell me, but first and idea. Maybe. Miss Swati, but I just want to do it.
0: 16:8 should be fine.
1: Okay.
0: So
1: okay.
0: Just study your last meal by 7 and then first meal by 11 AM, no? I think say why now the NBC because the following week you have a koyen him, but you will not join that one.
1: Okay. Me didi by 5, no me didi.
0: Okay. So that means you could have your breakfast earlier. Because only by 5, that means by 5 a.m. in the morning, you're already fasted for 12 hours.
1: Yeah.
0: Ha. 85, 6, 7, 9, 14.
1: Yeah.
0: By 9 a.m., you could eat. That is fine.
1: I could eat.
0: Yes.
1: And start.
0: No, once you.
1: The evening too.
0: 9 a.m. No matter what the dia, you've already fasted for the 16 hours.
1: Okay.
0: So you're good. Just make sure that your meals are, please, adequate. Why?
1: Can I drink

0: I drink chicken soup.
1: Oh, yeah.
0: Okay.
1: Yeah.
0: But no any carbohydrate.
1: For the week, you know.
0: Yeah. Okay, okay.
1: Yeah. Yeah. But make sure your vegetables need more of it. Why?
0: Yeah, more of it, yes.
1: Any protein.
0: Protein, yeah. I have to. I think we'll all have to abide and do it because it's good for ourselves.
1: Yeah, just for the break, for the holidays, you know, just for the week.
0: Just for the holiday, yeah. Because, yeah.
1: Why?
0: Okay.
1: All right.
0: Okay. May China, me GP, you know, me to you, the then I have more to say.
1: No problem. Thank you.
0: Thank you very much.
1: Bye.
0: Thank you.
1: Bye. All right. Love 1308, you are muted. User 705. Ohima. Lady Jules. Batokasa.
2: Hi. Good evening, ma'am.
1: Good evening.
2: Yes, please. I want to find out. Odawenkachi. My bia, but I think, say, may mistakes be. You see, me person may find out. How best can you break your fast? Because me to me year 16, 8, me to me year like I can fast for a very long time. But me feel like I'm breaking, no, dear, be a me dinner, dear. And okay, so sometimes I take soups.
1: Okay,
2: I take soups. And then sometimes, if you have soup, no, me fast soup in kwan. Maybe I'll just add a small bowl of ibia kenke or maybe banku or oats swallow. Na medi ena be fast and I eat small and then I'm full.
1: Okay.
2: It means maybe I be was even by latest by 7, maybe I'm medidi, you know. Maybe I'm medidi one na be a numeri, I'll just snack on maybe plantain chips and I'll be then I'm okay, like my full. So I don't know if there's something I'm not doing it right. And sometimes I do these smoothies, cucumber, a little pineapple, apple, ginger smoothies.
1: Yeah,
2: no sugar.
1: Yeah, I can't even know it's no good. Hope it's all lose weight.
2: Yeah.
1: Want me your fruit
2: smoothie. And then my insulin, so I want to check my...
1: Want me your fruit smoothie.
2: What about cucumber? And the greens,
1: and the cucumber, you're okay, but what's been your fruit? Especially okay. Look at so lose
2: it's
1: weight.
2: It's made me, I should. Okay, it's made me, many fruits in him.
1: Think protein veggies.
2: Okay.
1: Protein veggies.
2: Okay.
1: That's it.
2: Okay.
1: That's how you break
2: me break here, I should, okay. But what protein about veggies. Them, taking maybe a light soup with some protein inside, it's okay.
1: That is fine. Wait to make you try vegetables and be a light soup. This is a cabbage, mushrooms. Yeah, now you light soup with the protein.
2: Okay,
1: yeah,
2: okay. But because I can't add anything. Even
1: no,
2: sir,
1: no, think about it. What the kenke kahua or country bang?
2: Morgana.
1: Yeah, corn. Most often, corn ni wheat are very hard for you to lose weight with them. Corn ni wheat in particular. Who say grains?
2: Yeah.
1: Aha. And number two. So who think about it. You had soup. Let's say you had some kenke with it. Then you also have plantain chips. The insulin level nana that's so on. Plantain chips is carbohydrate. And then say you're healthy.
2: Oh wow.
1: It's healthy by plantain chips. It's plantain.
2: That's what I say. Aha. Yeah.
1: It is also lose weight. I think protein veggies. It is next week. Send here. Can watch out. Look at the flyer and apply. Now, how do you?
2: Okay.
1: Why?
2: Okay. No. What about potatoes? Sweet potatoes.
1: Say potatoes. Ni na ni nese nye guru. Remember, sweet potatoes, but they have carbs.
2: Carbohydrates, no.
1: That's it. And she said, "Go pan so person lose weight." Okay.
2: So for the start, there.
1: Definitely.
2: We are getting
1: carbs
2: rid of the carbs.
1: Until next week, you know.
2: Vegetables.
1: Say, where the carbohydrates are, you allow the insulin to drop, and the weight don't have an option. Or better form.
2: Okay.
1: Yeah.
2: Okay.
1: All right.
2: God bless you. Thank you.
1: Okay. Anyway. Love 1238. You're muted. User 705. Ohima. Okay. Poker. Batokasa.
3: Madam Salome, good evening.
1: Good evening, sir.
3: Bacho Biaboko.
1: Nyami Adam.
3: Madam Salome, Nancy, I've been diagnosed with type 2 diabetes. Now, my hair videos, you know, now fasting, it makes me enjoy anyway.
1: You're diagnosed with anything?
3: I'm fasting 2 months.
1: Okay, wait, it's the same.
3: Me wait ni kwa de me check ya che ba se me mu sa se me fu ai ke se kakra
1: na 2 months na akwa hospital na wait ni yesen.
4: Well, a recent data leak revealed that HUIC recruit entire families, with internal research suggesting the children often make the best operatives.

0: 115.
1: Yeah. Omo ma wadro.
0: Omo ma madro ai ga ma ma num adro no ntia bi bidro bi na menya free Ghana.
1: What country be?
0: Me o UK.
1: Okay, wait my fasting. Check your sugar sin.
0: Oh, okay, okay. Ntia se me unsa se me fo ekesi na menase ya na menase so atata e kakra.
1: Yeah, say wo kasa na betimi hu say your weight is up. Because you struggle a little bit.
0: Yeah. I said, why not more when you prune soup?
1: No, it's sugar and air, sir.
0: Oh, okay.
1: Yeah. And the end of next week, we're money on for him, but monitor sugar very closely.
0: You say the caps, the mini caps, be my acquired vegetables.
1: Yeah, but check your sugar closely. Why?
0: Okay. I said, I'm going to check your mom.
1: Debbie, we have a glucometer. Who are you, Toby? Cost pharmacy, Toby.
0: Okay.
1: Now I check with sugar and on a numre. So what I say?
0: Dan
1: Abbe who said you know wood in the city affect to the pediano. Oh yeah, young. When you feel saying
0: no 38.
1: Yeah, I can see that you are very young. But more than a dihujuma. Yes, I be cool, Bema. Bye.
0: Okay. Okay.
1: All right.
0: Okay.
1: Yeah. Bye.
0: Bye.
1: All right, yes. Auntie Emilia Kasa.
2: Lady, happy chapeau.
1: I think I'm at you.
2: Oh. When I'm full hand, I'm sure. And I'm starting with them. See, Christmas, the dishes when I'm starting. The other day, and then I read the carrot to me, a broccoli in quantum, dear Mr. Medici.
1: Why, I'm
2: with them. I'm starting with them. I said, Mr. Christmas, with the dish.
1: Debbie, it doesn't matter. Who did vegetable? I was all the protein. So when you figure
2: okay, I'm a near
1: and yes, I am well. Muscles never cut fast.
2: Okay.
1: I'm well losing too much weight. Why?
2: Okay, Martin.
1: It's a vegetable, only protein. Kakra.
2: Yo,
1: Martin. All right.
2: I said, I'm a little weight to cry. This is the memoir.
1: It's a little bit of a vegetable.
2: You may start here, I'm 100, but I said, I'm 84.
1: Yeah, until for protein, they come home. Why?
2: Okay, mate.
1: Yo.
2: When you back home.
1: All right.
2: Yeah, that's it. So,
1: yeah, that's it, mama.
2: What me and Yahoo? Did you say, when Yahoo, dear, I just said, and I'm tiki. Because you be a cravia. You be a cravia, no, my bread. But she said, yeah, I'm ordering up, but if you ask them, say, may you fuck or not me for
1: back.
2: Oh. Yeah, that's what boy.
1: No problem, ma. Yo. Bye.
3: Pacho. But you miss us and catch up now. Met me at the Tom Brown.
1: Every time Ben, I would do Tom Brown.
3: An upper breakfast, sir.
1: Oh, yeah, ho, ho, ha.
3: Dabby, me, yo, ho.
1: Who do you draw on as a chief?
3: Dabby.
1: I saw so, yo, ho, ha.
3: Aye, but the whole candy, I mean, shed. This is the third time I'm in work, sir.
1: So when you have a war, you wouldn't say you need Tom Brown. Anna.
3: Okay.
1: Unless all your whole war.
3: Debbie. Me, your whole war, but me, sir, that me, you say.
1: Debbie said, Tom Brown, oh, here, anyway. Tom Brown, any idea. Tom Brown,
3: any idea. Tom Brown, any idea. Tom Brown, any idea. Tom Brown, any idea. Tom Brown, any idea. Tom Brown, any idea. Tom
1: Brown, any idea. Say.
3: Me nim say bro won but there come ho no na me nim dia o made keka keka ho.
1: Okay, na ebro no dia bro anopa, what do you think?
3: For about 2 months near we make say me nya we me jan ebro ade di.
1: Okay.
3: Honestly, me jan ade. Aha. Yeah, it me shut down the bro ade.
1: Until you want to start it?
3: Oh.
1: Anything happens with Tom Brown?
3: Ah, person me who because me breakfast no I eat oats. Vitabix, any other stuff. It's not because you have support. You come home, let's just say. Because me quite juma, we just be 9, I'm bedu be 6. So I never come into me. It's not person who say, and a fans come to me, did ya da. If
1: because I asked you, so your whole house, on your whole house. But breakfast, I woke in your breakfast at 8, didn't
3: you? Okay. Me, visa our question, visa da.
1: No, I do understand that. 3 videos now, I can worry that.
3: Masha Bakun.
1: E mudi ena hwe.
3: Mehwe dana mna okasa na wo chere me se wo di Bakun bi send them on WhatsApp. Be about 3 of them.
1: Yeah, then you did not watch all of them. Because the bottom line is, we don't recommend you starting your day with high carbohydrate. And you're a good idea. Because oh, yes, you see, I'm not coming down.
3: Yeah.
1: It's about more than I have videos now, bro. There is a reason why I do that. Because me and Timini will be on Kassan Church will be. So what I say?
3: Okay.
1: It's about more than I have. Why?
3: All
1: right.
3: Thank you.
1: Queen, Bacho Kassan.
4: Auntie, good evening.
1: Good evening.
4: Pashem said, this is the first time I made chance on live. Where the assembly to have been a person bizarre, I'll still go into your page and watch more about it. Previous, I think 3 years ago, me a ketogenic diet in Kakra. Emma, me so say. But no, no. What I remember, and I said, not ye encourage fats, fatty meals, and then. Excluding carbohydrates into veggies, protein, and fats. And I wanted to find out, is it healthy to go in that line? And now say fat no pay kakra meti, you know, mati veggies and then the protein. Is it advisable to add the fats or the fats should be off?
1: Fats, dear, we need fat. You see? Okay. It's fat, dear. We always bring fat in. You know, I was America saying, America stir fry. I talked about they bringing fish and stuff in. It's ketogenic, dear. So far, there's a lot of research out there saying a good way of eating. But the question is, can a Ghanaian woman go ketogenic for the rest of your life?

0: Looking for a long-lasting glow? Try 15 minutes of movement.
1: Definitely no.
2: That is the point. And in today, like I said, you could bring in our carbohydrate, but once a day. And when you are doing carbs, you cannot do too much fat. You see what I'm saying? Yes. You will do moderate amount of fat. Okay. And a lot of vegetables. That is why Ezra wants us. We want to make it practical to our community. So what I say? Aha. That is the difference. Mm-hmm. Yeah. If we encourage more vegetable protein, then we the Ghana to be once a day. But then vegetable and vegetable is always more than the Ghana food. So what I say?
1: Okay.
2: Now other set of meals, so veggies and protein.
1: Okay.
2: We are sana. I think as a Ghanaian woman, then you obey to sustain it long term.
1: Yeah.
2: Yeah.
1: Compared to the year, I'm so tape, but maintain.
2: What do you maintain?
1: It's today I even intend to say, make 1 meal a day, but that one will exclude carbohydrates. Ain't it? Around 5 and chicken soup. That's chicken soup, and that's what I've taken for the day. Yeah. I don't know if I'm doing the right thing, but I'll follow up your videos. Yeah.
2: That is fine, but you could check out the 3-pin videos. So
1: Okay. Thank you very much. I really appreciate.
2: Sure.
1: Okay.
3: Good evening, madam.
2: Good evening.
3: Me patcho me da se pa sa wa peki me because mo follow wa che ye. Me patcho. My question is say, me fa iron doctor medication I wa dey mama me fa for the past be 4 months in here. Na me patcho me fa I am fa with empty stomach. Na vitamin C ka ho. Na I am sometimes no. Me nya constipation inti me decided to say come the orange juice become but me hu ne acid no e ye too much. Inti se say ya me fano with empty stomach and sa na my breaky me didi within between 10:30 to 11 sometimes 12 and ya me didi because ya na manopano me pese me di hwe inti ne me fano sa inti na pese me say me fano sa na me fa me di hwe kusi sa time no eh okay na
2: so bet ma fano 10 no na
3: okay.
2: Say a morning. Hey, anopa.
3: Yeah.
2: That's it.
3: Oh, okay.
2: So what I say?
3: Okay.
2: Yeah. See, anopa. No one say yes. Iron. The one fan can diary. Say milk and I drink. Anybody say I'm fan can.
3: Yeah.
2: Ah. See, nobody see man on at that time. No. Who did we are? Because iron. Oh no, I'm teaching my people creating marble for no.
3: Oh, okay.
2: Yeah. See no. Because yes, it's say no. Man, anopa 7, 8, 9, 10. So when mm-hmm. It's still morning.
3: Yeah. Okay.
2: All right. Oh,
3: okay. And that's it.
2: Sure. My medal.
4: Pacho. If I'm mommy was swa, me pacho Ben say we in ye say 5 months ni. Na me wa US. And the doctor say me pre-diabetic. And see me show me granny ye na me lose weight kakwa. Me wait in us say na 205.
2: Okay.
4: And see, okay, me yank a crown kakra because they are leading the kind of man. So, Tom Morgan and I baby me joining Kito 4 will be on Facebook. Come on, me lose which car actually, let me penny say, and my midi be yan in same way. If I'm fine, my uncle will be some could say, oh no, no, Jimmy, ma, me fine. I know, see, I can't make bar me deal for no so many more. And see, now I can present me try, but. And I'm cook me by and I'm a cook school. And then when Tina, I'm say, and far mammy. But you say, I must start here, Juman. And if you're Juman, may yet say double, and I'm a bar me and nursing. And I may bar me num, Abia. May all chai seed, my soakish freedom. See, be a hot water, and I'm a sec at 3 quantum. Now my chim, lemon half a goon. Now my num. Na me and Shunkle and Nom Kusku and not my media da. In the other way, I feel I'm sorry about 3 wa. In the affair, I'm me be did. Miss, can I eat plenty? Just one means me in the baby bakupe. Miss Medi.
2: I don't person lose weight.
4: Person me lose weight, and I'm persist a pre diabetic in me feel. because of my doctor mommy. Let me say, you're saying brown match. Me person me corner na sa assembly fee or come person me.
2: Buy a night shift.
4: Me patch on.
2: That is that one problem too.
4: By okay, na me start here jumo.
2: Okay, sir, you know. I understand, but so course school the same thing. I want that because nursing school in the US, you were stressed out. I know that.
4: Mm-hmm.
2: Yeah, it's but a nice shift. I just want to say, sir,
4: my bed 10 o'clock now. I think I must be as I'm here.
2: No, I do understand, but who's a one na joa?
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6: Probably longer.
5: What is time?
6: What's time? 18 months?
7: No. Emma, we want young couple. I hear what any. Na osom no ewiane anajo. Asore dani. Na die. Ote ahinwane so no. Better that one so. This year I say, come I read no one view. And so, so come I read no one view. Now so, Uriah and I, the Hufu Bia, I read to one. Don't so we talk to one and say, a drama, ah, or what I want no infinity, no, best any one. Nah, or the one I call and quite a switch in home. Now, when you're on a baby fat. Issuing in our everyone, anyone. Amen.
1: Amen, Mammy, that's I mean, so my. Yes, sir. One now, Eddie. If you hear me, if you want that, you will grandma any more janimal. Woman, a walk on your coupon, I hear one, I had a so no, a Vianna trip. I see, come in your mobium, to come in your mobium. If we are in, she wants. Maybe I see what they say, O young coupon tree jumper. And not why it is, and said the BNC and all catch ray. But see, your shares are done up. One I had you a moon in our own best shine, and that's a mope, Omo ever shine. And what O young coupon tree jumper, me O grandma, no, and him. Now, angels, you know, ever touch you, Omo helps, and I say, you better catch a guitar. Now, Omo, and they are welcome, or Hene Cassiano. Any trophies I could draw, and I say, you better catch a trophy, say, true, Wabia, Agdin, Kunim, Nayade, the airman. Well, see, one I will see, Umfa, who hear me see on Tali, you know, Omo, and they don't draw. Ever share or slow man. It sounds a crystal or grandma and wedding queen. Now I say, Yenina, you best share or slow. You better call. Now, grandma, a day a day. Well, new one now, what you want, no, grandma, more than you want, Yenina, or say, or more bread and your part. Now, Christ Jesus, the old dog that will come one or yellow crenel, mudin the crenel, and what a new GMO, a woman

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Na wahin channel so ya true din ewo. Or say, no more the break is in a crystal be free dino. Na of ready na angels, no, they said the ubi eko to eko ye bibia, or yen a debia ya kama, who see a candy na or say ye, yen for Olympics, a crying example, said the omu ye. One old din couldn't ye don't be now, ye bone din near the omo ya present yamaho. Or six appetite in the crystal boy, ye deal. Now, both for not present it, ye crowns, no, and I said, ye hey, channel, ay, day, Eddie, am I? Dear neighbor, ye say, when I'm wrong, we are mobile. Nay, ye na, ye into me, ye de, and cohobi. Or still, all crystal years to na, and cassa, and sa. Let drum my panel, and no, dear, hey, channel, be sure ye see. Na. I say, I ain't channel. Ah, or the M. Maye, a friend is say, and Puanoho, glass of a sea of glass, you know. A ho, ah, nipa, and pimpim 144,000, and you know, I was a square bono. A ho, and I will say, the crown, the nina, the brighty, I ain't channel. Or see, be more dear than bright pa, be more dear than bright kissier pa. 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
1: 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Now, walk call embassy, dear, if you sue, and Sunny name, Nadia Radia Radi, if Rose Circle for we brand Edimica, Rose Circle, we are not Dimica. 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
0: Amen. 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Yeah, twice. 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Oh, see, Christo. See, I think they were now couple of group and Christo Yesu. But they won a waji won yinano, numbing kunim, dear son, you moja no waji won yinano. What they a ye bebble born, I bet you. To say, the police for an answer would be a dim kunim be able be a basso. Near the patch, apple bono, near who said, then the power will belong to her. And I said, woo rabbit, be now what a winna, invitation be a cra. One who say, ah, na bad be the boss out. Oh, I'm part walking home, or I say, sir, or see, or the bubble will be a bitchy. I'm my one who said, we a royal seat will come home. Now, or sister, I didn't know so a bit bright, not a woman, a bit bright, sash, then on the yak and no. Oh, but Jim couldn't, a yin, ah, ye be pity, I eat, na ya to jump. 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Then I add then a dinner FC. 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
1: 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Riding with your mobile. Singing with your mobile. Still, your mobile. None in some more day, my own quaff for warm wine. 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
0: Amen. 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
2: 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In Tia Janua, catch ray. 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So more dame will be on your booty, and our hint. He said the abonnet funny, you know, Saint Tidia. Between Chow and them, who to an amor come up, Yamim. Now, so would the Saint Tidia be brave, Eba. A Hannah. A foot to no basset, and I may say, Oba, the answer, dear one more din. Dear Kita won, Gidiano, I mean, more in so more din. No be I between try a name, I'm a jay, a henchet, and I are but reno and free and some. I'm a penna, minute, by your be air cassa. Now, my dear, you may be ashen and sir. Now, and I'm crofosing TDNT. Na watch me not a mere sending me one, I saw you. And I'm afraid no. No, can't just a sinted you and a person, eh? I'm part me meaning.
3: Oh,
2: I'm the mammy. And do be any day.
3: Oh,
2: yammy, the idea, and I saw and so. It's a plenty wood, Johnny.
3: Oh.
2: Would be bow or bar, sorry, ho, and I shall know she I say. Yet the national, yet the washing, so I will meet him.
3: Oh,
2: and she also. Unim de waffle, unim de a dear to my show, and sir. Unim de obituyauka. And she no, not a radium wine. And for four armies for so cross with it. Ya known, sir, ye nay ye. Ani ni ama be bi kura adwuma de ade aso nsa no wa shada o ma wonye
3: ono so wonye
2: ono so wonye enu na ese hu se ye jani nyina menyame sanja sa ebe wo ha oni ama ne bebere wo ya de ne kama enso wan hwe ya obi sinti bi enti wo hin che adebo rade moye won shi gidie ma ye ni ntra ni pe nyina na ehwe kristo I get me a drink with
3: him. Amen. It's not warning in us. It's a word, yes, it's a drill, dear, between. In the river on pie. You not see, Nammy? Oh, no, why? No, my uncle, you could draw home. We hear you. Yes, I can. We let's be to me, dear. May be a vessel will cry, be you were free or so many more. Ama, be annoying to mamma, which be now said you were for an answer, Christ to you, Swabber. Yes, sir. Aka yesin, a clean pamien of a bomb by my clean a mess who have done me a whole thing. Yakoma de anke too. Dear course, so, and so, take time. No man would go even church, she said, Emma, make
2: it.
3: You were no Bianca Sanchez, and I want a bum of boob and want to wash on the way guy. Indeed, you are told Pedja, be Nami Pedja, crabby, we are, yes, yea, there be as a crab out of bay. They say that and ten bibri. Then she see a gray moody one. Near who send any pan afraid, your men afraid, ya. You get me a queen. Yes, sir, but me, no, the question is left down, my dear, yes, sir. Only a man, I'll be a mobile. I'm a child, and you need a book.
2: Conclusion. Abadin yanko pamo no pe o mada wase iyi waye kan fo din so din kunkun nyam papa ya da wase pa sama na mo bo ni so jama yi ya tin sim se ani e krabo to ni e ro ho e wo mo se ye ni je e wo ni se ye no kure na so e bring na no yi fri ape no bo ne fo na pe jina ko mo ponchi na o de ensama hu ni mfaso pe bi ni ye e fu mo ni aya mfanche said you be a Osrukonto boy. I saw some empiring. Yes, but the butchers are in an opinion. I dream in a wound or so high a pissy. Yes, second being cheap. Then he and into a bonofono suggestion. You must say, be a mukurani castle much say, noncun. Ye noncun, I in any depressed ten piano, so I intimate country in Chirano. You mean I have bonofono to say, throw me a mobile. We mobile naying himself, Krana, and so many in the Bohua. Yakubi, since he may be called a holding to me. I just own a train. Say anything. My apanta, I can see you soon be mumay. Need to come up to me. That's it, a honour arm weighing. It was near yesterday on the mine. She has thrown confuns on me mobile. Don't intimidate the assay, no my opera, my baby, I cannot sell. I'm not my abantum, we use the Christian. Amen.
4: Amen.
2: Amen. Of course, I do ask on a quaff for my seminar bay. Oma and Banya, who may be there. Then so it do say, begging a moon what I am simply. 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
2: 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A rade, but fire in Pau Penno. Never fire in the any row, dear. A homo promo yes, Rofi, home on the queer so. Emitting me, dear. Is yet me, you dee. Near dear motto, so. Ah, bidding queen, till I dear Srober to me, and sir.
4: Inya
2: ye penny. Nothing waddling into the fire, come on, the evening. Said the NMPR, and she intimidated after my dear one, what in him. Then for Bonnie Fonding, trust her name will be bah. Not to say that you would be. Yet, dear, what to swan? You any better any pa? Nothing. 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I would then any better than I am. I feel what my dear couldn't mamma. Yes, Roboy and sir. But when you need that so. Now, when you did. Intimate fire haunters, and what didn't appear in here? It being unquagging, the radius of a drummy. What do you wire a crad do? Why, near she near nipped your near cranny in our mouth. Your uncle Finny Pap and Fianny have been come on any fat. Your uncle fears it. If you please don't come on, a job boy acquaint to him. A town for Nanny a bread. But deny Jane Guyan so, young come and can pass after us, I see ya. 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Now, so so. 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So you mock me dear name. 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
2: 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So the radio, on for no more. I feel so good to you. Yamima, Yamin Shrayan, Yanan, won't see, and what my ears were dinner. The bay after mood, dear. Send your radio if you feel no. Also, then I don't know, I say so. But in Shran Crank, maybe, and Pamacho, Nuncia Breno, your beba. Body in a home room. Nafi, your baby, see, and your Bible no. 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
3: amen I'm going to go to the last week. Destruction of the wicked. Until I page 19, last day event, page 19. I tell you,
2: And I'm busy in Pacho.
3: Oh, Casa, Okay. 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That 52 to 55. And also ye ken kan ye. Ntino. And I can kind of Revelation 7:14-17. We know how to me ashim kakra.
2: That's
3: it. Yes.
2: Yeah. And penny phone bill or so about a bitch rasso, a my end, what the day the Akasho bad dear answer. 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
0: 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Yamia qua was run on what's wrong. Or your young four Ujina, a first you no so, or Bode Uru, or share to Trubentono, and then Yamid the number so my share to Trubentono, maybe as a fanny and auntie. And when tea bombardia, so when find out quite your number send the link and a coma near be, no so a TBA. 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
1: 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Or my guarantee is San Rubio. Now we call China. They say we call Pacho. They say we call South China for Abusia. The US do say say no. China, Russia, no country be ready for. And come say na year to move. Nyamia sam na year to ma. Say the America win say. And then my name is Libya. If we are seeing a crop, a mining canada, if we are seeing a mine mark, 80 countries, more than 80 countries. Aqua agreement, I am no cross, or Montimeter, or M. Iran, and Kua, any suit of almost muscle. And it's Obama Moka will be to Mamma Mia to Ma. A crop or channel, I do Archie, any accident. 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Oh, I tell you, who can you and a kitty kitty kitty kitty say, I say, a dear people who cock it will be. Who knows the same? But who's a light or? But a bravo penny. Oh, Nancy was a cabin out to your dear who could be a old penny caniano. Not a shrem out. Not a shrem out. And the old penny, a bravo bedroom caniano, who was a fed the ashram or summa, a woman in an animal. Father comes at here. 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But most questions Jesus. Now it's the GBA story. 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I will read. We cry. 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I hung money. And no more worry. 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Say who made that? What be so obia? Yari. What be too obia ni? But most kasta kasa. 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And I used to say, what that called who could be a dance here? 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Now, my dear, my name, my dance here, only Papa did defy and my name, my name. 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If you say, Bill, you say, hey, now when you have some work, can I say, hey, what can we have no tomb? Bible say, look, Matthew, where the answer say, yes, you didn't want to answer. And now, what can I tell you? You want to ask them, but you didn't, you came here, dear son, and couldn't say, Mom, you say, let's say, now, what you say, moving down, call them, then they didn't want to answer. Fortunately, say, now, more per se, more famine, change. 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You want as empatre enwoche. Jemu aye adionum insia. John 8:56-59. Just can say 58:56-59. Or say, yentie, unyam yasem. Has so abra omu kase yesu di ahun humbo ni ne ye jubano. En a yesu kase mbi achrom. 56. Was say, Mo Abraham, Tio Fasifo. Sadin in fact Israel for two for United say, Oma Jani Abraham. And I used to cast him be a trouble. Say, Muni mini, maybe the uncle fina yajma, maybe to talk home bonny, and I'm the yajma. I won't bonny, I'm the yajma we, and the muntier. Mo I Abraham, who's son in or say, over whom me, Edda. Na Abraham own colonel, what think us would need a me be cassa, what think us say, Yami be the man too fine, a better number you be a new. Yamin and Eshano, Yamin and Eshan Bosse, Obermanaw, and the Abraham Nina Benecasa, Bawun Yamin and that, and the Nano Home Preno or Pentetem, so be who said Yamino face to face. See the years will come, our young age 56 to 59. Was it? No one's on the so be Yami. Now, oh, Hunomino, Nani Jay, Amen. John 8. 56. Abraham whom you know, Nani J. Ben Abraham whom that, yes, Christo. Yeah, wo, yeah, Abraham Tanasi chair ye. If you be by cheek and San Yabu Christo. But Christo say, Abraham whom, Nani J. So I can count Genesis 18. Bible say, Abraham tende kwayano, only say Yame by Sabiba. On the same man, my basabiba, not two named the cat, echo but to a manum, I can say, a janum, a ranum, sabenum, a new one from one. And then, only an of work as I say, I don't bray. Abraham say, Sabenum, a new one from one. Was I don't bash, I say, or cover? Abuja. Fucking can Genesis 11 was in a no idea, when you want. Daddy, I do free Ed, you know. I do free Adam Nehawa, Bonnie, and Yankupon, Ekumo Guamabi, Edin Moja, Epipawan Bonnie, a young woman, and a catawan, and a just little. That is grace. And to say, my Abraham, a woman, Nanani Jaya, 57, and I used to have one saying, say, who named Vincia Jodu? Because Jesus can say, no, I'm no, oh, Vicia, and we are Sabah, Kumo. Who knew Vicia, Jonum? Now, Abraham, or he? Ah, Branty, small boys are young. Oh, Vicia, Jonum, 31, 32 years. Was Abraham who? Hey, Nanani day. 58, yes, to say one, sir. No crime, no crime, Mr. Mosef. Abraham, in Yamayan. Nami wo ho. Hallelujah. Abraham nya maaye no. Nami me wo ho. 59. Ana otase abo se obesi no abo na Jesus ntaye na wo firi asore dem wo ekon e. Hallelujah. Bra. 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Ya be kwa pam dadam kakro. 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Abraham who used man any day. And I used to make a chair as you have for anyone I want to say, Abraham in Yamayan, Nammy, be a hope. Frasifon, all country almost say, Abraham in Yamayan, Nammy, Judah Fon, all country almost say, Abraham in Yamayan, Nammy, Dryas, Way, Muntie, Abraham in Yamayan, Nammy, me a hope. Some say Abraham, whom me. Nana Nija, dear, Namasi Minan Yan Finchia, and Junuma, and make I to them, me, Abraham Munyan Mayan, number. Good, my young cousin. Isaiah 41, verse 10. Or Casimbo, a quotation, baby, Nimland, baby, pet. Isaiah 41.

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And now, or say, Abraham Yamba and Namoho. And now, what can I say to Isaiah 41? 18 say, now, Makua, Israel, Jacob, see, I may you all. Me tofu Abraham a sefo. 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And now, okay, kind of Bible now. What is Joseph? If you are here, I can't detain some extra. Then got revelation. I did some tell about who is Jesus to you. Marco and my you, Abraham, Israel, Namino, and my welcome to Michelle with me, Mabwow. I did some. Etere aye baako enti temu no de efri baako kosi de nwotwe revelation 1:1-3 who is Jesus to you I say Jesus Christo adi yia wo nyankopon de man se won kire ne nko a de twese ba ntem na osoma ne bofo e 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Me are making council, just say, be a shrap, or see a shrap, any the walking canny, any the old tia disem we, nor did you watch it, woman, you know, see, if you say, a brano, I bay. That is brabion. A brenna ben and Namia who dear Coswell, a disabled Namia who dear Coswell, at the same commission, never watch the children, I feed the appeal. For was it? You had a dear command as a for whole wrong song, Eoisia, was it a dumb, a sumdue? I feed ye, oh, now what's now, ho, yo, was he Abraham in Yamayano, Namo, and I was say, I have some crystal in the diaba, and into who can can it? For now, I can kind of embrace you one. For was he? What do you command? As a for a woe Asian said, Adam, Asumdre, I feed ye, Wawaho, Abraham, my Namoho. And the one was am Nayaki. Or say, dear Oho, now what sin now, ho? The Oreba, and then a home and song, ah, a ye on Yankupon, a him one and him, yes, Christo. Wo ye odanse fo no kofo awufo mu abakan ene asase so hene so difo enchen enkamo hallelujah tie said ye don introduce Jesus wo si na wo na na wo dadada ene odase wo ho na wo sanya ba die wo ye ahemfo nyina so difo die wo ye I dance for you so at the more form. 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Was it now? 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

0: 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Just say, or Bum Munina, sorry, Pilato, best sorry, or some Kaifas, or best sorry, I said, a 4-1 in Pia, best sorry. 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I have one now, or one. I see anyone now, or one. Nasas, you must your queen, you know, the bon wobble. Amen, amen. Eight, you know, say, I would rather say, many alpha. Any omega, dear oho, pure, was it? Yet, yes, I can do it, yes, was it, dear oho. Na ore wo ho dada na ore ba ade nyina aso tunfo no amen enti ye ni da sase o na wo ho e na oba wo ya ade nyina aso tunfo enti Isaiah ye di no adanse no wo se de na wo ho John e di no adanse no wo se de na wo ho. Or no, I didn't want dancing, or say, Namuho, and San Abraham Oba. Sabemi, what's them the air candidate? Number nine. Okay, Yentuntra, Yanko Daniel. Daniel 7. Kyo, Daniel Macass will be so interested. Daniel 7:9. Daniel, and what woman is ready home? Daniel and Yan is ready home. Nan is ready, no. I had a custom boom. Oh, and yes, you will go change. Oh, who do you offer? Now, what one of my okay, kind of Daniel 7. If we nine, everybody, or say, I decided to know Abra was ocean now, or say, may the share of see, say. Was this a gap? That you're the neck, I say you. Or sort of beer man, yet the Cunyabis is war, Nipabia Betrachnase, yet the Cunyabis in Fifi. Then you say, eh, Nadia Nogosi. Then you say, or Shaya, was this old sister gap? Now, oh, be ah, what did Napi Betrachnase? Yes, you say, Nami Oho, and San Abraham over. Isaiah say, no, Oho, and San Awoyi Nakua. Jacob, Israel, Sydney, Abraham, Sifo, no. On waiting, what dance here was say, I Abraham in Yambayano, Nami Waho. At this September, say, dear Oho. Now, Waho, no, Tanas, yeah, and San Orban. And I done here say, O be a wedding, the pee, because I'm the Jack, I say, John, dear, no, who used to pay. But a true brave, you know, I feel grand woman say yes, what? Yes, what's the son? And indeed, Daniel say, Obia, the Sheda, Silo Citian, what did Nepi or cut on to me? She did. What did Nepi, but now, I could not so. Nana Tadia, F was there, Suchirama. Na the thing me, F was there, O Jan Tring me, Fita. But you tell you, dear Daniel, did this cabo, while who knew Pabby, while who bear maybe, while who will be our better than I say, I wouldn't that be. The thing you who are there, O Jantin, you vita, Naja, and you're Jaff Ramanco, Nan in Chumma, and you're Ja, Eddie Fanam, O Jack is there, as you born tenant, as any friend and him, by Nan Pim Pim, ɛsom no na mpimdu bubrugyaa egyinagyina n'anim na wɔtena ase sɛ ɔbɛbu atɛn na ɔbuebue ɛnwoma no mu Alleluia, Revelation 22:21. Was say, and woman, and crown woman, Jesus Christ, dear, or grandman, dear. That's the idea, only one, because that's the children of Fisia, in Numinia, Brunmati. I said, Granny, ever we used to own him. Name of the old man said, Obia, what did that be? I bet I said, that the normal be a shan and sat, or be a woman, she 13, say, Daniel 9:13. Nam de fiara anadwo ni sodi hunu mu no osuru mu nu kum nu mu o se o ma batra me sa sisu bio 13 no o se nam de fiara anadwo ani sodi hunu mu no na hwe obi a wate se oni papa enna mu nu kum ba hallelujah don daniel a video wa nya pam aka ye nya ma wu yesu o nya ma but o se Obia, then you do whom who said dipa. It was a Obia, what is say, only papa, and a Murukumureba, John, Revelation 1:7. What is share when the Murukumureba, then you went in Abuhuno, and the one hour one, then you say, share, and I don't is very human, Munia, share, now Obia, what is only papa, and the Murukumureba, who is this says to you? Daddy, and tell me that. And then we see him ranting before YouTube, Bunusa, Anna, Babu, mistake, whom upon that damn mistake, a chum, a Jew for, hey, Brad Eddie, what now, why didn't you mistake, whom? Why didn't you? Babu say, yes, say, the more canon, a little dim one dance here, and it do pass out to them, say, we used to have a whoop. Only yes, who mistake? So I say from that down, mistake woman dear. There's a yes and for so yes. Cause I did what that says and for so moi. My dad's dear me by the and for so moody, and that's a bit before. You call to me, so we be dear dance here, not my dad's piano. There, you know who said, mistake woman, me, my default. My dad's in me, dear dance here, now judge your who said, mistake woman, and for the direct. The amati, my friend, I dance is on my cabin, mammy, or nobody needs a more comfort on one. And yeah, for you, and do Pastor Chem say, so I see upon that down, and for so mistake woman, they are now who Pastor Chem say, yes, for default, yes, Miss Gua, yes, for so on. Oh, now go from why? Was say, no, through the other thing, not being in channel, or man, a pin channel. 14. No, now what did to me and Monyam a hindi man, a man, a my Nancrof. Any casta, I would draw any summon. Now to me, a dad to me, amen. Ni to me, a dad to me, na Erin Chamuda, Nana Hini, a yet, dear Erin said that, amen. Hallelujah. Daddy, who is this as to you? Poano, Sabe Mano. And what can Isaiah? 41. 10 say in through. Na me no ne oho. If you say, na me oho, and sign Abraham oba. Sa be my way, and you can watch my show. Sa be my way, and you didn't my war. Revelation 1:1. You call Revelation this somewhere. Revelation 1. Revelation 1. Revelation 1. We be a co at this. A 3 year back, and you say, more year, do me. You have a free doom, you know. And I do have a free doom, uncle. Revelation 1, 10, 10. See, Mammy Bio, making can was here. Revelation 1, 10. Was it? Never, I'd rather bang. And what that? I don't say, never, why am I wouldn't fit none on the account? Patmos. Patmos, so any actual you handy, Edna Cotwall. Hey, I yen be biara. You hand a good one or three of them, yes, any omu. Is it your buyer and say, any of you bet so and one fire frap pine? Minim say, I'm crow, say a deal of Afra pine. Any idea I'm going to win your so jaw, I see a man in your cool and tell you, I'm going through. Any of the chain. Any cross business, Diasoro. Any of the gum, any chain. ẹni ẹ̀fí ya na jẹ́ ọkọ̀ ọ̀sọ̀rọ̀ ẹni ẹ̀já ẹ̀kí ẹ̀nùm ẹni ọbẹ̀ wúrọ̀ àwọn ẹ̀sí já ló tún ṣe tán. 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Or say, Nenana city self. 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I a desa frono. I'm an adult. That is just your brown. 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Or that is a fan frono muja. Na nene et self. A subibi ne. Naokura and Soma and Sumbi one in the farm. Na afena na nam a frina nimu ba. Dear Daniel Zokai, a yakuti was so a cassa, a you cha. Daniel say, a you cha. Na a sia dear, the same thing. And I wonder, Zokasa, or cassa, a definite new batis after now. A look and can't hear Buzza. Was in Yamiasem, a young grand ten for you. Nebu's rap money can count Hebrews 12. I keep Ruth 4, 13. Hebrews 4, 12 to 13. 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Daddy, 12, 17, or say, Nam, who no? Machine and Naya say, say, oh, four. Wow, oh, be up in the night and I say, Menina, not you, Bisham, and Sanifa. I said, yeah, don't say, oh, no, no. Why, yes, so be a wow, what you to form. May I so four? Now, ordinance, send you fat for me so. Hallelujah. What in the same for Thomas? No, I can't tell him, sir. Ensuro Isaiah 41:10. 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Isaiah say, what in the I say me bo sir, what in the tiri ni fa e de be kura mi mu. John, or say, what in the same for I told me so, no catch them, sir, and so many only come for. And what you do for? That is Alpha and Omega. Dear or Tiho Dada. Me woo ye. Naka, Metia said Dada. Mikura o woo. And there's some mado safwa. Tre, dear woo mean ya. Tre. 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Daddy. Mama, yes, you are both. Daddy, yes, you are. Yes, you are. Daniel 10. Daniel 10. Daniel, who is Jesus to you? Daniel 10. Daniel chapter 10. Yes, verse 15. Daniel chapter 10, verse 15. Daniel, no, no, no, no, no, no, no, no, no, no, no, 30 days, 40 days. Oni di ye ena obo mpa ye na da na obie na no na ena nyakopon soma Gabriel se onfa mwae ne mra na Gabriel di mwae ne ba no ena Bible say according to Daniel 10 Persia tumi ebe sanka wiem ebroku Gabriel na ofri 12 no kwa ena 13 no ena 14 na wo say Michael. Ever and you can mark it up. Okay, can Daniel 12 hours say, mark your rubber pump man. The Oya him fun yamuhin, said the Daniel Tan, or ya Ramun Rano, the thing a book, your friend Markian, yes, Christo, your friend Markian, or Yanko Pong, your friend Markian, or you know two four, or say Markian by Norba Jamie. Let's see, John Bacassin, if you 50 neighbor. Daniel, sorry. Daniel Bekasi, I say. Now, when me can and same, you know, me the money missing from that is what butu from the name butu okim. Me the money missing from. Now, Ochre, me tori mum. Now, me tori mum. Now, she. Obi, ah, what is that? Onipa. Hallelujah. Obi, ah, what is onipa ma. And that's so. Ekame. Daniel, who knew that? And the old man said, Ben may be a bit in a hole. Well, who not before? Gabriel in a hole. But back here by him, what he said, only pan says so. And what didn't that ever come? What is that? What didn't that ever come? What didn't that told me so? What didn't that come? I say, what was what? Now, can Mano Fafan? No, Pierre Mano. Obi am aye mum no afedie Daniel hu no wa toru mum wa na ne kasa akọ na nyakopon e de ne saka ano ne Jesus Christo de ne saka ano Michael wa de ne saka ano e no obi e na no fafa na fei woni ne kasa na obi e ma no no me kasa se me kasa kire no de me gina na nim no de bi gina na nim no se owura ani so ade hunu yi mum or crying him, any of what didn't be at any mumu. I read the ura as I said, one can't tell me. I mean, just here. If you say, I'm what didn't be any mumu, my son, my woo, and according to Daniel, oh, woo, yeah. Now, you know, I have to Montimica, and no urano, and then in Sa, a cano, and no brenano, no bren, I don't know what I'm saying. I want to tell me, I said, my actor, I would be any move you, and what didn't you ask? 17. 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Moses and woman, Genesis, Exodus, Leviticus, Deuteronomy, Numbers. Of you I can't do for that kind of Jesus is wrong, what's here? Daddy, when you use the mouth, the woman is wrong. They are saying, Unina, Ubedin Ransom, so now didn't so, Ransom, so when in the Baba on chain, on Betrao on chain, on Bayon Faduma on chain, that yes, and I can for now. Namepa, next week, bra, young Twasso, who is Jesus to you? Oh, yes, Christo, you shall, on your case, on wow, I will see you, Munti. Amen.
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0: Amen.

0: Let me do what dear na and I say me D B B to say oats.
1: Just to support you because we are manager.
0: Okay. Yeah. Me take it we no. And you to say me D what dear na and I say me D B B to say oats. Now me the oko soup. Oko soup na me the chicken eh. Now me oats no me blend there. Now me the
1: how table. Long now why this?
0: Oh, the woman is sometimes be cheaty. And see, I feel in my mind, they said this time, better 2 weeks in it, my serious, because me starting, I think it's 2 months. But a woman, not me cheaty, kakram. And I feel, me no, sir, drink, no. But me no, so, pa.
1: All right. Mm-hmm. And then there are 3 pin videos on the page in America. You could check it out. No one exactly okay. What to do. Was a video when I was wrong.
0: Bacho.
1: Yeah.
0: Bacho, the body and me need problem or home. Make me the back.
1: No, the bottom line is open so lose weight.
0: Mm-hmm.
1: And that is the thing. And mm-hmm. The think of it, I carbohydrates.
0: Oh, okay.
1: So, it depends on your goals. Tebi a me di ne say, I want to make them.
0: Bacho.
1: Aha. And so, they check the video now. So, who are you?
0: Bacho, Mirasi.
1: Is that Sambato Kazan?
2: Hello, it's a baby. Good evening.
1: Good evening.
2: I'm poor man.
1: Yami Adumo, now I want to say.
2: Yami Adumo, yeah. And then I'm going to have fasting, I say.
1: Next week, Monday.
2: The doctor, don't you say, are you Sandy, are you man, a man, but a Toby man? So still, I'm going to say, you.
1: Benny, I know what
2: Vitamin D, nene.
1: I think it takes a while.
2: Oh,
1: it's like a crown, son. I'm going to send you an email.
2: I'm going to send you an email. And this is a drone bar. I still am meeting my fasting. Well,
1: who break here? No one because of vitamin D. Dear, you are in
2: okay, but in person, may carbohydrate in some year fasting.
1: That's okay. So next week, yeah, I need carbohydrate now. What you need now? Why?
2: You, man.
1: Okay. You.
2: That's it.
1: And that's it.

0: Education isn't just about what you learn. It's about where it takes you and who you're going to be. 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
1: All right, let's see. Yeah, brother, I bet man vitamin D in a well man's, because I have a small dose of vitamin D in a
2: womb. My patch of me, Dennis, me lose weight, pa. But my blood pressure is very high and to me in tear with that. Me person me hun ya near Mindidi. Mindidi rough rough dear. Mindidi ama be brave.
1: Okay, so when you rough, what's around a power then?
2: I dear me pepper ye tea.
1: Dear bet tea near come once in Ghana Milo and Asa Lipton.
2: Ah, a friend said, a Ghana, a normal tea, a Milo tea, Uncle
1: Lipton.
2: I'm a Lipton, I'm a normal, but I live in my.
1: Say a tea leaf, Anna.
2: Pachai tea leaf, Pachai.
1: Diana Adigum.
2: Me use a syrup be.
1: Syrup by your friend is in.
2: Much of maple syrup.
1: Okay, now the dear Nakam.
2: Name the muck.
1: Now the dear Nabosu.
2: Be a hard pie.
1: And I was only do rough.
2: But I know you all the time.
1: And okay, you when you know, did I?
2: Mandy, I know, may ye body me di plantain.
1: Okay. Me it's where the infant is an anon of a wound tea, and we are bedding.
2: And I may be for four so pants.
1: There be an anon of a wound tea, and we are cabbedding.
2: And we are no me di plantain.
1: Na and you ready then.
2: And you may not be a team, you.
1: You, but all your home.
2: Never try.
1: You, who be a old on Sabo Ezra Wellness, no snow be a page in our home. Oh, video me and say a goosey.
2: Never try.
1: Bomber than I hear, why?
2: Patrick, you.
1: A bachelor soon will be said, did you? Why?
2: Never try, you, my
1: all right.
2: You. It does.
1: Ezra Wellness, for me, no problem. Ghana needs, I need the Ghana for your DD. That's just what DD or need do rough, rough. Onum ni tin onya na paya when you rough eating Ghanaian woman
3: no no no
1: eh no no eh normal but am most re but am woni pa ni bra this is the point oh
3: yes so lady
1: sister kasa
3: lady happy new year
1: happy new year
3: pacho da what to say
1: nyame adom
3: yo you dey ready say lady mi pacho say wo ye fast na
1: yes
3: normally me nye obi a me didi early e bi a me didi bi a 6 o'clock wa be at the next day, be at 11, 12.
1: Okay.
3: After an hour, be a minimum tea.
1: All right.
3: Aha, and be a tea no man, no more. Be a brown bread, no. Sweet bread, and be a one. Mm-hmm. And now two.
1: A tea belly, I can't want to say, Ghana Miller and our tea leaf.
3: There be lip tea, Uncle Sir.
1: Then I do goom.
3: Milk. But I mean, need sugar. Sugar, do be entry, I mean, bad, mimpe.
1: Okay. Na de brown bread mi enu aka ho wana ba.
3: Ai.
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3: Na bi okra mi di ni sa.
1: Wo di pan on sa.
3: Ta.
1: Okay. Nti e fa ne say what the way 12. E de bi mi na be say di.
3: Mi ni di bi ma bia 6 and 5 me di menum ready. Enum ready ane no.
1: Mhm.
3: E bi o ha. If you say me tie wo no kura de mi ni fufu oni banku kura da because enye duane a mepe but me ye enkwan a e bia na my wo brown rice wo ne bia ma te kakra de agu enkwan na me die nu ne bia ma di na me de ada ma de asa chi bi.
1: Okay.
3: Mhm.
1: Oh, any health issue?
3: No.
1: And you say o question dey say o person who say you good.
3: Me person who say you good now me you fasting me must start me fasting that and me person me join you and vitamin D no bakwa koto bi wa ha me Holland makwa koto bi Holland baro because I don't me chat with doctor but no so oba ha Christmas ni me yeah wa and get back to me inti minya D12 no any omega you know K2 no Minya oni K2 no minya bi bat eno no ye 3000 ml ne pa cho ye e okay ana se me fa mro sa
1: a so far ne obet ma fa na wako okọ o GP wa na check level na me ahwe
3: ne pa cho yo
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1: yo ene ye ntimi ni pa na ti se na me ka che sister no video na me kan bo modern ahwe ma me why
3: me hwepa
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3: okay
1: sa video me ensen era sori
3: mhm
1: bo modern ahwe
4: it's a ship there's another ship in this system with me humanity isn't alone in the universe and I've just met our neighbors

0: Because we so lose weight, a pound on the other one.
1: Oh, okay. Let me cast a beer. A sweet bread.
0: Debbie, okay. Wheat, you, one you.
1: Nina, you beer.
0: Nina, a pound.
1: Nipa, your matter.
0: Yeah.
1: Okay.
0: In all right.
1: Sure. Yeah, come.
0: On count spoon. I was here for. And it's any other able to run over. So, bad platform is on what share videos. You know? Or share with another person. What will be? What do you be in? So, if I may know about any man or money, so would you come? Gun any would you define? Because on quarter, I know what I want. So, why any tea? What in a brown bread I come home? Hey, normal. That's it. So, what I say? And they say, you know, yes, yeah. And I won't into that was a war, sir. Yeah, and I is here. It's my more about was here when I'm where Moody come and Moody come on. So, who did it depend on your mobile? I may boost some say you're good and you're good because you're good. But more than I could have video. I can't was him. I'm because I got a needy year, Sanny did ye. Because we're more cotton, you know, I want to. Oh, one cotton, McDonald's, non to beggar cake. Well, did you pick our Ghanaian food?
2: Yo, Lady Salome, Happy New Year.
0: Happy New Year, sis. At the same.
2: Nyamiadum. And say, dear Walker, first and I walk and I'm a person, me cabby big across, said dear Baya. Obviously, or dancing, or true for because my dancing, you are brutal. Ain't see, a July, and I may lucky enough, me be PO TikTok or so. And now it was June, but July, and I'm yes, okay. Intermittent fasting, no, or three videos, maybe more than I'm a follow. And me check me, weight, now me 98.5 kg.
0: Yeah,
2: now me say, okay, me follow. Now me, yeah, without carbs, no, which are yeah, by next week, you know, within 3 days, now me who difference, I will just me, I'm also my very light, my skin, yeah, now I, but they are making say, your body near Casao. But ye ignore science, no. Because me papa's side, me mommy's side, no. Diabetes wo ho.
0: Yeah.
2: And you not me, to me, my dream, me say, then ya, be a minya 50, 60, kwe de a minya. Until somebody can show video on YouTube, and say, no, doesn't mean, say, I will fear, will be nya. That means, say, you are at risk. But so who did the right food, need ya, win ya.
0: Yeah.
2: Okay. And see, me follow, yeah, nothing, me intermittent fasting, no. Not told I made the 48 hours a bim, said you woke and said, when you're so lose more, 24, no, any enough. But I do, baby, your body now, because I cry used to the extent to say, you don't even feel like eating.
0: That?
2: Now, I don't see a median, it's a number 98.7 kg.
0: Mm-hmm.
2: As at 8 weeks to 12 weeks, no, I'm about 79 kg.
0: Mm.
2: That is almost 20 kg. And you know, some of them would call pounds, and you're crying. So, ain't you know the American say, me patcho will say, oh, follow instruction now, nah, it will work for you.
0: Yeah,
2: wahoo. A bruno, wheat, no, oats, no, ninny nan, so bomo diam, I was a ukuma corner. So, ukuma corner, because I hope I say, we'll live long, you know, basically longevity. Nay, so we'll be reverse diabetes near the end. And was our corner be on a more, we can't share. Now, we'll follow instruction. Now, for the follow instruction, now, every now and then, no, it's me the what back could be a day as a treat. Now, would they have been? So, it's me, me, I dance and I'm busy me this next week, you know, where the machine come across, where the any about football, she comes here. Machine come. We next week, we yes, sir. 1 week now. One cassa near just a dance here. One cassa ube dino. Wahoo, ube ya dance here. Now, doctors, me send me GP or your diabetic. Now, onim di ubedi.
0: Oh,
2: into me me kwane wa. Into me kwane ne niaji se. Now, me na me chere no niania woni. Into we say kwa me be buku appointment. Now, me kwa no kwa de beye. E beye se me na me GP no. So, wahoo.
0: Yeah,
2: I mean, I'm GP, no, as I'm no credit to Miss Ray, and I'm a patch of sister Bibas was so my video in the back of me patch of when you are bra, Ube Pebre, Ama woman, Ube share 3 videos, no, won't share video in the back when I won't cut Nassi. Well, and I'm not to say, young, you make a research, who share video in the back when say videos be brio honomo. Questions never behind my year beside Hanamu says, what shape? Lady Salomon, ne what court, ne platform, wash, washa, who miss a question because Ninny Neguho. Oh, smoothie now will be ye how to break the fast. Ninny natcha say, what do you go on my ain't me, so upon me kind of Bible. My next nipper, Miss Shelly, Lady Salome, a young son of our mammy. If some energy, do you know? It's if I meet one more. Whoa, Yamin Shamunina, and I mess, I said, it's 21, we know. We are next week in the crowd, or say,

0: kill me. Oh, oh my God.
1: Ah. High Court enforcement agents Mark and Virgil are on the trail of a company with an annual turnover of approximately £35 million.
0: All right, business.
1: They're attempting to reclaim money for services that were never provided.
0: This is the High Court.
2: Can I just see the company name?
0: Yeah.
2: Where is it? Well, so I would need more details.
3: The thing is, okay, this has been to court. We've got a High Court order stating that this needs to be paid.
4: We have a last resort for these claimants. They've tried all other avenues. They've tried the nice route. They've gone through the courts, tried to get the money nicely. Unfortunately, we have to get in there and get the money which they're owed.
5: See, 1,000 miles, the first step is so important. It's that next week, you know. Would you fa sa a yinny to her for we funny to her? Would be who a dance here would be the skin, me say. Mean you so make up, oh. Mean you so make up parties or make office or me office, mean you so make up.
6: You don't need it, my Watson. You don't.
5: Me need it. Now, Mr. Christmas, Christmas, he say, me kuno, near motor to mammy, cram it, moon say, oh, who's a skin, no? Aye day, Mr. Kayunina, aye come up. Ain't no dear master and some pamucho, whom I yen niso. Nay, a bit siya, nay, as you knew homework and young corny life, and so near and coche, near fine ye, Juma, ye near neno, said your canoe, sir, a ye 16, a so easy.
6: I am very easy,
5: a very easy, so obey ye. So on whom, into mumma ye nimre, mumma ya put ya pomo de whom ye a ye. Mamma Solo, Miss a ye a doctor Ifa. Mm-hmm. Or to me, answer your own soon, or say, because it just or Casacra me come home, matey. Not me home, matey. Well, it's me, Miss Lemoire, and rest a son, a gentleman at a bar, into your access to a ye information near dear. Dear Mister, say you find ye, you might be before your share the way I'm here, and no one.
6: We have no idea.
5: Yam ye shrine, and I Ezra so about the count. It's not just I had double whammy.
6: Oh, I'm Watchman.
5: Yamisha. Bye-bye.
6: All right. Auntie Jane Kasa.
7: Good evening, doctor.
6: Oh, good evening, Nesu.
7: Oh, yeah. You're not a doctor. I'm a doctor. Mm-hmm. And yes, now, my patron, my person, my business, I'm a crazy. We tell me how can I? Last year anymore, I think say August nim and omo can say me yenya diabetes inti omo yes on be mammy drew me refuse ye. And I'm me j dietitian. Inti dietitian ni tremini amendi. But as nia o cano, me de compare wo diana because na me you be an me diano pra me all every morning be a me fasting up to 2 o'clock. Nia at then no nani ame ye ni se me num lemon. 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

0: Nana, where you're fasting and you're diagnosed with diabetes?
1: I can't even want one because.
0: Wait, it's the same.
1: If I just say.
0: Wait, it's the same.
1: I don't know me weigh 60 and I'm mommy to buy 50.
0: Oh, 10 years, saying.
1: Oh, me said that was I need me refuse. Sorry, me.
0: Oh, any pack of crowa.
1: Me any pack of crowa. Yeah, me wa, me wa.
0: Okay. It's the biana fasting now break here. Now we di. I do anabe.
1: Normally, me di salad. Me break here a salad na me di.
0: Okay.
1: Yeah.
0: And today we see Canada. We a skinny person. It's only patient.
1: Se se hu me a obi abisa me se me yare ana nipa nim nyina ne omo omo ba mi ti mi se sa anti je bibi ye wo yare mi se nye bibi a
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1: 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fashion. Come when you read a number, no.
0: And so, still, our numbers mean you good.
1: Yeah, last time I quire and a name said, and your papa be a
0: nice thing.
1: No, or more, first time on me, I normally say you're 47. And now, me call first time on me, quire on me, you know, by a friend is a 42. But to me, no, not fat me, Michelle, you know, I mean, you know, I'm way sugar now, and you're 36, 37. That's near me, new to send me call your Mokonia as 47. It may try some commit to me, I buy be at 30, 37, 38, move on to send your first, it is so a man order.
0: All right, Anka say, say, say, over here, help. Because your weight keeps going down, but still, our sugar's in your good.
1: Yeah.
0: She said, and you're free as a family number. No? Okay, I'm sure. Who's the end of that room?
1: Okay,
0: never. You better want to say, why?
1: Matter.
0: All right. Okay, God, God, Kasa.
2: Sister, good evening.
0: Good evening.
2: A patch of small problem can answer me besides of this near Abuanita crown.
0: Kasa.
2: A patch of me what? A digestional diabetes with okay. Pregnancy.
0: Mm-hmm.
2: I'm just saying, yes, I'm not doing what I'm doing.
0: When you're more than
2: so far, I think it's one.
0: Mm-hmm. Yeah, I would rather just say, Kasa, because when you're free, a specific idea, you know, we're interested here for my number. No? Yes, idea, just more vegetables with your food. That's it.
3: Oh. So this man, you can't tell
0: your husband
3: again.
2: What does he? I'm not threatening him to mantle the okay.
0: Now, Mr. William, it's a free consult, a special okay. Situation. Did I have a phone number near me? Akasa, we're interested. I'm more who she say. Bye. And yes, I'm a video for pregnant women. The platform is a bit much carrying out. Bye.
2: Okay. What number is that from?
0: I but Ronnie Kasa.
4: Awapa memo ajo.
0: Yeah, Eja.
4: Ma minka okay, yo, mesa so mo official pa.
0: Afeko me sign ho.
4: Sisiana me pi bedu pi na me hu say me wife o ti na me say ne. Ma me emra so bi na me mepe asim bi sa. Me say for about 3 and a half years in 19 kwa na me ye. Na before no na ma ho din na okay but it looks as if right now no a depleted because for some time now about the past 6 months no na makuma said e bono na no don't me the hospital ma mo hwe and ti on mo chere me say na e ko soro na over 170 and as I said by the grace of God no about from but day in and day out every day me constant your friend is saying headache, which means, yeah, I say my fat vitamin D3, FRK2, minim, it is a minim.
0: Okay, so what come on a cost row? You're talking about blood pressure?
4: A high pressure, no. Yeah,
0: now it's all pressure, another thing.
4: And then you may ask me check here, you know, now it was 139 and about 141, and I sound so about.

0: 143.
1: Tambe na otini tie o yapa.
0: Mostly no and said that any regular or oh, it may buy any time.
1: I buy what check your pressure here.
0: Yeah, before I may be see form, I may check here. Nah, and then I'm 150 something and about
1: that time. Now, with you, yeah,
0: I made that sorry, you know. Let me tell me, yeah, and I'm a far paracetamol too, a 400 no two.
1: And I'm all that pressure, I do so.
0: Passion,
1: okay. Nice shift, no bit my home, baby.
0: Yeah, but the next 6 months, dear, just send me course for yeah, I could see the next 6 months after ending of June, and I'm a contract now.
1: Yeah, because I'm 19 in India.
0: Okay.
1: Utili or yebi ana pressure no waso.
0: Okay.
1: Yeah. That's the deal.
0: Until Cici ane de minti minye bibi anfa ho.
1: They be say they say ne de pressure no waso. 19. Where did the ane say so far?
0: E di di minya di first na me fufu na na me pe na menu matu minche de minya appetite ni di.
1: Because
0: you know, you're
1: worried.
0: As a matter of fact, you know, it will be a hammer crap.
1: And also, I'm more than call from now on. Now, come pay myself.
0: Nay, Debbie.
1: Okay.
0: And yet, and yet, pay myself. But I say, my one thing
1: overall.
0: Overall, no. I said, Diane, dying in a corner, call from.
1: All right. And if I'm not an enemy, it's my abo.
0: My patch of matter.
1: Why?
0: Matter, matter.
1: Because once me change your humanity, let's see what else. Niama Udino. Any overall assessment, even if it's me here from me at the bebem. At least we better support nobody for now, because it's obedient night shifting. Because my mamma may night and to me more than pediano. Mamma will bring to me handle night.
0: Okay.
1: Yeah.
0: Okay.
1: Yeah. Why?
0: My patron.
1: Do you have any bits my abo?
0: Matter
1: me sure. Which answer so? Beauty, custom. I got 38 minutes. Oh, by our healthy eating. Beauty, custom.
2: Okay.
1: Yes, Kasa. Beauty, Kasa.
2: Hello?
1: Yes.
2: Yeah, me pacho. Me to me a DL. Sorry. Me pacho, me started follow, you know. She say, me call hospital, no, me call rostro. Doctor, no, kreye, no, one. Me oda, wo, unit, ni bina, me started, no, mo, yena, me started.
1: Unimates.
2: Unimate, sorry, yeah. And I mean, start and no more is that I started to a didinia watch retre, you know. In Tinamia don't make a hospital and everything is okay. But me, Bussa say, me carbona me di once. Once, you know, they say, first, let me di benkunu me jaya, no, that they say, me di. Old flower no me dey no can be kun me din once no na year na
1: is that once
2: yes once
1: wait it is saying
2: me wait no na me wait 157 US I wait no me wait 157 say me wait 135
1: okay sana e bi a ye good into once a day
2: and
1: that's what man kuruma na do
2: Oh, tina, oh, tina, me de kani ben kune ya na.
1: That is okay. So would be a nyawo ya. Udi ya we ya okay. Me boa.
2: Yeah.
1: Uwe itine so aba form fine. Say okay. Ma un kwa ino
2: Oh, okay.
1: What I say?
2: Okay. Yeah. But only one thing. Me blood pressure nina. No. Aya ne wo 140, 150. Yeah, no, into me. It is a bin so e tiba film kwa 118.
1: Oh, yes,
2: over 75. Now me morning shift, yeah.
1: Okay. Time when I was a black person, I was so.
2: Anopa.
1: Okay, it's your call daytime in your bathroom.
2: Yeah.
1: Okay.
2: Yeah.
1: Now no magnesium, maybe. No vitamin D.
2: Yeah, what kind me to be a minimum, yeah.
1: One of me, this thing.
2: Me, I know, yeah. Call me from Kakra.
1: Okay. It's any amount of time, Kakra, anyway. Why?
2: You made vitamin D 3 plus K2 no and maybe what kind to me, dear. No, so I must start no more. No, so
1: all right. Any anomaly, Kakrana, why?
2: Mpacho yo. Meda asipa wa nyami shrao.
1: Oh, shrao so soma.
2: Nyami shrao. Ne meniji ya ntosta.
1: Very good. Bye. So what you were, sir? Ofa me number na send me message. Udi eja audio WhatsApp. Lady me per link for Unimit here de bema. Who are you, Rupa? Obaye a healthy eating. But some more hana ma bawa na ma peke mo. Na ma follow wa momo sabe kebi. 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
3: Ma ya mi shrao bebre.
1: Shrao
3: so. Mi ya ma ya akwa. I say me mfe nshira kese ya ma.
1: Udi zesa na ma me so de.
3: Ma me di ama ya akwa.
1: Ma me di ama ya akwa.
3: Okay, and yeah, you know, I am mommy, a pepper.
1: Sabbath, oh my god,
3: Sabbath, Fountain Time video, me, mommy, am I a quan? Oh, no,
1: Debbie,
3: and here, then I may ya na me dia buano. Dear, why dear go abe Fountain Time video, so meet ya na my train, I'm the ascending WhatsApp.
1: Oh,
3: now, Miss, oh, dear, yours, ah. 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
1: Yantis
3: 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Menkai da mianca sacra me call hospital. Nina and say. The way I'm a fast didi, the way I'm eating semino, semi yanamin ya munchisha muya and come yem.
1: Debbie,
3: the American say. And from a year found everything in I say, even fire and I is in from a craft found one. A year, am I a quan in a busiani at the acid PSC?
1: My first
3: say, would you a busiani? Who am I?
1: I'm a
3: fruit in any powerful front to us.
1: Yo, one of my makers also met Chiana Pan, I'm mamma and the precope.
3: Oh, wow.
1: I was young for what? Never mind, well, crassy. Wave and see, can't go on my own school. It's a catchy now, not so their common. So, mammy, send a city deal. Mam Penny Moo. So, as I say, it's one no crown or yabber one or tear crass and win your first hand information for the year, Juma man sent in Yabra Brabuma. Now, what branty? Oh, Papa, Kaza. 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
4: Hello.
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1: o nhyira wo sese
4: bye bye
1: 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Is that okay, Kaza?
5: Ma, good evening.
1: Good evening.
5: Ma, nyami nshira o.
1: Amen.
5: Nyami nyo okese.
1: Joa.
5: Afin shi ya paso.
1: Afin kome.
5: Last week ya pena mi humo wa TikTok no so.
1: Hmm.
5: Ena mi tie bi. I think say mi tie wo on Tuesday. Inti mi tie o wye ena mi ko YouTube. Fitil 5 years ago video singi na the whole day. And unkwa na mi boti the whole day mi mas eh mami are you okay na msi I'm fine ma me 40 next week me nya 45 years ye wo me nya fasting da
1: wow
5: by 9 o'clock dear I say Gloria be di die we di da there we di nuani me brave and to me till Tuesday ni we na me call watch the 3 videos now all cano. And I may try first day. What's the young of 3 days, then the 4th day? Into me here 2 days, if you're enough, a ma. Now, what's what? Chill me. Let me think, charming. Until if you have been fooled, if you have been fooled. Hey, and that's something to I say, third day. Hey, let me say, right into me to me, yeah, be.
1: Oh.
5: I say, may you, my say, mommy, do you want crepes? And say, no, I'm okay. Mommy, do you want guy? Me say I'm okay. I say, are you okay? I'm say, I'm just leave me alone. I'm being helpful with you. Me cash here right here. Money I'm saying, you are almost saying you were pre. The okay here, me say, say pre. I'm the shareholder. Me my two money there. So I'm gonna say pre na. Pre diabetic na. Na when you be ano no. Into me checking me sugar. Now here 11.5.
1: Wow,
5: very high. Into me here 2-3 days we and I'm saying go kwa check. I feel na yem shishia coming. Say na me kwa check na say cross through and I'm yen a day. In Shankara, the man, I got check in, I got 6.5.
1: I feel I see, hey.
5: And I'm seeing here, I got a roof for now, so me. Ma, me here, you know, a kitchen. Me and me here, in the cakes, so no, I'm in Kenyan, and she.
1: Yeah.
5: I feel me do a dream, then I'm resume a dream. Me do one of my girls, yeah, me coffee. Now when they bring try fruits and yeah, they bring me. I'm saying to know I'm not interested. I'm saying, Gloria, what is wrong with you? I'm saying, I'm not interested. Ma. Into green tea, I mean, no, yeah. Ma, na me, Obi catch me 20 years ago, say, a day will come, na me first, mobile 12, 2:30 p.m.
1: Ka we
5: ni. But my problem is, say, who be me cardboard more? Chairman, this will be boy drone dero. Well, woman, my papa, yes, way, no, my papa, to in the cardboard ni mu. A bad me son, like more than 13 medications at a go. Because my person mean ja, a minya blood pressure, no true, make a woke me third born.
1: Aye,
5: minya, aha. Intermarshal try ya, but me cashier radian, when yamu said, so far as meeting me. From last week, Tuesday, not till now, no carbohydrate. I made the rice ball, me the best 5 balls per. In a meeting me the year, now me yes smoothie. No, hey, I feel a common crime to say, didn't
1: I? Be a common of you.
5: Is it really me? Now, men to common now, mammy, throw bass idea, mammy, space, send me your pin for give once a UK from a castle, my pregnant to my internacy because men yam.
1: As one yam so.
5: And so many,
1: oh, I my
5: God. I feel you man, I may buy for light. Intermediate, they make anything I mean, shroud.
1: Amen.
5: Now, 12 a challenge in air, but I'm the number one on your list. My four, so they let me nimble say. I mean, shroud. But
1: then, man,
5: you know, balance, no need, new trade, you know.
1: Unimates, you know.
5: Patch wine.
1: No problem, say, O fami number nas oje jamie odio se adokoni na memfa sister obaya number ma why
5: me pa cho you ma
1: aso wo UK
5: me pa cho an
1: ai okay
5: me da sip ni ami sure
1: be na as
5: sister na as sister oni na ya me make see just say I don't know what to say. God bless you,
1: bless you too, bless you, bless you too,
5: da sip you do
1: bye. I was here for ya dey come money be see no ashe ama wuni aga na ni bi video we wetima je obi nkwa. So, send a young be back, and send a musi didino. Gana for San, any lady. Me wish I am 7 years ago, I did same thing. And to my co school, me a nest, let me name belly. It's never be by house, ladies, I'll make a wabble, throw up with them, a cranamini. So, it's the end of Gusua, yes, sir. It'll be a baby piano. A addition, yes, sir. Me and Cassa, me Gusua, me, sir, dear. And some people, I never be an enemy. Ha. Fasting be special be any wabby, and one is over share instruction any more quite a fiada. I may add my Monday never chassis, and I don't want him.
6: How do you say happy? Flourish. How do you say angry? Wütend. Reiche Lernressourcen. Alles auf TikTok. Jetzt herunterladen. How do you say careful? Vorsicht. How do you say cousin? Casina. Reiche Lernressourcen. Alles auf TikTok. Jetzt herunterladen.

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1: 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Japanese power companies discovered this problem in the 1950s. That's why in 1958,

0: for Egypt. He was only 17 years old. The question is, what was he going to do in Egypt? Egypt. What is he going to do? Is he going to visit? Is he going for education? Because in those days, Egypt was like America. What sent him to Egypt? Your brothers are gone for 2 weeks. I am sure they have no food and they have no water. So I am sending you to go and see your brothers and give them food and water. Our friend Sudone Papa, 17-year-old boy. Now, from the village and Papa wo to Dothan, mean Shechem, Babia, Ninia, Nomano, Echo, Shepherd, and no. It's about 15 kilometers. Now, but Freyam Pupuniti, I said, Daddy, I will go. Mobile then, watch it, huh? Okay. Daddy, I will go. And you imagine it in your mind's eye. So, small boy, 17 years, not so, nipa 10, memma 10, Adriane, nansu ekurano. And then he set off. Bye, Daddy. See you. See you soon. And then he got lost into Ananam. Some uncle left too. The brothers, you know, were the daughter, but he doesn't see them. He was shouting and screaming. Then a stranger, the Bible says, a stranger. But he was not a stranger. He was an angel. Nyame sheda suma angels, no? Into trouble. It is very strange. Angel sending somebody into trouble. Because angel didn't need the but God needed to do that. I'm Joseph. Also, your brothers, I heard them saying they were going to Dothan. Dothan, 5 more kilometers. 5 plus 15, 20. On foot, carrying food, carrying water. I'm afraid I'm complaining. The Lord was with him. He was very happy that he was going to see his brothers. An angel led him to his brothers. And then he spotted his brothers. Hello, hello, brothers, hello, brothers. Daddy says hello, daddy says hello, daddy says hello. Fishu. Nobody was saying anything. Ah, Mr. Adjani Abramo, you know my voice. You know I'm Joseph. I'm coming to you, and I'm bringing you greetings from daddy. And there is no response. And as he got closer and closer and closer, he saw them converging, coming together. Genesis 37, 18. They were coming together. And they were whispering to each other. He didn't know what they were saying. But only they were Hello, hello, hello, hello, hello, hello, hello, hello. I feel what do when him. Hello, hello, fit you. This is strange. Na Simeon, sorry. No, Kojins, you know. No, Kojia, Diana, no.
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2: Back in my day, it just wasn't the dumb thing. Oh, the tele...
0: Nurse boy, I'm here to tell you, we are tired of your dreams. Today, you are not going home. We are killing you. We are ending your life up today. You are finished. I said, no, Ruben, Judah, move to me, yes, sir. You can't do that. I brought you food and what have I done? I haven't, oh, come on. Yawuro nukot. Yawuro Joseph atade, natade, anapapade, ashenano. Yawuro. Yawuro. Yawuro. Yawuro. On one end, near Cho Janchi, near Shio Guatade, no Mudimujayim, near Moano. But they didn't know what to do with him because no Reuben and Peninsula Papa. So it was kind of confusion between Reuben and the junior brothers. Reuben wanted to save the boy, then nine of them wanted to kill the boy. Nine against one. What can you do? And then they saw a pit, a well. Now, Anoni Yaketua, well, Nani Yaketua, look at it very carefully. Well, Nani Yaketua. And they had to force him. They forced Joseph into the pit. Into pit, a chuchano, baby. He was bleeding. And they left him and he dropped to the bottom of the pit. Buddha. Joseph has been dropped into the pit. And as they were pushing him down, he was calling names. Oh, Zebulon. Oh, Asher. Oh, please don't do this. Simeon, don't do this. Levi, Judah, don't do this. Oh, they didn't pay attention. They dropped the boy into the pit, bleeding. Nohumoja. Maybe see us some so, TMEA. Nohumoja. No, that pit in the mo. Now, bro, that pit in the mo. A kwame deno, one. Sukwame deno, two. Nenukum, three. Wa bre na wono mo di aduane bre wono na omo nu go soro e di aduane no sere. Four things were happening to Joseph: tired, thirsty, hungry, and sleepy. Na nikom into afamuada. Afamuada. Yewienu. Suddenly, there appeared something very strange. Then they saw the Ishmaelites, the slave traders, coming their way from that side to Egypt. And then one of them, Simeon, said, "Why don't we sell the boy? We don't have to kill him. Why don't we sell him? That would be better." Joseph, are you there? yes, yes, I'm here. Okay, we are letting down a rope. And who may be back? So me now for you're very careful, seven year wumpra. So they pulled him gradually. They pulled him gradually. They pulled him gradually. And as soon as the boy came up, he saw camels. Camels. The Ishmaelites. I said, no, you can't do this to me. Then he was frightened. You can't do this to me, Simeon. You can't do this, Judah. You can't. You can't, Zebulun, Asher. You can't do this to me. Don't do it, please. Simeon, you shut up. We decide what we're going to do with you. And then Judah, take note of their name. Judah stepped forward. And then he started bargaining how much they were going to sell Joseph. Finally, they came to 20 pieces of silver.

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1: 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Here we have a Zen garden that we created. The views from the house out to the garden were extremely important. We used a variety of different textures and forms. They needed to create interest all year round. Each plant was considered for its architectural shape. So we used a combination of evergreens as well as deciduous plants to give that lush, full architectural garden. Using Pittosporum tuberas, Fatso japonicas, the Acer is Acer orientalis, which has the most beautiful colouring in the autumn. Very strong architectural shape. Aralias for height and interest, up above the seating. For scent, the Trachylospermum created a green wall linking the two sides of the garden with the back and the front so that it felt like it was a garden that had been there for years.
2: Selva. And then they tied Joseph with a rope to the camel. Yachi children. Into the camel, Nechi no channel. Joseph, Onyahi, he was on a goodwill mission. He was going to send food and water to his hungry brothers. Now he is in trouble. He's been taken out of the pit. He is hungry and tired and sleepy and thirsty. And now he's a slave. So he cannot even ask for water. Want to make ourselves to come to me. You don't have a right as a slave to ask for anything. Joseph Naredeno Kono. Ne babia eye ya. Babia me kind story no. Eye me ya. You may not find some of them in the Bible. But in Yami Adam, Yeshua, in the enemy of course.

study tears. Some who say me soon, I am emotional. Daddy, on that particular day, there was nobody in the village. Nyame she share for Joseph to go through that crisis. Follow me closely. Tiamua, me assure, someone kai will be so kind, say, Eli, Eli, Lama, Sabachthani. Daddy, why? What have I done? I don't know who I'm answering. What have I done? Look at me hanging on the cross. What have I done? Joseph was an antitype of Jesus Christ. He didn't tell me, he didn't go to Egypt. He didn't stage so. And then the minister of defense came, Potiphar. Big man, big shot. Tia tia tia, numuodu, nenia din, owosika. Commander in chief. I say, I like this boy, I will buy him. And then he was sold. Joseph, the father wept, but his son was gone. Now he's a slave. Follow me. Thank you. Now Joseph is a slave. If you are a slave, you can't say, I am hungry, I'm thirsty, I'm tired, I'm sleepy. Four things. What can be? You're dead. How long? 10 good years. Joseph was a slave. So add 10 to 17. How many years now? 27. 27. Potiphar, when he said, Abafrano, are you a good boy? So he made him in charge of the household. Into slaves, in that kind of, no. And at that point, I'm going to show you a very disturbing picture. Don't worry. Dako, the mistress, Mrs. Potiphar, 32-year-old woman, on water, nukuni nyadaje, nukuni ye busy, or ye soja ni, a soja for you to know, candle, so we're out here, see. Very busy people, 32 years, waware on water, nor share Joseph, Abraham TSA, ah, minya boy ma oneme wo ya. Minya no ma oneme wo ya. To Joseph, go and clean my room for me. A slave, you have no excuse. And then Joseph went there. And whilst he was there, the woman entered, locked the door. But thank God, the window was open. Now my minister said, Joseph, you have a choice.

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Egypt, you go to jail for life. Joseph said, ma, on his knees, begging, I can't do this. Look at the picture. Mommy, I can't do this. I can't. Mommy said, all right. No, who the fire window no more? No, call. And when the husband came,

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Well, that boy you brought here, that boy Joseph, wanted to rape me, a slave, Sunina Ajemi, and can't rape me." "Are you sure?" Mr. Potiphar, Osher, the whole scenario. Now, Osher, boy, this is mine. Can Joseph do this? Anyway, you go to prison. I will do the investigation. So Joseph has ended up in jail at the age of 27. Slave. Onyere, he's done nothing, nothing wrong. Onyere be abone. He was on a goodwill mission. Odi aduane ene nsuo komani nuanom na wiye ne se odi prison. Ono jina we ne aye no prison helper, so to speak. 2 years, according to history, odi prison or 3 years. 2 years, a son of so ye hoho. 1, now ye young. 2, now ye 3. A slave. 3. He was a stranger, he was the youngest, and he was a slave. And those who were in that prison were political prisoners. They are top officials of Egypt. They don't have a good prison. One more toilet. I want to go bucket him. Night soil. And in a bucket, Joseph was so high for 2 years. Toilet. Imagine the whole scenario. Me yehe, me papa sumami, me yehene, toilet na me swa. And the prison officer examined the whole story and he was looking at the boy, his behavior, his attitude. Said, "This boy, I don't think he's a bad boy. I don't think he's a bad boy." One morning, two of the prisoners, one who was a cup bearer of Pharaoh, and another who was a baker of Pharaoh, had a dream. Each had a dream. And they looked so sad. He was giving them food, and they were they weren't hungry. Something is wrong. So I don't know why, but what is that? See, my son that he been a mentiasi. But I couldn't say, my son that he been a mentiasi. I don't know what it means. Mente daye na se. Mesun daye na mesevo faro nsabium. Mesun daye na pan also me. Na numa esuso. Also, sorry. In 3 days' time, they are going to kill you. Also, in 3 days' time, you'll go back to the palace and serve the king. Are you sure? I say, yes, I'm very sure. My God has told me that. You are going to be set free. 3 days. A soldier for Nabay. Omobaya, Nipa two Nuana. They selected them and sent them out. One was hanged, the other one was taken to the palace to serve the king. Into Cap Barano, like Nehemiah, he was a big man in the palace. And whilst he was leaving, Joseph told him, "You know, when you go, don't forget me." Uranokoyan and Yurefi will be a friend of Joseph. One kind person will be the Joseph. 2 years. Joseph Anida. "Tell Pharaoh that I'm a slave. I'm here for nothing. I haven't done anything wrong. I can tell him the story." Yurefi. Then one day, Pharaoh had a dream. Nyamena kwenu, a step by step. One day, Pharaoh had a dream, and it was a step, and he called everybody, "Come, everybody, come. I had a dream. I don't understand. I saw 7 cows, big, big, huge cows. And then I saw 7 small cows, and the small cows swallowed up the bigger cows." What is the meaning of that? Not only that, I saw 7 big corns full of fruits. And then I saw tiny little ones coming up. And they swallowed up, pushed the other 7 down.
What is the meaning? Now Joseph say, now give me a few minutes. And then he was walking around there, and he was talking to God. Radinio, everything in here.

0: This is the time for you to demonstrate your love for me. 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No be jina ho sinana. It was God who gave you the vision. Something is going to happen in Egypt. And since you are the capital of the whole world, so to speak, you have to do something about it. You've been here, Diane, for 7 years and more. A Diane be boo 7 years of bumper harvest. And then there's going to be another 7 years of starvation and drought. Nana, it is very wise to prepare against the 7 years of drought. No, he didn't say. Now, if your interpretation is true, of yes, it's true. God is telling me that. Who can I trust to do this big job? Why not with me? Yes, Ajumai. You are going to be next in command. Joseph, from the pit to a slave, to prison, now in the palace as a prime minister. And whilst the inauguration was going on, something interesting happened. Joseph was crying. A Danwara, yes, Shano, prime minister, yade emblem no man no. Joseph was crying. And there was a lady standing there, a beautiful lady called, what's her name? Let me check the name. Asenath. A beautiful lady, virgin, Uhubemada. And here say, this is my daughter. I give her to you free of charge. Man, you know what I'm here. Now, brother Joseph, you soon know. And Asenath, we be saying, say, why are you crying? And then they gave him a new name, Zaphnath Paneah. In Hebrew, it means the savior of mankind. The savior of mankind. And I say, it's a mixed feeling. I don't see anybody here I know. My mommy is not here. My daddy is not here. None of my brothers here. My strange story. How did this happen? Am I dreaming? What is it? Also, he wept. He cried. And Joseph became the prime minister of Egypt. In charge of food. Aduane Abbas, 7 years was through Aduane. Then suddenly, starvation set in. A komwa ba masasi in apapai. So every nation was going towards Egypt to get food. Every nation. One day, he was sitting in his office signing food stamps for those who were coming to buy food. Then a messenger came in. Mr. Prime Minister, yes, there are some 10 men standing outside. They want some food. 10 men? Okay, tell them to wait. In Tionidia, was in Itrasi. No. Say, let them come in, let them come in. No, Osin sign. Osin sign, bia. No, Pejianani. Pejianani, the first person I'll hear in the name, a Judah. Or Jessica, no. Simeon, Levi. What is this? No, sorry. He got up. He went into his office. He wept. He cleaned his face. He came back. He looked at them. And all of them were on their faces. Down. Obia koto. No, I didn't know what to do for him. Diakonwara, or so yen tia, your tongue, no, no. Diana Bum. I have something to tell you. Nobody can stop your dream except God and yourself. Nobody. But if you be around to me and say, Odachi, nobody, nobody. If God be for you, who can be against you? Woman, I'm going to wait. I say, where are you from? We are coming from Canaan. Our father is an old man. He has 12 boys and girls. Are the boys 12? Okay, 1, 2, 3, 4, 5, 6, 7, 8, 9, 10. You are 10. You said you were 12. Say, yeah, we are 12. The smaller boy is with the father. On your ofie. Oyam papa kachire. Tim papa so manu ko baby and to a maybe. And then Joseph says, what about the other one?
1: It's a ship. There's another ship in this system with me. Humanity isn't alone in the universe. And I've just met our neighbors.
2: Nissan Juke Hybrid.
0: Another one. And they were speaking in Hebrew to somebody who was translating it into Egyptian language. And Joseph pretended not to understand any Hebrew. Kache nana say, yes, near year 12. Kache nana say, 23 years ago, Bako Abuabi Chinewe, Kache nana sa, and suddenly tears began to run. Abuabi Chinewe, sa, Kituanwe, or wherever Paho. Okay, Munko prison kakra, namin yon. If I can sell you food. Mimi ko prison 3 years. Ntimonsu munko 3 days. 1 day for 1 year. Now I'm a good prison one, they were wondering. I didn't know papa no the investigation, the interview, no, it sounds. Okay, bring them. Take food. But one of you is going to remain. Simeon, the Ouro Natari Kuma Buara Din Moja Yemono. Simeon, you, Wamunidio, or see you, that one. You are going to remain here. Take him to jail. The rest you can go. No more Wadiane, no Diobia Sikadi Semo. And they left and they went back and told their story to the father. And the father was wondering, how come you brought the money back? I say, Daddy, we gave it to him. We gave it to the sellers. We don't know how. All right, you have to go back for more. The man says, if we don't bring Benjamin, we shouldn't see his face. Simeon will be in jail for life. That's the old man, Peniso. And when they came, Joseph intentionally set up a banquet for them. I want to be sure I don't go beyond time. Oh, my goodness. A banquet. And normal Joseph, 12 chicken thighs. And normal one mark and we'll be at you two. Into one more, did you know? No, hey. No, hey, no more to. Hey, Benjamin, do you know? 12 chicken thighs. Wow, KFC. Chicken ties, what baby? 12. Yen di yen penny for no kura two. No, he or she say. Anybody know? A wo womu and one with the tongue, no. Are they still jealous? Are they still envious? He was looking at them. He was observing them. And he saw that somehow there has been a change. And then he put his cap in Benjamin's bag. And so they left. As they were going, the soldiers followed them, chased them. Hey, stop! Stop! You thieves! You are all thieves! Stop! Stop! What have we done? You stop. A search. From bag to bag. Search you in a silver cup in a da Benjamin bag him. This is a children's story. Me de ba sam so. Tell me ye, me de ba sam so. Benjamin, what have you done? I say, I've done nothing. I didn't see the cup. He was sitting by me, but I didn't touch his cup. All right, all of you, back to the palace. Wamunye. Afedi Adanusu. We're crying, faces down. They were crying. Joseph, can't you don't say, Mr. Sonda, I said, Mr. Sonda, one petty, any one, Abemui. No, he won't. Yahoo. And then something strange happened. Tiedini, you, Judah now turned to Jessica, no. Oh, no, go to one. No, say, Nana, I mean, can't no crying, Chiro. Mr. Me, Baba, Bosse. Manfa Benjamin Amar,

I beg you, for this boy to be in prison and me going back and tell my daddy Benjamin couldn't come, daddy would die. I don't want to see my father die out of heart attack. Please. And Judah burst into tears. And while Judah was crying, all of them started crying. And when the Bible say, now we go to Genesis 45. Then Joseph could not refrain himself before all those who were standing by him. So he spoke in Egyptian language. Everybody, get away. Everybody, get away. And all the soldiers were running. They were running. They were leaving the hall. Everybody, get away. Nini anamu so anti Egypt language, you know. Into omijiji na ho. Say stones. No, I'm not saying until that's an omkoto. And they were begging. They were pleading. Everybody, get away. And Joseph was standing there alone. He went to his office. He came back. His eyes were red. Red. His eyes were red. He had cried and was tired of crying. And then he came as he entered. He said, oh, Reuben. Reuben? No, why not born with children, no? Oh, Judah. What is this? Who gave him our names? Oh, Levi. Oh, Issachar, Zebulun, Asher. Oh, Manasseh. All of you. Come. They were standing like stones. On why you to say, Nya, Obi and Sheki, tears, fear. They were trembling. Come. I am your brother, Joseph. You sold me into slavery. It wasn't your fault. It was God's arrangement. I am Joseph. The Bible says he kissed all of them. Each one of them. Okay, so how we want? If you are the, I am mixture. So I'm on soon. So I'm on cereal. My children's story. My friend, my dear, my now I'm planning for the question is, what is the meaning of I am Joseph? Three words. What does it mean? TMU. Na ebia. Stranger konwa. Oma Joseph. Chen kwain so mko daughter no. Ebia sa stranger no, which is the Holy Spirit, directed you to this church this morning to listen to this children's story. I fit here. What is the meaning of I am Joseph? Three meanings. Now you're in Fida. Number one, I am Joseph means I am an agent of consequence. The Uguono and one a witcher. Tio, the Ugun in Anno 2019 Ubecha. Maybe in 2 years or 3 years or 10 years Ubecha. Na Erin Yasam Pamau. Our father lied to his father that he was Esau. And he stole the blessings of his brother. You lied to my father that an animal had eaten me when you knew you had sold me. Mpapa ntono di ya no. Wenyaswa ketia.
modern threat to Yanaka. You reap what you sow. Daddy loved me because I was an obedient boy and you were jealous of me. Oh, mommy, nice coat. No one better than me. You reap what you sow. Mami, I run home. Mami, who na de jaw? Same nenena. I said it will not happen because I listened to God. Today, I am the Prime Minister of Egypt. You reap what you sow. To all of you, any decision you make this morning is going to affect you, your wife, your husband, and your children's children. So think. Mebaso. Number two, I am Joseph. One day you alone, you're going to stand before God and give account of your life. I am an agent. Just a bit of stuff.

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2: Of forgiveness. And Joseph said unto his brethren, come near to me, I pray you. And they came near, and he said, I am Joseph, your brother, whom you sold into Egypt. Now, therefore, don't be grieved, nor be angry with yourselves that you sold me. For God did send me before to preserve life. Say, angel, no, or yes, stranger, no, and ye, angel, and ye, and ye, stranger, be a young man, no, cause a quenny and chew, foul, co Egypt. To fulfill my purpose. Go tell daddy, Tiro, according to history, Monkwa Munkanche daddy said, I am the prime minister of Egypt, but don't tell him how I got to Egypt. You see, he is even protecting his brothers. Tell daddy, I am the prime minister of Egypt, but don't tell him how I got to Egypt. Okay? I forgive you. I forgive you. I forgive Mrs. Potiphar. When Jacob died, his brothers sent a messenger. And guess who was the messenger? Benjamin, your penasem. What can't you Joseph say? Daddy say, Obi Wuno can say, Bonnie Union, my yet here on a fetcher womb. One by pass one can't wait. Won't be dintro. Joseph was suing. I said, I don't mean to harm you. I'm not going to hurt you. I am an agent of forgiveness. The more you mean, you know, medichemo. I hope you are listening to me carefully. Number three, I am an agent of peace and restoration. Go, bring all your children, Genesis 50, verse 21. Bring all your children. I'm going to give you a special place called Goshen. When I'm over tonight, I will take care of you. Go bring all your children, everybody. I'm going to take care of you. You will live in Goshen. Now tears has turned into joy. 2,000 years ago, there was a king in heaven, and his daddy sent him to bring us salvation. Judah sold him. We

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1: 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gloria only you will hand and deserve and glory to your side as dan ka wodi so obeye ne sa sanctify my lips, touch my lips, and let your message flow to your people hearing the word which is about to flow in the name of Jesus. Amen. 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Maybe I'm one yet, yet, Tom Warno. 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Into Snowman or Coswano. 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Christ gave the parable of the father and the two sons when the father went to the first son saying go work today in my vineyard the son promptly answered, I will not. He refused to obey and give himself up to wicked ways and associations. But afterward, he repented and obeyed the call. The father went to the second son with the same command, go work today in my vineyard. This son made a reply, I go, sir. But he went not. In this parable, the father represents God. The vineyard represents church. By the two sons are represented two classes of people. The son who refused to obey the command saying, I will not, represent those who were living in open transgression, who made no profession of piety, who openly refused to come under the yoke of restraint and obedience which the law of God imposed. But many of this afterward repented and obeyed the call of God when the gospel came to them in the message of John the Baptist, repent ye, for the kingdom of heaven is at hand. They repented and confessed their sins. I said, you know, or say, vineyard, no, if you check her, no, and I say, garden, no, and I say, chairman, no, eh, yeah, sorrow, no. When I go upon back, Christo, no, ne papa, any papa, crono, or say, ne mammy, you need, a mammy, you know, eh, a quam, you know. Near us, on corno, eh, ya homa, dear, we are see bonibi, then is so, then you batter home. Onu nonsa sabi onu niwi obon adwaman aware atosom yenu ne miensa ne nan loto yi otwitwa bibia munti no momfa masem pa na mo kanu nkoba bi kura heaven go hifa and so a chino. O ting crans and sabon sacram of you, when you can point him wabeno, or sasaye, na okoye.

were revealed. Like this son, the Jews' leaders were impenitent and self-sufficient. The religious life of the Jews' nation had become a pretense. When the law was proclaimed on Mount Sinai by the voice of God, all the people pledged themselves to obey. They said, "I go, sir," but they went not. When Christ came in the person to set before them the principle of the law, they rejected him. Christ had given the Jewish leaders of his day abundant evidence of his authority and divine power. But although they were convinced, they would not accept the evidence. And until everywhere, you know, almost say, and Ababo, this is Yesu Bani Dimni Dianino. Or see the Ocas or Beko, Papa Matimeko, no one corner, Oginaoma for a sea for any Jew for one hour the Babu Akata Omani, one hour one Tadishem, one near and one Nantiamuno, Nipa who won, said one or teneno, none so on a brab one nature on a new muasa moon corner. Ah, Homati ye. And in two commandments, in I swear, when I mean no Moses, so and them runs and the buy, you know. Oh, whether those 19 and 20, no. I will say, a mono can say, Moses, a failure, and near I have a no day, mommy, and I know a day, my young. Connor would you could yes and pardon up a catcher, eh? And near Radia Canyon, ye bay ye. And the animal need 3 days. Any na wapi, any bosume, ena omuko yire, ero mani yesi kana nchiba. 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Yamin who me no mobo pa. Na enye easy. Enye easy kra. I said na humote. Afe yang koswe. Parabo numuani yegusua yesuyano. Already yes Christo aka atuho. Nansu a minam fa. Or see in the company before Christ, there were scribes and the Pharisees, priests and rulers. And after giving the parable of the two sons, Christ addressed to his hearers the question whether of them twain did the will of his father. Forgetting themselves, the Pharisees answered the first. This they said without realizing that they were pronouncing sentence against themselves. Then they fell from Christ's lips. Then is the denunciation. Very I say unto you that the publicans and the harlots go into the kingdom of God before you. For John came unto you in the way of righteousness, and ye believe him not, but the publicans and the harlots believe him. And ye, when ye had seen it, repented not afterward, that ye may believe him. And in the yes, Christo, said the maker said, for a sin for no copy, sir, I said, who cried to me, Ben, a winya, would they pammy a free, I saw them, hey, you know. A Pharisee for a soft war, a sodom penning for, and a sodan on an off war, and one a kaka horn, a bebwood, yes, who buff and cram, you knew, you know. Yesu toma won se. 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Wan na ye de ye. 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

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Jesus Christ went through the same experience Joseph went through, step by step. Now they took an assessment to your home. Today he is a king. And like Joseph, our family in Canaan, called Egypt, and my own paradise, Goshen, Tinayano, our king is coming again to take us home. But one condition, I just would say, your name must change. Now, I'm coming to the end of the sermon. Your name must change. If you want to go to Goshen, if you want to go to paradise, your name must change. In Tina, your friend say, Joseph Ewu. Because I want to be in this city. In 1912, Britain, a boat Kasibi, so I'm going to America. A person a man warning say, iceberg be a boo, Nelson, be on your careful. On friend Titanic, on sinkable ship, when we are. He ran into the iceberg. The unsinkable ship broke into pieces. All 1,700 passengers, only 20 were saved.

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Now, anytime you remember, now come and bo peri peri. 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And you can't forget, you can't forgive. But today, you want your name to be called Joseph. If you are a man, if you are a woman, your name should be called Josephine. Come here. Don't waste my time. Madame Fonowaha, and he knows you. Don't waste time. I'm not trying. Even in the church, it can be the pastor, an elder, somebody. There is somebody in this church. Never. I am telling you, you are heading towards hellfire. Change your name. Come here. 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No bine mo so ba. Don't waste my friend's time. Madam, we are very busy. He's here to save you. Number two, Mura, can you answer? My yo be bonny. My yo be bonny. I'm in a juman say. Now, what do you say? May the assembly to be so. My yo be bonny. A radimus throw. Nipakun crow on him. Me and a minu, my dear. Fetch me. Come stand here. Dickens, Monsieur Rinfriho. Come stand here. Why you be bonny, whether it's your husband or your brother or your sister, why you be bonny, ya, ya, ya, I'm an idea somewhere for an answer. Come and change your name. Mystery, but it's serious. Why you be bonny? Brani, I'm in Fancho. Today, Ochina will not be good for you. I'm not scaring you. I'm not a prophet. Okay. Number three. I'm a young man. Me worry. Maybe my worry. Now, no me be a me a me ye. No me be a me a me ye. Masturbation, fornication, drugs. No me be a me a me ye no. A radi wa mwa me a me me nya ya. In 10 years' time, assemble to me. Brenna radi nchas to mao. 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In term. 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Now, when you say it will take you to hell, your ship is going to sink very soon. Come here. Yamishiro. Mama Makai, 35 years ago, the crusade that happened here at Brahma Camp. Don't joke with what I'm saying. Musu Obaoso, if you joke with it.
Unim pa se. You are doing something against yourself. Where the only Ethiopia, one kasa. 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Because he gave you the opportunity to change your name. Now here, Mechiha. 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But today, in the name of Jesus, you want a new name.

I started to say, yeah. 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Because she's blind. Now, one more back. 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

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Go back to the slides. 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The last. Thank you. You know who you need? Kasua boy Nibi, primary school boy, near Mammon, the map of the world in puzzles. Sonko Fishing on Famra, Nancy Globe. Or the bio, who knows who the on yet? No, done at the other side. No, who say Nipani, into a far not the sea, or far not the sea, or far not the sea, or forming in a new no, I form Yesu, or done in no, not a globe noir. You know who you need? Last slide. Last one. 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

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So Sabradano, they will never talk to him or her. What can we Hebrews chapter 12, verse 14? So Biara or new biwa seven will never ever see your face at the second coming. Into one waba, so rade. It's painful. But let go. And let God. Why you be bonny? Tampering with pregnancy. Why you abortion? Why you nukunu bonny? Wa fan ire chi wa din someone wa hurt you be so be you ha min sada min sayem master fache what you spoke on the cross, Father, forgive them. Se ni pakuna ye bold no abo anim ha fache no on me jina me right. One year, no matter you one bread more, one passwa. No matter you one more, no more. In your name, you are moody dear. And who's in Swansu or Bow, and your cancer, by your prison. And your prisoner on what bad da. On what bad da, on what import da. Or by your useless, or but now, sorry, will be out and send pet, will be out and warren up. Or ye be uncoat on a winning a rade. He wants you to end it now, today. Now, who are doing so? Untiminyai masturbation. Untiminyai fornication. Untiminyai drug addiction. Then there's a group behind me, like the brothers of Joseph. Family problem. And then they want peace in their families. And then the sister,

I want to say, a shiro biara biara ojina ha. Masre, me bisa, amijiri se watie me, se me bisa wo odin kron kron ni munti. Amen. Thank you.

of the highest responsibility. All that God expects that we do is here and will reward the greatest labor. And on the judgment day, anybody who will go contrary to this book, who will live your life outside this book, Jesus will condemn you. And I pray that none of us will live outside this book. Yesterday, we voted for Jesus. Satan had nothing. Nobody voted for him. So our test book is the Word, the Holy Bible, which is simply Jesus. Bible says in John 1 verse 1, in the beginning was the Word, and the Word was with God, and the Word was Jesus. In the years of Christ, Oka Bible, Ayonua, the whole 7 year creature were Kratasu, but it is all about Him. He is the one we are studying. Again, me pesu si utrasi, ena semno imodo, bompaya mame, Sarah, this is onfa minkra, na onchere chere yase. Your Majesty, I need you to help me. As we always do, let tonight be unique. Anyone you want him or her to hear this message live, compel him by your power, compel her by your power to join. Those who may have to watch it later, let them not forget. Heaven's record should register that anybody that someone has invited stands either guilty or not guilty because the invitation has gone. Speak to us, I ask in Jesus' name. Amen. A friend of Paulina. 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

0: 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Who gave the name Quaku to Bon Sam? Was he created on Wednesday? I don't know. I know by no be deceived, mammy. Now, mammy, di Adriano and Yamese, Mamunino, Adriabani become Manukun.
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0: 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Then in Genesis chapter 6, Nipe Dawson, 5 to 6. I feel they are sordina ye more. To say in a Bible describe on. Then the Lord saw that the wickedness of man was great. 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And the Lord was sorry that he had made human being on earth. 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Few will be willing to be saved. 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John the author the book of Revelation want to me ankind. Odo omano toto empoano anwea. 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committee Jesus can still forgive you would you say amen out there Moses kofa me church me man brem odi on ba no kwan so na yangopon se ma me ma mo code of conduct ma me ma mo Canada constitution. I'm going to swap my bra. DM expert Samoye and DM expert Mamunye, if you please. DM for Canada, any Yame minor or Domo free heaven. Then Yame was a Moses bra. Namiamin to a constitutional. DM expert were almost Benjamin dear for me say, Mayor Omweja. I want to write it for you. Then Pastor on Arbitrary. Now that will be a barber can say. Mose ne kire nti ye paye ni so menyame me ame pesa me kire
1: na Mose call bepɔ no so nyame ba bepɔ no so ne ni egya bepɔ ni nyina da ne egya Exodus 24 verse number 12 Then the Lord said to Moses come up to me on the mountain
0: Bible pacho timiye na sofo bi prophet bi chere biribia what me the way I defend this any Moses and be there and I Yahweh will give you tablet of stone and the law which and the law and commandments which I have written that you may teach my children my citizens my church if you please Exodus 31 verse 18 Moses koi Bible say and when he had made an end of speaking with Moses on Mount Sinai Mountain Anadanijana. He, capital letter, Moses, gave Moses two tablets of testimony. Tablet of stone. Read with me. Written with the finger of Moses. Say yes, sir. And I ain't kind of be a Written with the finger of God. Nti obi biara wa bedi nyame achi no. Odoma nkomo atwede ampon nyankopon expect say obedi so. Eh the constitution for his children, for his kingdom, for his country. When a Moses eba, na wo ka kire nse sane sane ko na grovolun jawo mo master te som bosom. Sane ko. Na die nyame twere no ma no first time. Ode be she so bubu no. And there is nothing for him to teach God's children. First, a born man and a child. This time round, world chat. Never bra, Bishop Mount Sinai be me a metre. Crawford's the most in a chair. Bible's in the most in a chair, second time. Pastor, and we were here in Exodus 34 1, 2, 4, 28. And the Lord said to Moses, So I say by Conodia, cut two tablets of stone, like the first ones. And I, Yahweh, not you, will write on these tablets the words that were on the first. Tablet which you broke. These are no man and some bosom, now both. So be ready in the morning and come up in the morning to Mount Sinai. And present yourself, Moses, to me there on the top of the mountain. So Moses obeyed. He cut two tablets of stone like the first ones. Then Moses rose early in the morning and went up Mount Sinai as the Lord had commanded him. And he took in his hand the two tablets of stone. So he was there with Yahweh 40 days, 40 nights. He neither ate bread nor drank water. And God, he, H capital, wrote on the tablets the words of the covenant, the Ten Commandments. Tinyame no answer. Odija, nan in sem no reacher. Pastor, dear, and I was And right in your vote to my used to say, where your boss, where your lord, where your president. We have nothing to do with the devil. Nisa nunti. Is it any the other? Do I expect to say, Nema, Ibitino? Nadia, what can you do so? But you said, Mudao. So we are born some bar, as I'm making and found. But I'm talking to God's children. I don't care the church you attend for the fact that we say Yesu ne okra adin wajenkwa no. These things that I'm going to mention or say, follow. One follow. Why is that Paulina? What is your chia? It's your wicha. Oh Lord. Pastor Ntidi and I was. Number one, Genesis
1: chapter 20, verse 3. I say, me nyame. Menkwa na me pese mosom me. 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Mempe se obosom two things. I am God by myself. I'm the only God in heaven, on earth, under the earth, in the sea, everywhere. 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Wo Yesu ba obeso. Jesus. And there are modern forms of idol worship. Ebi eye pleasure. Football num. Any other games. A foul bre more than a brow me yename. Ye careful. Twas. Number two. You shall not make and worship any graven image. I think that I've combined the two. I'm coming. Number three. You shall not take the name of Jehovah, your Father, your God, your Master, your Lord, in vain. So for us here, I say. I want to say, you know. So we discern any meeting by heart. So we put it by heart. We for buy meeting. We are free. I am free. No, and now this is Ghana community. But yes, I am for. You are born here. You have respect. You put it by heart. And here what? Number two, I say. O misrepresent the Lord. So for us here, say. 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Don't misrepresent his name and his character. Tia so demo kuntokwa. Hey. Tia so demo digongonza. Chimpna. Can Jesus fight in the church? Can he do that? And also belong to him. Edrana dua kairi bom bom baye. Why ye juma? Nyamia shrad wabedru Canada. We are Juma, Etiaoka, Bosumensua, for 10% Breno. Now we are, will Jesus steal money? Wash our home for any mere mouth. Bema, come, and our bar, come. Now do yes, we dear to Ohoso. Now yes, we name one and all, Moya Nema Nema. Why are you misrepresenting his name? So far, mufa. Say what is it? So mame. And obi abontin a jantokwa pupo pupo. How would you feel? What go on mus? Yes, yes, diani ye away. I'm a disoff war baby. More I'm a time and you're rich and I am. We could do here, soft war by fresh. Na I can't go on, be do whatever, whatever. Tell papa about combining us, soft. Your mammy and you are sorry no more. As if for money, careful. Roman for money, careful. Pentecost for I sorry be out, could be careful. If you who can say yes now, also no, you're careful. Anna the name or leave the church. Now go about brow upon thing. Ne chill it. Now we'll see what he has said. At least we'll enjoy the earth. Now what? Why should I chill it? And I'll do not tell so them. Methodist, Catholic, whatever, SDA, Presby. I don't care the church you attend. If you are taking Jesus as your Lord and personal Savior, represent him well. Pastor, your mom, you know, I was sorry for 9 years. Among Casada. True story.
2: Okay.
1: To a bed here. I saw for a buckle. Oh, my, I need. So for your slow. I tell Unka. I'm so mounting. See, you're quite the first Sabbath. Any contribution. And I'm passing me like a crack at the penny. Me to the penny on the easy for Mostano. 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You and I'm friend, mammy, for him. I'm so Cosiera. Sir, I'm here when you're our mission house. There's some penny for four, umbra. I buy a bomb man, dear Coso. 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Just have a bomb by uncle. Uncle Cronin to me, my mom, intimate one year, the Omunaba. We have to kill the case before we start ministry. Guess what? Ya umakwa koda memere da na do. 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Me oho 4 a.m. Sofo, sofo. 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Stop any odi kai. Am just open na re. Ma bo ma meni di. Wow, or die, I want sorry. My culture was Satan kills. Now, who said there's opportunity for you to move from his kingdom? You can go to church and still belong to the devil. Say, who ni moi? I saw a penny be John 3, your friend Diotrephes, where you're being four first class, or per power into John 3 letter, the Akoma, sorry, no, I said, me, mankind. No, you're being four. And so, what's my name? To bon sam who said, soft make sure I became some wilderness, son. Who was all moving now, Johnny, and now, you know. Say, yes, we're all more than one more protection. The devil can kill you. My meaning, you're real. Whoa. Don't misrepresent God's name. Number four. It drew me, Menada. But some men. May the 6 days Nama, Kosia Rafael Juma, a Jora Fayer Juma, a Bernard Fayer Juma, Ukira Fayer Juma, Yawara Fayer Juma, Ifiara Fayer Juma, but a Daba commemenda the seventh day in media. Give it to me full time. Yesterday I told you I have been praying and the crown must have born prayer. More genuine reasons. Some of you have genuine reasons to work on Sabbath. Wangwa, you can't pay your bills. Unya Juma Bia, a Jumana say, I understand. I'm praying for you that God will make a way so that you can get a job that you know go to work on Saturday. But those who are intentionally for the sake of money working on Sabbath, it is being registered in heaven. Media full day, 24 hours, and yet from Sabbath school to divine service near upon now quite the open full 24 hours rest and let's have conversation. Paulina, yes, I said, oh, mommy, oh, papa, oh, my primary, for any day, any boom, mom, yes, sir, oh, yes, sir, unquana, metrim. I can tell you by the privilege God has given to me to preach this book. Send them ranty and mabawa, oh, gone to school, what a shock on, baby, a disrespect towards the aged. Mwa mommy, mwa papa, mu penini biara. Setia mpenifo anyhow. Nyami be chaun kwanas. Poor kind. muni mo jane mune na mun kwa na ware wa asase no so. Where a code of conduct for those who voted for Jesus yesterday. Enye legalism. Or see, if you belong to me, do this. Number six. Enye obi nkwa mfiri ni nsem, including abortion. Yeah, I know I'm in the Western world. More legalizing the area. But I can't compromise on what has been said. Professor Bako, now you discuss what's topic be about human anthropology, blah, blah, blah. And our case, abortion is justified. And besides, life is started brebe. Yawa abofrano, and abofrano senema miyem. And now the day conception takes place, that is when life begins. No, hear me. You are saying, "Minko, research. Now, minchira mubi pa, now minfamira no." What me yano? The day ena unsio ukosia ene papa unsio besia fertilizer. That very day, life starts. So when you kill the baby, you're taking a life. To young ladies and young men, when you're ready, say, "Obey a responsible father." Zip your zip. In Kubi and Chitu and Kubi and Aya one, but I wanted to emphasize this one. There's supposed to be, and Fubi and Quadrosun Gukuno. Then you may back right.

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0: Or say, I prepare the entawantawa kesiye a chain onyanko pon enkro fo. 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Now, a bay, we are singing now, and you can't hear who sign say. 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
1: There are many who have never understood the claims of the Bible Sabbath and the false foundation upon which the Sunday institution rests. Any movement in favor of religious legislation is really an act of concession to the papacy.
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1: which for so many ages had steadily warred against the liberty of conscience. Sunday observance owes its existence as a so-called Christian intuition to the mystery of iniquity, and its enforcement will be a virtual recognition of the principles which are the very principles of its government as to enact a Sunday law. Protestantism will in this act join hands with property. It will be nothing else than giving life to tyranny, which has long been eagerly watching its opportunity to spring again into active despotism.
0: Okay. 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Obey yes, sir, and she say away. Into a deep for Daniel. Etira a yet and song, and she tell me why I do no nom no say. Now obey bonny tirimusa, obey Danny and Mira Nimra. Sir, she say, yeah. And Prakostanta di by away. A yet a Breton tia. A come away, chino. And was sassy. A reason in a diatum, nor dia who prepares the sum, a free sum. And Tawanta, dear be a tree when Yanko Poncroft won. Or how bad, dear bay, a bebahon. Dear Yakin, if I won't down, and answer would die or woo a home. 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
1: If property of all its principles shall again be legislated into power, the fires of persecution will be rekindled against those who will not sacrifice conscience and the truth in deference to popular errors. This is evil on the point of realization.
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1: When God has given us light showing the dangers before us, how can we stand clear in His sight if we neglect to put forth every effort in our power to bring it before the people? Can we be content to leave them to meet this momentous issue unwarned?
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1: Rest in the scriptures. The position that it is of no consequence what men believe is one of Satan's most successful deceptions. He knows that the truth received in the love of it sanctifies the soul of the receiver. Therefore, he is constantly seeking to substitute false theories, fables, another gospel.
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0: 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He knows that the truth received in love of it sanctifies the soul of the receiver. Therefore, he is constantly seeking to substitute false theories, fables, another gospel.
1: Or say, so far, I can see the end to your horn. Obun someone jay. 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If we say, baby, a pobby and a sunny adino, and after be beer a moon a whole year. 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Say, I send me a canny haino. And the anomian san classy. Nay, I will tell me in Sabiano, or say for any jay. So, best to my crafty dear, I was Sabiano. And to walk, and it trust on any acting tam.
0: The vague and fanciful interceptions, interpretations of scripture, and the many conflicting theories concerning religious faith that are found in the Christian world are the work of our great adversary to confuse minds so that they shall not discern the truth.
1: There are some ways saying, Ah, a day, enemy, a year only punk one year, and in the da or say, yeah. Now, sir, and some means whom croak on a dim ma. One now whom no edima wants a one tree. But baby, we're on a more. 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
0: Once the discord and the vision which exists among the churches of Christendom are in a great measure due to the privilege prevailing custom of resting the scriptures to support a favorite theory. Instead of carefully studying God's word with humility of heart to obtain a knowledge of his will, many seek only to discover something odd or original.
1: Baby, asembi sebi wo. 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On your coup, papa, dear, you know, yeah. So I didn't pay bonnie as that, dear. And so say a chili be biara. Quotation bit is, sir. Aye, I do. That's so quiet, no, I cock us, yes, sir. 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Baby, you are not crying. Kaya, at the atro, and I ever were dreaming with Frisse. And I hack a cra. Now you have to ask the piano. Young fan, sir, or see, and tea, ama, and you pack the bread, and to the atro di forty. As some kit would be. Ah, ebe se ho. As ye throw on yanku poncha kwan chiranin pai body swinya. 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
0: In order to sustain erroneous doctrines or un-Christian practices, some will seize upon passages of scripture separated from the context, perhaps quoting half a single verse as proving their point, when the remaining portion will show the meaning to be quite the opposite. With the cunning of the serpent, they entrench themselves behind disconnected utterances, pursued to suit the carnal desires.
1: Or say, I send you a horn more. So, King Kanya, trust me, yao. Now, so slow and yanko pa quench there. Now, on yanko porchero quino. Was it said yet? Well, one ever da yen and a hawanum. And what to wrong horn? Was say for any baby by set a dream. And for what she had pie bonnet could to say, and you check a sum no more ye. If it's a sum be on no more cry, yeah. I send you all what trust them no more. I see a tiani a tina, a yehununa, Peter a boy a coco se. And somewhere when you go ma, Paul Unyansa de Curayano. A do a more hununa yehununa. And T. Say a yan said ya tianua, ya yan to tuya. And I say yes, yes, sa a summer de Maya Nianca say ye. Ain't in the war to ya for stress. Trust some ye. Yanny trust some no any atin tam. Say a yan, sir. Ye bet you are the actual deep watch. Me so for us say. Nancy, I can say. Paul, no, I can say. They were due a software or software demon, Benya or software catria. They were due or due a D4 demon, Benya or D4 catria. Ain't you woman, no me, no. But I can kind, I have trust on me. Then he crossed on me at in time, the oppressor, Chilean, and no. If he said, trust some croyara so. A 24 man who bear more ding. I saw the edgina. I had to turn a treno.
0: Thus do many will fulfill part of the word of God. Others who have an active imagination seize upon the figures and symbols of holy word, interpret them to suit their fancy with little regard to the testimony of Scripture as its own interpreter, and then they present their vagaries as the teachings of the Bible.
1: A binum after nyansa. Any dear a boa woman cassa. Any woman poor one woman catas, said grim. Alpha, trust them one sent it to a be. Eddie, I saw one more, and you want my queen on pass a woman fast one. Eddie, da, or does a knee? No, I ya pet. Ain't in there. Or two for set. Wo, and it trust some noa, and yaw yanko wa some jinny. No, any akin tam. A binoma for when you punch it a chile. Any one acquire to a war frigidian who. Nurse will crack rest of me, father be. And what did this say, Jumano? It's in a world too many awful. Oh, Maranatha. 4th May, page 132, sir. Mawanina ho. And it's just a miniat in Tom. From Paibonia, Quantini. There's fear. And yes, I want to turn aside the atradi for Yanua. One Kasawu Yama will say ye. Yen brano aye bre. A come meet him, you know. Now, bundle, sir. yepemwa anase asembisa na otwe sene yebesa atoaso
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1: 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Said the man your four boss or mucking. A man your four boss or mucking, and there would be a news of BBC crafty make us a constant time beer. Almost a sack was the other. They say, Pope, America, my penny. 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
4: 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He read. 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Na afi o ma ready ase mo dead pe fi. Their hearts were moved upon the Holy Spirit. They responded with fervent amens and praises to God. There's a for money in a kumaji energy. Now what the hallelujah, praise God, any amen. Eki kama Yesu bra kana asemuye. The Spirit witness the so powerful so, to Christ claims that the hearts of all who were in the synagogue responded to the gracious words that proceeded from his lips. The essence or can't ask him not only the fan who no chile moon or say and cast as a mana energy. Na home to eight cow macoma. A meable for the cow was so them when coma and momoji too. Here was a 10 point with the company. I also may say, BBC, as Christ's divinity flashed through humanity, their spirit was quickened. 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

0: 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The Pharisee for no shares or more can they questioned. He who had claimed for himself the glory of the Messiah was the son of a carpenter. A brand here or can say or no ajinkwano. Or a carpenter ni bao. Or a carpenter ni biba. And had worked at his trade with his father Joseph. Now one naja Joseph. Say the can yes and more from no or no yeka or ne carpenter. A man for whom sa no can so ye Messiah no. The Pharisee for no can say. Obun sam emuvu na bo for mum can Pharisee for mpeni for no mu can say. A brandy also seem on name Messiah no obwa. Never pardon Joseph carpenter ni no. The whom sa no cray ye juma. 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And until Pharisee for na whom no money a frano, then I used to catch them. Money a fra. Obron some born, who was born, is a sandy frano, or new influence of that, or many influence. Nor souls bound in slavery be set at liberty. Na say, empo a cra, na womo a kuma, eka say, bonia for no mono, om pese, Christo use umpo ebejo. With intense energy, he worked to fasten them in unbelief. 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Also, the words of Jesus to his hearers in the synagogue struck at the root of their self-righteousness. Yesu asema no kano. 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Umusa mpa. 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Pressing home upon them the bitter truth that they had departed from God and forfeited their claim to be his people. Na fe no kure a yankase ano ya. Anase e nyuno. Ah, yes, we catch on the most same way, Janio Yankopon. Nanso mo boa, mo carry monim chen yamsumpa, Nanso pamo hordino. Na omo tinka. Name madden, there will be ya, sorry, o preachy. Now, can some na a woe a coma. Would you sampa as a media, a bucra no near woot him, now to 1 hour dinner home. Yes, we are overboard, reading pies, omwa na jaisa, subana, and I said, and omwa na bombardia so between ye. So, and yes, I now can say, oh, and yefi, now we see what you require. What time for near fire, ya member? A bedding. They now scorn the faith with which Jesus had at first inspired them. Jidia nanka Yesu Christo dia ma won asha se se ma bekin kan ze yanu ma mwati asese sampa me wasam ne kam o se I rose them say afide sai jidia no kromo sai hwetwe no. They would not admit that he who had sprung from poverty and lowliness was other than a common man. Afi omudwin se abrante ye hu se o firi abusua ohia wo ayimu mai carpenter ni bai o Uhiankutu. Angels of light were in that assembly. The brass read them walkers as empire above bonny pimpia for a sea forno, mommy as idea. Not unyamia bofonso ever watching with intense interest. Yeah. All right. And auntie, Omu who said, above four pa and so edge now, not Omu book to see who buying. And I'll say, I'll bring some.
1: Wait, I'm going to
0: second one.
1: Which card did
0: you get? The right, the left. I'll bring some, so I am say, sorry, I'll bring some, I am say, Obeji, Unyame, Emmanu, and I'll bring my for a see if one has through Unyame, Emmanu. Now, Yame, I'm both phones, so Ewo Ho. Ah, Umudijume. Angels of Satan also were on the ground to suggest doubts and rouse prejudice. Or bring some so before you crowd to say, yet the engine ye, energy ye, any yanka say, I dream bonny beches and coquitrim. From unbelief sprang malice. The engine ye by, you know, any day or time ebb to us war. Ena deo tain etu aso. Afi, deo mo kani se. Ose, that's a man who had sprung from poverty, low birth, should dare to reprove them, fill the heart of the Nazarenes with hatred. No, I'll do it. 15 minutes. 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And until Emma, a dear computer says, Omo bore dam, a case, or brunsam down on bonny, a share for a sea for no mama, Omo trimu ye, didn't say. The assembly broke up in confusion. A people bene used to king can we announce of Magina, Tiasia, Umania G. Aka Amen near that, hallelujah. No. A fade, na confusion appear demo. Because of brunsam above for behind for a sea for no mama, of more counter used to kind. The people lay hands on Jesus, trusting him from the synagogue out of their city. And almost saw Jesus move. She no free synagogue, I saw it feel that Omu yine ako, if you could mukra. All seemed eager to for his destruction. They saw Jesus move now, Omu dino chrono. And the donna, you say, I'm going to kuno, I'm seno, to yine say. They hurried him to the brow of a precipice, intending to cast him headlong from it. The woman no call a big potting team. So we are more doing saying, come one, come and be sure. Shouts and maledictions fill the air. I feel nipentier Tiamu when you na adji crunumuma. Some were casting stones and dead at him. 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The heavenly messengers were by his side in the synagogue. 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

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Or say, Jesus in the synagogue spoke of the kingdom he had come to establish. Yesu, na hinia oba so di besi wono. 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And of his mission to set free the captives of Satan. 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He was interrupted by a shriek of terror. 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And he's saying, a madman rushed forward from among the people, crying out, "Let us alone. What have we to do with thee, thou Jesus of Nazareth? Hast thou come to destroy us? I know thee. I know who thou art, the Holy One of God." I mean, my. I need you some money. But I wrote, A bra, yes, who ekans wabaso obe jin nipa frim obrunsam pochirimu, na o cheche na o chi nipe tia seno. 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The attention of the people was diverted from Christ. Afiri ni penya adwuna firi Yesu Kristo so na akọ gbadamfo so, and his words were unheeded. 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This was Satan's purpose in leading his victim to the synagogue. The way obrunsam akwan a ono fa so senka odi nipa bi ebe gwa so dem go
Thomas Everett.

0: Jesus rebuked the demon, saying, "Hold your peace and come out of him." Now, Jesus tear on money say, "You come, every new moon. I brought on money a tease. I say, he came out of him and hurt him not. On money free new moon preoccupied. I want to me impress any panel. I mean, my the Jesus. A brand no brun some person saying that you may go any more see an iron. A paid ye a bashing any more yam. And whom money you deem a pay at dinner. Besides, say the attacker. One suit be beat to us, sir. You'll be pay not ye not being pass a woo be go any more. But a year no, a good year say, a good imper. My name, a good question be, and I'm more beer. Bit me ever. Yo. The question being, who you are at Tuasuka Christ. He who conquered the archangel in the wilderness wrested this writing captive from the grasp of Satan. Onoa, put me di. Or time for Cassiano soon could name a war, a strange swan. Your wounds of him and saw the brain on. Now would you soon could him? Or no, no time for your son, Suma, and whom Bonnier will be more ambitious and was rode him. A hanso was said him soon could him. And they would two whom money free nipper no more. Nipper no anchor. Jesus well knew that, although assuming another form, this demon was the same evil spirit that had tempted him in the wilderness. Yes, the woman said, money by where they were by yes in chain directly. But nipa no be wearing the moon. Yes, who said, Aquano shear me was so a baby tree moon. And I knew yano. They are not an assembly when you pay more be shear me as well. I mean, my otia says, or time for beating me up for coin beer so. And my metier says, "Tell me, bet me up, coin beer, so per what say what? Bet me out there for a basso. Bet me there for a soft also. Bet me there for a cool an hour year so. Bet me there for a damn for pa, young couple of only book who see at a fresco. Or bet me there for my me and our papa so. Which they say, or time for no coin who do beer. Now, the way banne. Now, the soon could you more. On yaw, better call for uncle frost. And don't you know, my master say. Se ubi yam fum subia. Mumin susunka. Yen yatin can be massa any pan if it's a yon wow. Would di watem di watem di watem di watem away cum fianon. Posenya she. Obesa assume position for. A be a duck who didn't trust to soak a saber too so a dean in Guasiak as any bebre wo. Oh. A be cross an any nipper bacon now, neo ye di watem a one country. On you soon view. Besako phobia for say, on me boo any more say. Joe didn't try to so be too so I saw them when I say fear Nasa Bonte say, I didn't know now ye, and answer than you were. But still be said, describe what then. Nippon ya be who's ampa. Said the old chadier. Than one hour ye ampa. So ya mean him, then you now ye. A your town for na yes how. This a bibis a ban, ya mema. Yen yan to was any one red, a miser ready say. A radina uncle am my ain. If you say, what do you say, Yesu? Tina Yesu Cassis, what do you do, Yamuna? I don't know, do you be away? Why would you be a rasso? Or be a person, Yammy, baby, I be a fiasse. I saw for, saw him penny for, I saw for ma, a man named Marima, and penny named Quaranina, not done it than a dreams of the movie, a fiasse. The Redding for Yamobo. 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I see the eye that had so lately glared with the fire of insanity now beam with intelligence and overflow with grateful tears. 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If you say we share a jim kobi, abun sam peso ni ejuma by 1 2 minute. I feel the chat when I say the healing of the centurion servant, Jesus Christ for pieni na akuano. See, the centurion was with the eye of faith that the angels of God were all around Jesus. That ohaso penino eba Yesu nchano. 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And that his word would commission an angel to go to the sufferer. 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
2: 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And Jenny, I see you saying, as I say about me, the wool, be time that you quack after me. 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Now, we need more. Catch it at me. 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Yeah, bunny. 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
0: yin
3: 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I may have to say,
1: 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Vivian will be your dear, said Brennan. I saw you. You're that Yamiasti, near or Nameda, so they am I and you may. Yamin Shrain, and I'm Predo, do I yet in Yamiasamo? Yamme moye, nayem fa, and ye juma. I fear yam pie both for be bree. It's a near who says, sorry, tear be braining in our bone, some need dear children, and so. And this year, my own quine said, Obon Sam, no so uncle so I, yes, ah. Yamme moye, your mom pie, and sir was so a whole day. Ya, you beat me day a two and a mom, a bear, crystal mom. Ain't yamme pie, a bo, eight, I ever, yes, stop at school. Ya best there, my minimo. 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
2: 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A jazz, yes, young cotto, and I defend being a year if you say. You be two of one seven men in a devil, nigh after what seven. You're quite yet being an unquiet young uncle too, woman would don't buy you so pleased to be with you. You're kind of bonnier, or the better you, only dear. Ebiara, ya ye diane, nancy subra, ah, ye slew, bonifacin, would the better ye, Christo Mujano, and you, and who grew young, who bonny. Emily and I bring ye when you see you, who are so young, it was so young, yente. A comer will hold ya yente, I see. In Janine, and I dreamy biara. If a beer beer, what I see, so won't there be any nothing. My end so I dear a seven air corner. And ya, who now work us out for you, moon. Baby, I ran also so a bit up from me, the cool moon and so so. Ya one but home by, Nancy Free now, so I banner, yan so so yatitiama, a young who. See, I ain't any as the damn come with you don't feel you. And made a dear new moon, dear ever bassoon, and I had the show on him. It's the old my auntie Miamba, you know, would be a show on him. Now, he drew on a monster so I did see him more. And yeah, one cast all because I'm actually in. One my yenya would do an auntie, I see. No do you, he only teach him. A Germano and yet in answer so a con, a Germanity, answer so a corner, a walk on. A yinia said daddy and Santa. yɛde ase wo Yesu Kristo din mu afa yɛmbɛhyia mu bio. Amen.
1: Amen. 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
1: Amen.

0: cycle accident that wasn't your fault? You need compensation. You need injury lawyers for you.
1: Mo uses energy differently. So do we. This is Cherry Super Hybrid.

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1: Amen. Amen. Okay, the way we learn to know God from the Bible differs from all other methods of acquiring knowledge. We cannot place ourselves above God and treat him as an object to be analyzed and quantified. In our search for a knowledge of God, we must submit to the authority of his self-revelation. Since the Bible is its own interpreter, we must subject ourselves to the principles and methods it provides. Without these biblical guidelines, we cannot know God. Ye betimi nasi ye be hun Yakopon. Nan so so kwan ye faso di hun Yakopon ye nam chos semino so betimenya nim dia e ye u Yakopon munim dia. 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

0: Faccio un assemno. 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
1: Ne yi Yakobon chire so wo ho. Apa
2: And Hebrews 11:6. Say without faith it's impossible to please him. He who that comes to God must believe that he is. And but without faith it is impossible to please him, for he who comes to God must believe that he is, and that he is a rewarder of those who diligently seeking.
1: Amen.
2: So GD and I think so. Nature.
1: God.
2: And nature. Romans chapter 1 verse and Usmamenka chapter 1 verse 20 Hokon. Romans.
3: Romans 1:19-20.
2: 19-20, yeah.
1: Yeah, man.
2: It's so nature and also kafa a body and then ya me a die and my yum so yeah.
1: Okay, it's a sabrino and yeah, yes, yan effa when ya coupon hono h and sir when ya me asem no eden a de h and no my sounds a sisu diano aye a body aye nature.
3: Eda, me fa ba kunsun ka ho. Psalm 19:1. Or see, the heavens declare the glory of God, and the firmament shows his handiwork. And who David can prefer it? Who share or throw?
0: The can na mi ani mo nyam.
3: Nyam ano zena etie no.
0: Sanu eduma.
3: E can unyangu pon sanu eduma chese unyame ewo ho.
1: Amen. And then you may ask you. You are brilliant, you know, yeah, because per se, you see me evidences from the scripture. There's every, you know, you must have evidence, be a you bet me I can kind biblically. I did prove the evidence from scripture. About the Hebrew DNA.

Okay, yes, Shane, we say faith in God, however, is not blind. It is based on sufficient evidence found in both God's revelations through the scriptures and through the nature. Senior, you know, will be the contribution. Abano. Now, me pesa. Yeah, this year, all kind of question will be, sir, sir. Yanche, nyankupon din ahuro. I was your same. Obia, what text be out, or the bachelor, nyankupon din. Din ahura, I was your same. Can be in the Old Testament, it can be in the New Testament.

0: And say, why didn't Yaku pay any Yaku Pondi?
1: Yaku Pondi, that's Jehovah.
0: Yes. Bible test. But Bible test, not kind of text.
2: Eda.
0: Huh?
2: Memwaka Krawa,
0: huh?
2: Okay, Exodus 3:14.
0: Mm-hmm.
2: You see, Yahweh,
0: mm-hmm.
2: God said to Moses, I am who I am.
0: Mm-hmm.
2: Nyamie jani ni dimba kununu, Yahweh.
0: Okay.
2: Exodus 3:14. Ni dimba kununu ye, El Elyon.
0: Mm-hmm.
2: Genesis 14:20.
0: Mm-hmm.
2: Oho. Or say, blessed be God Most High, who has delivered your enemies into your hand. Into your hand, the Most High, no, referred to himself in the Hebrew word El Elyon.
0: Okay.
2: Mm-hmm. There is more, but
0: Obinzun Kebi.
2: So be an kadi anuma samba.
3: Eda,
0: mm-hmm.
3: But Elohim, Genesis 1:1.
0: Okay. Kanye, what kind?
3: Genesis 1:1.
2: In Elohim. The beginning, God created the heavens and the earth.
3: Yes.
2: And the Hebrew word, the God all, never had any Elohim.
3: Elohim, the all-powerful creator.
0: Okay. From
3: Genesis 1:1. Yeah.
0: Genesis 1. Good. My view. All powerful creator. Yes. Nani am view.
2: Nidimba kunzi ya Jehovah Jireh.
0: Mm-hmm.
2: Genesis 22:14.
0: Awesome.
2: So Abraham called the name of that place, the Lord will provide, meaning, say, the word Jireh is the meaning the Lord will provide.
0: Okay.
4: And Psalm 8:1. The Lord. Our Lord, how excellent that, O Lord, there was Adonai.
2: Mm-hmm.
4: Adonai.
2: Mm-hmm.
4: And then we have the El Shaddai, Genesis 17:1. I am God Almighty. Actually, me for channel word, mama, I'm getting a bit on the in South. It means me kai a inina and my
0: baton. Okay, now. We have reached God's attributes. Our lesson study says, God is self-existent, for he has life in himself. He is independent in will and in power. He is omniscient, knowing everything. Well, biblical text, between the Ephesians chapter 1:5. And Job 37:16, Patrick, will be beyond mankind. Ephesians 1:5. And Job 37.
5: Yes.
0: Revelation chapter 1:8. We are talking about the attributes of God.
2: Anna.
0: Yes.
2: When
3: Maybe I'm a one day deity. Potential can maybe can where in Revelation 1:8, Alpha and Omega. It didn't back on.
0: Amen.
3: Amen.
0: Job 37:16.
5: Ephesians 1:5.
0: Yes.
5: O say, na oyi yen to hose onam Yesu Christo so befa yen abeye befa yen abaye him said ye ni pe any sort ye.
0: Hallelujah. Eche se he unyakopon independent and in will. O say sende onu na baye ni ni pe etie no. And on Nam Yesu Christo so be de a bejayan. These are the attributes of God. Obi wo fufrobi o debeka ho. Some of the attributes of God. Text. Based by scriptural text. Yobinka Isaiah 46.
3: Elder.
0: Yes.
3: Psalm 139:8. Mm. David say, for asikora nyame ewo ho. Before eso me pa ewo ho. Before nechi me bia me kobia princess. Because say oye omnipresent. Enti no nyame wo ba bia me da se. Bimba ko omnipresent. Psalm 139:8.
0: Amen. Bible test sufribium and they support God's attributes.
5: Okay, Psalm 46. No, you aren't can you?
0: Yeah, can you?
5: Well, say
0: Psalm 46:9-11. And I know Isaiah 46, rather.
5: Yeah, Isaiah 46:9. Let's see. Monkai, a canin your ma eye fitted in. Samiala, many on your coupon. I'll be a lendy ho, Bill. Many on your coupon. I dear Christa me any ho, bra.
0: Amen.
5: Amen.
0: Okay. Mummy and kind Psalm 90:2, and so near no so air count. Psalm 90:2. So in English, to say transcended all space, yet he is fully present in every part of space. He is eternal. That is God. Omnipresent. And omniscient. Okay. Now, our lesson study says God is all powerful. That nothing is impossible to him. As assures us that he accomplishes whatever he purposes. He is immutable or unchangeable.
2: Yes.
0: Because he is perfect. He says, I am the Lord. And the popular text says, I do not change. Since, in the sense, these attributes define God, they are incommunicable. Malaka ngumano echira so se mi yakopon a mi sisa eninti onyakopon a yesum no se on sakra no wa amenyina. na ohwe be biara na owotumi wo biara so na nipeni ni trimu ponsu onsisan if you say oyinyame God's communicable attributes flow from his loving concern for humanity. They include love, grace, mercy, patience, holiness, righteousness, justice, and truth. 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So you tune for not all men yana, not otimia a dean yano. 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He does according to his will. No one can restrain his hand. 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Daniel chapter 4, verse 35.
5: Daniel 4, 35. 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
0: 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Anything that you for Solomon, I can say, or Hindi Solomon, can say, or Hindi, then, or Ahinfo, Akuma, Eden, Eden, I don't know, Kino, I'm saying, Brofonian, Proverbs chapter 21, verse 1, yeah.
5: Proverbs 21:1.
0: But you'll be a bill. Proverbs 21 verse.
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0: Proverbs 21 verse 1.
4: The king's heart is in the hands of the Lord, as the rivers of water.
7: And it used to be illegal. Did you know that? Profanity in public was considered illegal. Why are they doing that? You are what you eat. They're either hearing it at home, God forbid, or they hear it from their friends, or it's in the movies that they watch and the songs that they listen to. They're not just waking up and dreaming up those words. They're consuming it. And as they continue to consume it, pretty soon it comes out of their hearts and they don't even have a filter. It just becomes part of them because they change. And this to me, if, friends, I try and think of ways to help you visualize the importance of what I'm saying. And all I could tell you is that if there were some tangible way that you could come and press a button or flip a switch or take a pill and you'd be guaranteed of eternal life, how many of you would you do it? You'd press the button? You take the pill, whatever, flip the, if I can know I have eternal life. All right, here's what it is, closest I can get to. Guard your soul. What you're eating. Now, you are the sum total of what you've taken into your senses through your life. It is amazing to me, when I go to China, it's such a complicated language, they got like 2,000 characters and the people learn to speak it. And it's amazing. Even the kids learn to speak it. And I think, how can they do that? Well, they're listening to us and they're going, how can you learn English? It makes no sense at all. I thought I'd give you a little. You know, when I started learning Spanish, I really appreciated how bad English was. Because in Spanish, they've got rules. And they consistently follow the rules. English, we break all the rules of speech. English can be confusing. This is a poem. We'll begin with a box, and the plural is boxes. But the plural of ox became oxen, not oxes. One fowl is a goose, but two are called geese. Yet the plural of moose should never be meese. You may find a lone mouse or a nest full of mice, yet the plural of house is houses, not heise. If the plural of man is always called men, then why shouldn't the plural of pen be pen? If I spoke of my foot and show you my feet and point to a boot, would a pair be a beet? If one is a tooth and a whole set are teeth, why shouldn't the plural of booth be called beef? Then one may be that and three would be those, yet hat in the plural would never be hose. And the plural of cat is cats, not co's. We speak of a brother and also of brethren. But though we say mother, we never say methren. Then the masculine pronouns are he, his, and him. But imagine the feminine being she, shiz, and shim. There is no egg and eggplant, I'm done with my poem, nor ham and hamburger. Neither is an apple or a pine in pineapple. English muffins weren't invented in England. Where else would you park your car on a driveway and drive your car on a parkway? In what other language do people recite a play and play at a recital? We ship by truck and we send cargo by ship. We have noses that run and feet that smell, which means you're built upside down. How can a slim chance and a fat chance be the same? And while a wise man and wise guys are opposite. I like this. If teachers are taught, then why don't preachers prot a sermon? Now, I say all of that to illustrate a point. You have no problem speaking in English. You understand it. It makes sense to you. Why? You've been taking it in all your life, and it becomes normal. You are what you eat. You take in information, you take in policies, you take in worldviews. You just got to be very careful what you take in, because what goes in comes out. You know, in computer programming, they've got a saying. You know what it is? Garbage in, garbage out. Garbage in, garbage out. Computers are dumb. They're going to just regurgitate whatever you put in. And garbage in, garbage out also works with people too. If we spend the majority of our viewing time, listening time, listening to the world's propaganda, and even in the political realm, you know, as election season approaches, I just got to turn it off. I used to listen. I found it just got me all worked up. And you go from one channel to another, you know, they're all biased a little bit. One reason I switch around is because otherwise you only get one perspective. And I think God wants us to think for ourselves. Otherwise, you're basically being programmed. You need to be able to think for yourself. Be very careful, little eyes, what you see. You know that song? Be very careful, little eyes, what you see. Our Father up above is looking down with love. Be careful, little eyes, what you see. Be careful, little ears, what you hear. Any of you teach this to kids in Cradle Roll? I just learned it secondhand because I didn't go to Cradle Roll. How careful are you being what you eat? You know, the Bible says that adultery is a sin. We all know that. No one will argue that point. Also tells us, do not covet your neighbor's spouse. And Jesus said that you can commit adultery in your heart. It's not just the action, it's the attitude. And many of us sitting here right now are thinking, praise God, I've been faithful. I've never cheated on my spouse. But I will spend hours watching TV programming where people commit adultery and I enjoy it vicariously. Is that a sin? Does that erode our morals? Is it any wonder you're living in a country where the divorce rate really hasn't gotten much worse than 50%? You know why? Because a lot of people just don't get married anymore. Because the sacred idea about marriage and the rights and privileges of marriage, sex is like shaking hands. Isn't that right? How did it get that way? Why? You are what you eat. If people are consuming information that's telling them that, you know, sex is just a little more intimate greeting, then they're going to start acting that way. And it's going to affect their values. And it shouldn't surprise anybody then if you look at the statistics that we're seeing and you see Christianity in the country is going in a tailspin. It's because you are what you eat. So how's that going to change? The Bible says, ho, everyone that thirsts, Isaiah 55. You who have no money, come, buy, eat. Why do you spend your money for that which is not bread? We're eating Cessna 150s. Listen to me and eat what is good. So, 1 John 2:16, all that's in the world, the lust of the flesh, the lust of the eyes, and the pride of life is not of the Father, but the world. And the world is passing away in the lust thereof. People with their ears and their eyes are lusting after the world. And that's what they're feeding on. That's what they're becoming like. James says you cannot be a friend of God and a friend of the world. The world's going to hate you if you stand up for God. The consumption of Christians needs to change if we're going to have a revival. If you personally are going to grow, you can't be feeding on the spiritually negative nutrients of the world. So, why do we eat? Well, a few reasons. Ecclesiastes 10, verse 16. I'm going to read this twice, so stay with me. Solomon says, woe to you, O land, when your king is a child, and your princes feast in the morning. Blessed are you, O land, when your king is the son of nobles, and your princes feast at the proper time for strength and not for drunkenness. Do you live to eat or eat to live? So the first thing I consider when I eat physical food, first thing I consider, is it good for me? I am someone who reads the ingredients when I go to the store, because I know that sometimes the label looks good, but it's not good for you. So I want to know, is it going to give me strength? Now, you know, sometimes it doesn't mean you don't ever have a treat. I'm just saying the bulk of your food needs to be healthy, because that's what you are. It's supplying the cells in your body. You eat for strength. How many of you remember the story? 1 Kings 19, Elijah is running for his life through the desert, and he's sleeping under a broom tree, and he's exhausted. And an angel wakes him up and says, "Arise and eat, because the journey is too great for you." So he arose and he ate and drank this food the angel gave him. And he went in the strength of that food. What did that food do for him? It gave him strength. Jonathan, during a battle, dipped his rod into some honey on the ground, and he said, "It enlightened my eyes." Food is designed to strengthen you, to nourish you. He went in the strength of that food 40 days and 40 nights. There's something about the food that God gave him that sustained him. We need that kind of food before the time of the end. Amen? It gives us strength for the journey. I remember reading a story about the Burke Willis expedition. It was the first expedition. The people in Australia had never been through the interior, and they're trying to find a route. So they started out with a great big caravan of people and got bogged down, finally narrowed down to about 20 people, tried to make it across the center of Australia. It's a vast desert. And they got stuck. At first they were blocked by swamps. When they reached the north, they came back, ran out of food, and began to starve. The natives showed them there was a plant that they could eat called the nardoo plant. But it's not supposed to be the principal part of your diet. The purpose of the nardoo is just to take away the hunger pains, because it has zero nutritional value. In fact, the nardoo plant not only has zero nutritional value, it has negative nutritional value, because you use energy trying to digest it, and it not only lacks thiamine, but it ruins the thiamine in your system, which is the component that helps your body utilize the starch and glucose. And so they were not only not getting any nutritional value, they were destroying the ability to get nutrition. So listen to what Wills, 4 days before he died, he wrote about eating the nardoo plant. And he said in 1860, 4 days before he died from starvation, "Starvation on nardoo is by no means very unpleasant, except for the weakness one feels and the utter inability to move oneself. As far as the appetite's concerned, it gives me the greatest satisfaction." He was being filled with totally non-nutritive food, and they died of starvation. Can that happen to Christians when we're feeding on the world? Die spiritually. We think, oh, we're full. They're eating junk food. I know we all crave a little bit of sweets every now and then, but you see young people now that are addicted to YouTubes, and they're walking into telephone poles, going down the street, Facebook, addicted to social media, and they're so preoccupied with stuff that really is not meaningful, has no nutritional value. It's hard to believe there was a world for the last 6,000 years where people didn't have smartphones. When we were in Europe, I left my smartphone at the hotel room. I started to get wigged out. There's no way I was going to go back. We were miles away in Rome. And I thought to myself, you know, Doug, you probably lived 50 years without a smartphone, and you survived. I might make it 3 hours. But I was ashamed of myself, thinking, I'm so used to Googling it and finding out where I'm at, and Google Maps, and I thought, man, how did the world survive? So would you agree with me that things are different now than they used to be? We are being bombarded by information. Used to be 100 years ago, if you wanted to hear music, you needed to learn to play an instrument or sing. Before Thomas Edison invented a way to record audio, people had to play and sing. You didn't just push a musician in the 8-track of your wagon and start playing him. That's the way, and you heard, you know, a little bit of music. Now, you can put enough music on your smartphone to listen all the way to the planet Pluto and back and never hear the same thing twice. People are just being saturated by the information and entertainment of the world. And God says, be still and know that I'm God. We have no quiet time with God. We're not praying, feasting on the word. Now, you're in the world. You're going to get some of the world. You're going to know what's going on out there. You've got to compensate by deliberately choosing to feed your soul the bread of life, friends. Amen? Amen. Why do we eat? We eat for strength. When do we eat? Ecclesiastes 10, 16 and 17. Blessed are you, O land, when your king is a son of nobles and your princes feast at the proper time. Is there a good time to eat? Do you realize you're not supposed to eat all the time? I was talking with Dr. Scharfenberg. I saw him in the lobby. He's here somewhere. We did an interview, and he said, you know, there's an epidemic of obesity in North America. And I said, what's the clue? He said, one thing, no snacking between meals. You would cure obesity. You might be overweight, but you'd cure obesity. Don't snack between meals. There's a time to eat. So when do we eat? The Bible tells us, it came to pass on the third day, early in the morning, there were thunderings and lightnings, and they went up, and God gave them the Ten Commandments. In the morning, Mark 1:35, now in the morning, having risen a long time before daylight, he went out and departed to a solitary place, and there he prayed. We need to give God the very best of our day. Spend time with him. Calibrate our compass. In the morning, the manna fell from heaven. In the morning, they waited too long. The sun came up, it melted. You lose it. If you wait too long, you become preoccupied with the cares of this life, and it may be too late to feed your soul. So I talked about why we eat. I talked about when to eat. What do we eat? Psalm 119, verse 103. How sweet are your words to my taste, sweeter than honey to my mouth. Jeremiah 15, 16. Your words were found, and I ate them. Your word was to me the joy and rejoicing of my heart. Pastor Doug, I wish I could say that. I read the Bible and it doesn't give me joy and rejoicing. I struggle. Oh, you ever heard a parent say, don't eat junk food, you're going to ruin your appetite. One reason the Christians are not spending more time eating the word is because their appetites have been perverted by the entertainment and the food of the world. And so by comparison, the Bible feels bland. When we were just in Europe, in one country, I had a hard time finding vegan vegetarian food, but I found bread, and I got hungry enough where I started eating just bread. And you know, there's a Spanish proverb, it says, hunger is the best sauce. Some of you are saying, oh, I don't like the Bible. You're just not hungry. If you're hungering for truth, you'd find it sweeter than honey. And when I was hungry, that bread tasted pretty good. And I took my time chewing it so I could savor and enjoy it. Sometimes we just don't have an appetite for the Word of God because our stomachs and our appetites are so fevered with the entertainment of the world that it seems bland. We've ruined our appetite. One of the things a doctor might ask you if you say you're not feeling well, he'll say, how's your appetite? And Jesus is asking you today, how's your appetite for my word? Are you hungering and thirsting for righteousness? Might need to repent and tell the Lord, change my appetite. Do you know you can change your appetite? I used to eat meat 3 times a day. I loved it. I became convicted it wasn't good for me. By the way, before I was a Seventh-day Adventist. Just from what I learned, right now it would make me sick because my whole diet has changed. Now, while we're talking about eating spiritual food, I think you all know it is hard to change your habits of eating. Anyone say amen? There's 50 million people in this country that are dieting, and they'll tell you it is hard to change your habits of eating. That's not only true in the physical realm, it is true in the spiritual realm. But if you're going to make it, whether it's a real diet or a spiritual diet, it takes effort. It's a struggle. You've got to consciously say, you know, I am changing the channel. I am going to cover my eyes. I am going to plug my ears. I'm not going to listen to them use God's name in vain. I'm not going to watch these programs as they're full of bloodshed and adultery and dishonesty. And you can go through all 10 commandments and it's there. And it's what, you know, and the people that make the movies realize in order to keep the audience coming, they get numb after a while because they're so used to the regular bloodshed, it's got to go to the extreme in the next film. And it gets more and more extreme and they keep pushing the envelope further and further and we become desensitized to what used to make us blush. You are what you eat. You give a baby a habanero pepper, and you'll have to take it to emergency. But you know, gradually, by mixing that in the food little by little, pretty soon they start craving it. We can get used to anything. We need to pray God will help us to change our diets. Job said, I've made a covenant with my eyes. Why then should I look upon a young woman? I probably don't need to go down the road of pornography. I think it's self-evident to everybody here. That's an epidemic in our society. And God can and needs to give you the victory. Philippians 4:8. Finally, brethren, what's the determining factor of what we eat spiritually? Whatever things are true, whatever things are honest, whatever things are just, whatever things are pure, whatever things are lovely, whatever things are of good report, if there is any virtue and if there is any praise, think, meditate on these things. Now, they didn't have TV and radio back when Paul wrote this. He's talking about just what you choose to think about. But friends, it would be obvious then that it's hard to think about pure, good, holy, clean, noble things when you're watching filth and violence, which are the characteristics of Sodom and the days of Noah. Violence filled the land, immorality, sexual perversion. And if, now I'm talking to myself as I'm talking to you, so we're in this together, amen? But we've got a good church. I'm so proud, hopefully in the right kind of way, of our church. Evangelistic, nice people, loving Christians, sacrificial, mission-minded. But let's be careful not to measure ourselves by ourselves among ourselves. So if we're grading on the curve with what other churches are doing or what they're like, you're all wrong. We need to measure ourselves by Christ. We need to find out what does God say is holy and pure. Because that's what we're going to be judged by. It's not that we're better than others. We've got to look at Christ and say, he's my example. So what do we do? Esau sold his birthright for a pot of beans. He wanted something to eat. It does make a difference what you eat, friends. We need to hate what is evil. Cling to what is good. Psalm 119, verse 37, turn away my eyes from looking at worthless things and revive me in your way. How many of you want revival? Turn away our eyes from beholding worthless things, and God can revive you. And pray that God will change our diet. Jesus said, be careful of the leaven of the Pharisees. And the disciples thought, oh, he's talking about bread. And he said, no, talk about the teaching of the scribes and the Pharisees and the Sadducees. There's false teachings out there, and you're not going to be able to discern that if you don't have the truth spiritually in your mind. And you know what the risk is? If we don't pray that God will transform our diets and our habits, if you receive not a love of the truth that you might be saved, then God will allow the devil to send you strong delusion and you will believe a lie. Let's face it, there's a lot of people out in our culture that believe there's nothing wrong with two men getting married. Well, the Bible says it's wrong. It's just changing our culture. Why? They're being bombarded. And they will be very sincere. And the time is going to come when people who are killing you will be very sincere. Jesus said they'll think they're serving God. That's what Paul was doing. They've been deceived by what they eat, by the information that they're taking in. Why do you think it is in the last days the beast power is going to control buying and selling? What's the first thing we're going to miss? Food on the shelves. Any of you remember at the beginning of COVID when they told everyone to lock down, store shelves being stripped? And if people cannot control their physical diet, they'll sell their souls for food. And some cannot control their spiritual diet, so they will compromise their thinking. Is this making sense? So, in summary, we need to feed on the bread of life. We need to drink the living water. We need to be very careful about what we're taking in. Don't assume because everybody's doing it that God doesn't care. We are in a world where the media is just pouring out a waterfall of obscene information, untrue information, and if you continue to take it in, it will alter your worldview. God wants us to not only live it, he wants us then to demonstrate it that we can turn the tide. Amen? And Christianity revived will go like fire through the world because people are looking for the real thing.

Good evening, friends, and welcome again to Prophecy Odyssey. You can know the future by studying the Word of God. We want to welcome those who are joining us across the country and around the world. And we also want to welcome those who have come out this evening here in New York in the Manhattan Center. Very warm welcome to you. We've got a very important subject that we are going to be studying together this evening. But before we get to that, I want to send special greetings to those who have contacted us and you've let us know that you're watching from different places around the world. We'd like to send special greetings to those who are watching in the Netherlands, also in Panama. We were just there a little earlier this year. We have friends watching in Brazil, in Uganda, Nicaragua, Indonesia, the Philippines, and many more. Now, if we hadn't mentioned the country where you're watching from, you can still do so. We have one more program. Just go to the Prophecy Odyssey website. And you click on the link that says Contact Us, and you can let us know your country and the city that you're watching from. And if we haven't mentioned your country, we would like to give special greetings to you. So again, welcome. We're glad you are there. Also, if you need any of the materials, just go to the Prophecy Odyssey website and you're able to download those resources. So tonight, our lesson is entitled Babylon and the United States. It's lesson number 14. Those of you who are here, you probably have your notes and you'll be ready with that in just a few moments. A very important presentation. This is our second to last in this series. Tomorrow morning at 11 o'clock Eastern Time, for those who are watching, 11 o'clock Eastern Time, we're going to be having our final presentation. Very important presentation entitled The Seal of God and the Mark of the Beast. What is the mark of the beast? What is the seal of God? That's going to be the study for tomorrow morning. You do not want to miss it. For those who are local, make sure that you come out tomorrow. That's our grand finale. We really want you here. We also have a free offer we want to tell you about. One of Amazing Facts is Prophecy Magazines. And that the one we have tonight, it's free, is America in Prophecy. And we're going to make this available to anyone who will ask for it. All you need to do is text the word America24 to the number 40544. You can scan the QR code and you can get a digital download. Or if you're outside of North America, just go to the Prophecy Odyssey website and you'll be able to download America in Bible Prophecy. That's part of our subject that we're going to be looking at today. Very important lesson. Read it and then share it with somebody else. Well, we have a theme song that we have been singing throughout these meetings. And you know how this works. I'm going to invite you to stand. John is going to lead us and Jackie on the piano. And let's sing together, God Always Thinks About Us.

0: Thank you, John. Thank you, Jackie. And thank you for singing. Sounding good. Our prayer this evening is going to be brought to us by Pastor Lincoln Smith. He is the director of the English Ministries Department right here at the Greater New York Conference. Let's bow our heads as we pray.
1: Almighty God and our Father, we give you thanks and praise for another Sabbath day. Great is your faithfulness. We thank you for having brought us here safely to worship you this evening. Oh God, we anticipate a word from you this evening. We ask, oh God, that our hearts will be receptive to your word. Our lives will be transformed by your word. We thank you for your manservant. We ask, oh God, that you'll give him a fresh anointing this evening, that as he opens his mouth, words of life will come forth. God, we praise you, we honor you. We ask, God, that you will be with all those who are going through turbulent times in their lives all over this world. We pray, God, that when it's all said and done, and you shall burst the clouds of heaven, that all of us, your people, will be saved in your eternal kingdom. We give you praise, we give you honor. In Jesus' name I do pray. Amen.
0: Amen. Thank you, Pastor Smith. Please be seated. We want to thank our musicians for bringing us such wonderful music. It's been inspiring. Also those from our local area that have been participating in our program. We thank all of our musicians. Tonight, John Lomacane and Jackie are going to be bringing us a beautiful musical item.

0: Amen. Thank you. Well, it's time for our Bible questions. And of course, it's not too late to submit a Bible question tomorrow. It's going to be the final time that we'll be taking your Bible questions here on the Prophecy Odyssey. But it doesn't mean it's the end of Bible Q&A. Want to let you know, in case you don't know, Pastor Doug and myself, we have a Bible Answers Live program. And it's a calling program. We take people's phone calls and they ask Bible questions live. It's every Sunday evening, 7 o'clock Pacific time. So if we didn't get to your question, make sure you listen to our program, Bible Answers Live. It's on Facebook and AFTV, and I think it's being aired on Hope Channel, and of course you can see it on Facebook and YouTube or whatever, but tune in to Bible Answers Live and call with your Bible question. We do get people listening in New York because we get calls from time to time from people right here in the city. Well, at this time, let's give a warm welcome to Pastor Doug and Karen, and they're going to be leading us in our Bible questions this evening.
1: Thank you so much, Pastor Ross. Good evening, everybody.
2: Good evening, everyone.
1: So glad to see each of you here in New York City each night, your dedication. Do you realize we have one more meeting? When is our next meeting?
2: Tomorrow.
1: Not tomorrow night. Tomorrow morning. Amen. Because you know what? Feliz Sabado, Dobre Subota, Pong Sabbat, Happy Sabbath. This is actually a Sabbath hours. Amen?
2: Amen.
1: So this is blessed time. We're going to be meeting here tomorrow morning. We hope that we just fill this place with God's people and He will fill it with His glory. Amen?
2: Amen.
1: Well, one more question. Have you enjoyed the theme song, this new theme song? Any of you find yourself singing it afterward, in between? Do you know the whole theme song is based on a verse in the Bible? I didn't know if you knew that. It's based on Jeremiah chapter 29. You start with verse 11. For I know the thoughts that I think towards you, says the Lord, thoughts of peace and not of evil, to give you a future and a hope. Then you will call upon me, and you'll go, and you'll pray to me, and you will seek me, and you'll find me when you search for me with all of your heart, and I will be found by you, says the Lord.
2: Amen.
1: And that's what the whole theme song is about. This meeting is about coming together, seeking after God, and we hope that sticks with you.
2: You know, last night I said we only had 1,200 questions. I was mistaken. 2,188 as of 4 p.m. this afternoon. So we're really sorry we're not going to be able to answer all those questions tonight.
1: We have a team at Amazing Facts that does their best to try to answer questions. If you just go to amazingfacts.org, we try to answer a lot. And even if you go to the Amazing Facts YouTube site, there's a lot of Bible questions answered there.
2: And then on Sunday nights, there's a live call-in radio Bible answer program that you're welcome to give a call in, and you'll get both Pastor Ross and Pastor Batchelor and ask that question that didn't get asked tonight.
1: All right.
2: All right. Our first question. Please help me understand better what happened in 1844.
1: All right. Last night, we studied the 2,300-day prophecy in Daniel chapter 8, where it says 2,300 days, the sanctuary will be cleansed. And the starting point for that prophecy is in Daniel chapter 9. From the going forth of the commandment to restore and build Jerusalem, you find that commandment in Ezra chapter 7. I know I'm giving you a lot. If you go from 457 BC, that commandment, it reaches to 1844. Three very significant things are happening in the scale of church history, on earth with the earthly sanctuary going through a cleansing and the heavenly sanctuary going through a cleansing. Christ is our high priest. He entered into the final day of atonement in the heavenly temple. And for Yom Kippur, 10 days before that time, they would pray and put away their sins and prepare to be cleansed from their sins. And the sanctuary was cleansed from the sin that had symbolically been stored there. Christ has entered that final phase of heaven.

0: Again, on the Word of God, Christ said, "Father, I pray that they might be one, that all people will know that they are my disciples." And Jesus said, "I've got other sheep that are not of this fold. They will hear my voice, one fold, one shepherd." Amen? You read in Revelation chapter 2 and 3, there are seven phases of church history. We, as of 1844, entered into that last phase. It's called Laodicea, which means a judging of the people. We're living in that last time now. And this is a very important time. Not to mention 1844 was the birth of communism with Karl Marx and the birth of evolution with Darwin and the Industrial Revolution and the first electronic message with Robert Morse. I mean, so much was happening. It was pivotal in heaven and on earth.
1: All right. Do I have to join a church to be known by God as a part of His bride?
0: Well, if a man proposes to a lady and says, "I love you and I want to marry you," but do we really need to hang out together? If the church is the body of Christ, Jesus is still in the world today through you and me. You and I are His hands and His feet. We are His body. And so when a person says, "I want to join it, I want to become a Christian, I want to be saved, but, oh, you know, people in church, they're a problem." That's why you need to go. Because you need to learn to love. Not only do you need to learn to love your enemies, amen, isn't that what Jesus said? Learn to pray for those who persecute you. Love your enemies. Some of us haven't learned to love our families. And we need to learn to love our church families. A church is a great place to learn the love of God. And He wants you to use your gifts there. You grow. It gives you accountability sometimes. Trust me, I used to live as a hermit. I got along with everybody because there was no one around. You don't grow much sometimes if you have no accountability.
1: So the answer is yes.
0: Yes, you need to join the church.
1: Should we avoid getting into discussions about the Sabbath, Ten Commandments, or other Bible doctrines with fellow Christians and just focus on Jesus?
0: You know, this sounds beautiful. Let's not get involved in doctrines, and doctrines are divisive, and let's just focus on Jesus. Jesus came to teach doctrine. You can't. The Bible says, you read the Sermon on the Mount, that beautiful sermon, it says they were amazed at His doctrine. And what changed the world was His teaching. He said, "The truth will set you free." So even though people sometimes feel spiritual, saying, "Let's not focus on doctrine, just Jesus." Well, Jesus said, "Well, I came to teach doctrine." You cannot separate the two. We don't know what Jesus looked like. We know what He taught. And so absolutely we need to deal with it. The teachings of truth is what liberates us, friends. Amen? So don't ever be ashamed of doctrine. Now, I should mention at this point, God wants His people united. Jesus in His prayer in John chapter 17 said, "Father, I pray that they might be one." He prayed the apostles could be one. They'd been arguing with each other who was the greatest. "I pray they might be one, Father, even as You and I are one." And then He says, "Sanctify them through Thy truth. Thy word is truth." Christ is the Word. So as we are preaching the Word, this is Christ. So don't ever try to separate doctrine and teaching from Jesus. They are one and the same, friends.
1: But you can do it lovingly and kindly.
0: Yeah.
1: And agree to disagree.
0: And don't, there are some doctrines that are not pivotal to salvation. You know, people start splitting hairs on the seven trumpets and who are the 144,000. God doesn't want us dividing, but there are foundational truths and we must unite on those things. Amen?
1: Amen. We haven't heard much about money. What does the Adventist Church believe about tithes and offerings?
0: You know, some people are coming and they're amazed. They say, "This is a religious meeting and you have not been passing the plate and begging for money? What is going on?" Now, we, of course, like any denomination, we do believe people who are believers must support the work of God. Where do you think we get our idea? From a committee or from
1: the Bible?
0: The Bible. The Bible says there's a principle you can read in Malachi chapter 3. It says, "Bring ye all the tithes into the storehouse, that there might be food in my house. And prove me now herewith, says the Lord, if I will not open for you the windows of heaven and pour out a blessing that there might be room enough to receive it." You know, when we agreed to do this meeting in New York City, we knew it was going to be fantastic.

0: frankly expensive, and we did not have the money. We said, Lord, if you want us to go, you own the world. Your money will follow your vision. And God has been sending in the funds to do it. We trust Him to work on the hearts of God's people to send in their offerings. Our church is supported with tithe. Events like this are supported with offerings. And like any church, Sabbath, we, you know, they pass the plate, we receive tithes and offerings. But we believe if you reach people's hearts, you'll reach their wallets. So we don't beg for money.
1: Can you please explain 1 Corinthians 14:2 regarding speaking in tongues? Is this proof of the baptism of the Holy Spirit?
0: Well, it's not just 1 Corinthians chapter 14:2. You can read in 1 Corinthians chapter 13 where Paul says, though I speak with the tongues of men and angels, if I have not love, I'm like a sounding brass and a tinkling cymbal. Speaking in tongues, the word tongue simply means language. Jesus in Mark chapter 16 told the disciples, you will speak with other tongues. What does that mean? Acts chapter 2, Jews from around the Roman Empire had gathered to worship. The Jews that came from Italy spoke Latin. The Jews that came from Egypt spoke Egyptian or Arabic, and whatever the languages were. All around the Mediterranean, Jews came and they spoke their native. My mother was Jewish. She spoke New York. Because that's where she grew up. So what you know is a little different than the rest of America. You see, my mother, she lives in Toity Toit and Toit Avenue, right? So these Jews came. The Holy Spirit was poured out. The apostles preached about Jesus to them in their native tongues. And they said, this is the Holy Spirit. Are not these men that speak Galileans? How is it that each one of us hears the word of God, the wonderful works of God in our own languages? So I believe in the gift of spirits. I believe the Lord miraculously gave me the gift of Spanish one time when I picked up a Mexican hitchhiker and I couldn't understand him and he could not understand me. We drove together for 3 days and suddenly I found I was speaking Spanish. It wasn't very good, but he lived with us and got baptized.
1: Amen.
0: And I still speak a little bit today. But it was like, people said, Doug, I didn't know you spoke Spanish. I said, I didn't 3 days ago. So the purpose for the gift of tongues is to communicate the gospel. It's not senseless babbling.
1: Amen.
0: All right, anyway.
1: Help me understand how God, Jesus, and the Holy Spirit are one.
0: Well, you've given me a big question that I promise I cannot thoroughly answer because the Bible says God is past finding out. As the heavens are high above the earth, so are His ways above our ways. He is eternal. What is revealed, though, is that God is one God. Deuteronomy chapter 6, Moses said, Hear, O Israel, the Lord our God is one. Thou shalt love the Lord with all thy heart. Jesus said, I and my Father are one. One for the Jew is not meaning numerical quantity. Jesus said a husband and wife get married and the two become what?
1: One flesh.
0: That doesn't mean we merge into one two-headed monster.
1: That would be scary.
0: I could say something right here. I won't because I've learned. But what
1: you
0: it means
1: have
0: is
1: hair,
0: we
1: though.
0: Become we become one in direction, unity, right? Jesus prayed the apostles, there are 12 of them, might be one. God the Father, God the Son, God the Spirit are one God. They are united. Unlike the pagan gods that fought with each other, the Greek gods were tricking each other, fighting with each other, the Egyptian gods of the river and the sun and the bugs. And God said, we are one God, we're perfectly united. But there's three persons in the Godhead. Baptism of Jesus, God the Father speaks, this is my beloved Son. God the Son is in the water. God the Spirit comes down like a dove. You see all three of them right there. Jesus said, go, baptize in the name of the Father, the Son, the Holy Spirit. The word Trinity is not in the Bible. The Bible calls it the Godhead. It's talking about the oneness of God.
1: But they have different roles.
0: Yes, absolutely. I've got a book I wrote you can download for free at Amazing Facts. It's called The Trinity, One God or Three.
1: All right. Can you please explain Revelation 22:2, where it talks about the tree of life and its leaves are for the healing of the nations?
0: Yeah, if we're in heaven and there's no more sickness, why do you need healing? You notice it doesn't say healing of sickness. Now, Revelation chapter 22, the tree of life, is taken from the last chapter of Ezekiel where he says, wherever the water ran, everything grew. Everything lived wherever the water ran. That's the waters of God's Spirit brings life. And the leaves of the tree of life are for the healing of the nations. All the people of God, when we come together underneath the leaves of that tree, all of our divisions from national differences and cultural and racial divisions, they're all healed. We all become one people at that time. See? Under the leaves of the tree are the healing of the nations.
1: Amen. All right, I think that is all the time we have for our questions. We're so glad to have our musicians with us again tonight. Amen. They've been amazing this whole set of meetings, and we're happy that John Lomakang and Jackie Espasso will be presenting a song together, His Strength is Perfect.

Amen. Well, tonight, a very important subject. Lesson number 14, if you have your study guide for our friends who are watching, you can download for free at the Prophecy Odyssey website. And of course, as you go through the lesson, you'll see there are places where you can fill in the Bible verses. So we want to encourage you to do that. Also, our friends who are watching, this is an important study. The book of Revelation describes in Revelation chapter 13, two beasts. The one comes from the sea, the other comes from the earth. And these two beasts, which we know to be political powers, will work together in the last days to eventually bring about the mark of the beast. And of course, that's our subject for tomorrow. Tomorrow morning, 11 a.m., you don't want to miss it. We're going to be talking about the seal of God and the mark of the beast. So these two lessons go hand in hand. So I hope you're ready. Lesson number 14. There's a total of 15 in the whole set. So make sure that you have all of them. Those who are here, as we mentioned before, you can get the extra ones at the back. Babylon and the United States in Bible prophecy. That is our study for tonight. So I hope you got your lessons ready. We're going to start.

0: Welcome, friends, once again to the Prophecy Odyssey Bible Study Spectacular. The Bible tells us that you can know the future. Those things that are secret belong to the Lord, but those things that are revealed belong to us and our children. Amen? So glad to see each of you here in New York City that have been coming faithfully, and I think that the meetings have been growing. I see folks up in the third balcony tonight. Bless your hearts. We're so glad you're here. Hey, could you do me a favor? Can I get a picture of you? We're going to have Debbie come up. Yeah, we want to get a picture. We're trying to get a good magazine cover to report on the meetings, and you look really good tonight. So where do you want me? All right. Okay. She told me to work it. All right, that's good. All right, thank you so much, friends, for letting us do that. It is so good to see you here tonight. We've got a great Bible study that is dealing with the subject of the U.S. and Babylon in Bible prophecy. And don't miss tomorrow morning. We're going to be talking about the devil's mark and God's seal. And so these subjects are just so very important. Again, welcoming those. We know there are folks who are watching now from around the world in many different languages. And we welcome you, and we're so glad that you're part of this Bible study. Our friends who are watching on 3ABN, Hope Channel International, and the others. Well, I've got, again, a lot to cover. You know, when Karen and I started doing these seminars, we did about 36 presentations. And now we're trying to condense this into 15, approximately half. So I have to turn up my talking double time to try to cover everything we have to cover. But we're going to start tonight with an amazing fact, or maybe a couple of amazing facts. Lesson 14, one more to go, talking about the Babylon and the U.S. in Bible prophecy. Some people think the USA is not in Bible prophecy. I'm here to tell you it is. Little amazing fact, the newest of the U.S. submarines are called the Columbia class. They are 560 feet long. That's almost 2 football fields, and 43 feet in diameter, making them the largest and the most complex submarines ever built. They cost about $12 billion apiece. They don't need to be refueled for 40 years because they're nuclear submarines. Of course, they do need to have supplies and food brought back out periodically, but they can stay underwater and purify their own water and purify their own air, and they're like another kind of a space station, except they're in the water. They can deliver 16 nuclear or other missiles with various warheads 8,000 miles from anywhere with pinpoint accuracy. You might also already know that of the nations in the world, the United States, our budget, I think, in 2023, $960 billion on the military, which is more than the next 9 nations combined. America is certainly a superpower, and yes, it is mentioned in prophecy. And so is Babylon. I'm going to review little amazing facts I shared early in the seminar. We know some have not made it to every program. You know, the Bible tells us in the book of Jeremiah and the book of Isaiah chapter 13 that ancient Babylon was the golden empire, world empire, would be destroyed and never rebuilt. The city was burnt, destroyed, turned to rubble. Saddam Hussein, aware of that prophecy, he sort of fancied himself the reincarnation of that great king Nebuchadnezzar. He said, I'm going to rebuild Babylon and prove the Jewish prophecy wrong. And he spent millions sending workers in to do that. You can see he even had his face and the face of Nebuchadnezzar imposed. He wanted to be the leader of the Arab world. That's why he invaded Iran as well as Kuwait. But of course, you know, after Gulf War I and Gulf War II, his plans were changed. He ended up being found hiding in a hole in the ground and was executed. Now you can look at the ghostly remains of the palace he had built, and you see the rubble of ancient Babylon is still as the Bible described. It is ruins. You cannot overthrow the prophecies of God. Can you say amen? So we're going to go out on the street now talking about the United States and Babylon and Bible prophecy. Find out what people think about some of these things.
1: Yes.
2: Probably.
3: Now, if you asked me 10 years ago, I would tell you this is absolutely true, but now I'm not sure.
4: I think she represents the world.
5: But I would say that it's anything that tries to take the place of God and tries to get us to sell out, get us to substitute something for the real thing.
6: That I think Babylon represents the world is because I can say Babylon has fallen, and I think we are Babylon.
7: To deceive and manipulate people or, you know, human.
8: I just read about this 2 days ago, so I don't know if I have the right beast in mind, but I think the dragon is the one that spews out water, and then the earth is going to swallow that water to protect the people.
0: She's pretty close. I'm glad she's reading her Bible, because that does appear in Revelation chapter 12. Some of the perspectives about is the U.S. and Bible prophecy, and what is Babylon? We're going to go to our lesson. Question number one, have a lot to cover. First question, what is the second angel's message in Revelation 14? Remember, three angel messages go to the world with a megaphone before the second coming of the Lord. And the second angel's message specifically says, and you can say the answers with me, another angel followed saying, Babylon is fallen. That great city, because she made all the nations drink the wine of the wrath of her fornication. Those that drink the wine of Babylon will ultimately experience the wrath of the Lamb, the Bible says. Why does it say fallen, fallen? Because Babylon, it started with the Tower of Babel and it fell. But the children of Israel were captive in ancient Babylon, then Babylon fell, and spiritual Israel has been captive in Babylon. God's people are being called out, and it is going to fall. Fallen, fallen, will never rise again. Number two, how does God symbolize Babylon in Revelation 17? Now, if you have your Bibles, before I go to the answer, turn in your Bibles to Revelation 17. We're going to look at Revelation 17, Revelation 13, talk about those beasts that we find in these passages. And it gives us just the answers where there's no confusion. Begin with verse 3. An angel's talking to the apostle John. He carries me away in the spirit into the wilderness. And I saw a woman sitting on a scarlet beast that was full of names of blasphemy, having seven heads and 10 horns. And the woman was arrayed in purple and scarlet and adorned with gold and precious stones and pearls, having in her hand a golden cup full of the abominations and filthiness of her fornication. And on her forehead, everyone in Revelation, you got the seal of God, the mark of the beast, got something in the forehead, a name written, Mystery Babylon the Great, the mother of harlots. She has daughters. And abominations of the earth. It's a universal institution. And I saw the woman drunk with the blood of the saints and the blood of the martyrs of Jesus. And when I saw her, I marveled with great amazement. And if you go to verse 9, it says, here's the mind that has wisdom. The seven heads are seven mountains on which the woman sits. Is there a city in the world that is known as the eternal city of seven hills? Yeah, what city is that? Rome is known. Just Google, city of seven hills, Rome comes up. So, what does it call her? Revelation 17, 18, the woman who you saw is that great city that reigns over the kings of the earth. John wrote the book of Revelation while he was imprisoned on the Isle of Patmos by Rome. Rome was that great city that was ruling over the kings of the earth. Rome is the eternal city of seven hills. This is a woman clothed in scarlet, precious stones, great wealth, sitting among the seven hills, and it is manipulating kingdoms. That can't be misunderstood. In the Bible prophecy, a woman symbolizes a church. Thus, the pure woman we see in Revelation 12, clothed with the sun, the moon, the stars, and this beast is trying to destroy her, that's God's church. That's the good one, clothed with natural light. Whereas this unfaithful woman has gotten involved in idolatry because she's, you know, if you're not faithful to your husband, you're going with someone else. And she is an unfaithful church because it's the compromise of paganism and Christianity. She's departed from Scripture. We can be certain who this fallen woman is because Revelation 17 said she was ruling when Revelation is written. That is what you call pagan Rome, ruled by the Caesars. But then it transitions because the Caesars give their seat and power and authority to papal Rome, ruled by a church. They get an army, they become a religious political power. Jesus told Pontius Pilate, Pilate said, are you a king? Jesus said, my kingdom's not of this world. I'm king of a spiritual kingdom. You're afraid I'm a threat to the Roman Empire? Christ said, I'm not involved in those kind of politics. It's a spiritual kingdom. You say amen? Now, what I'm about to share with you, let me just tell you what I'm going to tell you, and then I'll tell you what I told you, okay? Just so that way, that's the format for a good message. I'm going to tell you what I'm going to tell you. I'll tell you, then I'll tell you what I told you. There are two beasts in Revelation 13. People always say the mark of the beast. There's actually two beasts. You got the first beast, and then you go to verse 11, there's a second beast. The first beast is talking about this woman in Revelation 17. Rome becomes really the center for religious political power. I know the church was split with Constantinople, and you've got the Russian Orthodox, and you've got the Greek Orthodox. By the way, Francis has gained the alliance. Francis was the first pope who has met with the pope, the father of the Russian Orthodox Church, with the Coptic leader of the Orthodox Church in Egypt, and with the Greek Orthodox Church. He has brought them all back together again, including reconciling with the Lutherans that protested. There's been a great healing of the wound. And those are the very words Francis used. He says, we must heal the wound. Same words you find in the Bible. But if you look at what the Protestant reformers said, it cannot be misunderstood who Revelation 17 is talking about. Now, I want to make it clear. We're going to talk about the second beast, which is the United States, and Protestants that have compromised biblical truth. I'm a loyal American. I love my country. I'm a Protestant. I went to Catholic school. I went to two different Catholic schools. There are going to be people from Catholicism and Protestantism from many denominations in heaven. You hear me? We're not talking about individuals. We're talking about Bible truth. Amen? Paul said, am I your enemy because I tell you the truth? So I ask you, am I your enemy because I tell you the truth? I'm going to tell you the truth, friends. All right. Look at what the Protestant reformers wrote regarding who this woman represents. John Wycliffe, he was a Catholic priest. He did the first English translation of the Bible. We suppose that Antichrist, the head of all these evil men, is the Pope of Rome. That's one. Now look at Jan Hus, who died. He was burnt at the stake. He was a Catholic priest that spoke out because the church was drifting from the Bible, and he was killed for it. He said the Pope is the true Antichrist, of whom it is written that he sits in the temple of God among the people who were where Christ is worshipped. By the way, you know the first one who said the office of Pope is Antichrist? A Pope. Pope Gregory said anyone who dares to call the office of Pope the Supreme Father makes it Antichrist. They knew that this was getting away from the teachings of Christ. Then, of course, you know Martin Luther. Martin Luther wrote, the vicar is in the place of an absent chief. What is such a vicar but Antichrist? I know I am certain that the papacy is the kingdom of what? Babylon. This is all the Lutherans. This is what their foundational teachers taught. You can look at Thomas Cranmer, one of the leaders in the Church of England, burnt at the stake for his faith. A priest. whereof it follows Rome is to be the seat of Antichrist and the Pope, not the individual Pope. You see, we're not talking any individual Pope, we're talking about the office. You understand? The Pope to be the very Antichrist himself. I could prove the same by many other scriptures in Daniel and Revelation, old writers and strong reason. You can have that prince of preachers, the Baptist Charles Spurgeon. Listen to what he said. Behold, upon her forehead the name written, Mystery Babylon the Great, the mother of harlots and abominations of the earth. The church of Rome and her teachings are a vast mountain of rubbish covering the truth of God. And I could go on and I could talk to you about John Wesley. I could talk to you about John Knox, the Presbyterian, Wesley, the Methodist, and just go through all of the reformers. They were all in agreement about this, but it is politically incorrect to teach that anymore. It's called unloving to preach the truth. But this is what the prophecy said. So how do you get around it without saying it? You got to say it. Amen? Leroy Froom, in his book, he's actually quoting from Calvin here. Daniel and Paul predicted that Antichrist would sit in the temple of God. We affirm him to be the Pope. Some persons think us too severe and censorious when we call the Roman pontiff Antichrist, meaning the office. The Pope himself might be a great man. There may be some of them in heaven. I don't know. God judges those things. Amen? But the office of saying that a man is the vicar for Christ on earth, that the Bible says we can go directly to Jesus through the Holy Spirit. We don't need to go through a priest or a pope. And the idea that a man would live in a palace and say that he's a representative of Jesus who walked the dusty roads and slept on the ground under an olive tree, who had to depend, he said, foxes have their holes, Jesus said. Birds of the air have their nest. The Son of Man has nowhere to lay his head. And this individual lives in a palace like a king? There's something wrong with that picture. Revelation 17, verse 6, I saw, now it describes the characteristics in Revelation we read. I saw the woman drunk with the blood of the saints and with the blood of the martyrs of Jesus. It is a persecuting power. Just type in the word Inquisition. Take a trip to Spain or Rome and look at the torture implements that the church built to terribly torture. I can't even go into what happened. Terribly torture men, women, children killed in front of their parents for not denouncing biblical faith. I mean, it was awful. Burnt at the stake. Burnt slowly. I mean, it was terrible what happened. Millions of them. You've got to read about what happened during the Dark Ages. They're called the Dark Ages for a reason. The Bible is a lamp to my feet and a light to my path. And the Bible was taken away from the common people because they said, you can't understand it. No, they were afraid they would understand it. And they were selling salvation. And they were being worshipped. And they were extorting money by selling indulgences. That's what Martin Luther protested against. And when the people began to read that salvation is a gift that Jesus paid for by his blood, they were afraid. They took away the Bibles from the people, and great superstition and darkness came in during that time. Another little amazing fact I'd throw in, I thought this was interesting. In 2005, Carolyn Smith auctioned off the space on her forehead. This poor mother needed money to put her child in a private school. She didn't have the money, and so living in Las Vegas, she said, I will auction the space on my forehead and get tattooed to the highest bidder. And so goldenpalace.com gave her $10,000 to tattoo that on her forehead. The forehead mark that you see in Revelation 17 is a symbol of what the woman carries out. You know, Amazing Facts did a movie. You ought to go look at it. It's online for free. The Bride, the Beast, and Babylon. And we had this model. We actually found out in Hebrew how to, how to actually put that title on the forehead. And it actually is the right writing there. So she's got on her forehead, Mystery the Great, the mother of harlots. Other churches came out of her, and abominations of the earth. Number three. What other evidence from Revelation 17 points to the papal Rome as spiritual Babylon? We'll get to the U.S. in a few minutes, but we're still talking. Don't want any doubts in your mind about what Babylon is in Revelation 17. You know why I don't want you to doubt it? Because God says, my people are in Babylon, the second angel's message. Come out of her. Then you go to Revelation 18, the second angel's message is repeated again just before the end. Come out of her. God has his people mixed up in a lot of false religions. He wants us united before the end, because I can tell you what, the beast is going to be united. God's people need to be united. How do we unite? Because we sing a pretty song, or because we're united on the Word of God? It's on truth we must be united. The harlot, the unfaithful woman, symbolizes the church. The beast is the kingdom. It symbolizes the state. It says this is going to be a religio-political institution that is going to be an international power. The word Catholic means universal. Revelation 17 gives us some additional characteristics. A, she's guilty of blasphemy. So is the beast in Revelation 13. B, she's dressed in purple and scarlet. Make a mental note of that. C, not to mention the pearls and the gold and everything else. C, she's called a mother. D, she has harlot daughters who have come out of her. E, she persecutes and martyrs the saints. F, she sits upon seven mountains. G, she rules over the kings of the earth. All right, furthermore, it tells us that she's called the mother of harlots, just as the Roman church is known as the Holy Mother Church. We'll get to that. The harlot was purple and scarlet. The beast has seven heads on which the woman rides. And we later hear in the chapter, the angel calls it seven mountains. Purple and scarlet. Now it's interesting that not only did the pagan Roman emperors wear purple and scarlet, so it's something that started out as pagan Rome, but then it was adopted by the Roman church. The cardinals wear red, the bishops wear purple. It is their official colors. Even in their own writings, and I could cite many references, friends. I don't have time for all of them. Here's one from Father John A. O'Brien. That the observance of Sunday instead of Saturday remains as a reminder of the mother church from which the non-Catholic sects broke away. What he's basically saying is, all of these evangelical churches that still go to church on Sunday, they got that from us. We changed it. They follow us. There's not one scripture that commands us to keep the first day holy. And that's not the only doctrine. There are other doctrines that are still held in the bosom of many of these Protestant evangelical churches. A lot of good, sincere people. I've preached in these churches, but they're following some things that are traditions of men and not the commandments of God. And the Catholics point the finger and they mock at that. It says it's a mother church. The daughters have come out just like daughters sometimes resemble their mothers. There's going to be similarities, and we can see that. You know, even after the Church of England under Henry VIII, when it broke away from a Catholic church, they continued to celebrate a lot of the same things. They just made minor Protestant changes at first. Number four, how do the beasts of Revelation 13 and 17 compare? Okay, now go to your Bible. We're going to read in Revelation 13. I want you to notice a few things. If you've got your Bible on your device, some of you are watching at home, you've got paper Bibles in your hands. I stood upon the sand of the sea, and I saw a beast rising up out of the sea, having seven heads and ten horns, and on his horns, ten crowns. And you can see that there's blasphemy involved and a lot of the same characteristics. By the way, when you get to verse 11, chapter 13, verse 11, after the first beast receives a deadly wound, and the deadly wound is healed, it says, then I saw another beast coming up out of the earth. So you notice this chapter, before you get to 666, two beasts that are there. Revelation chapter 12, again, you've got a beast, seven heads, ten horns. And so we're talking about the devil who is working through these different political powers. I stood on the sand of the sea, and I saw a beast rising up out of the sea, having seven heads and ten horns upon his heads, and a blasphemous name. We've learned blasphemy is putting yourself in the place of God. Here it is again. You remember when it says in Revelation chapter 17, the woman now is sitting on this beast. If a horse is riding a person, the person's going to get hurt. It's supposed to be the person riding the horse. The person riding the horse should be in control of the horse, right? So here you've got this woman riding these powers with crowns on the horns, manipulating and dictating and telling the different kingdoms what to do. You know what the popes did during the Dark Ages? They told the kings were scared. There was one king that stood in the snow for 3 days asking the pope for forgiveness, and the pope left him out there. Because the pope could tell the people in the kingdom, we are going to pronounce interdict. The whole kingdom is going to be excommunicated. No more sins forgiven until your king repents. And the people would rebel against the king unless he listened to the pope, because the pope controlled their conscience. He controlled whether they went to heaven or hell. You had to go through the priest and the father. Their sins would not be forgiven. So there was tremendous power there. It's not an accident when you play the game of chess. You got the king and the queen and a bishop, two bishops, one on each side. That's how they operated through those ages in the divisions of the Roman Empire. That making sense? You still with me? I saw the woman on a scarlet beast, which was full of names of blasphemy, having 7 heads and 10 horns. What is the meaning and the origin of the word Babylon? You remember, if you go to Revelation chapter 11, it tells us that after the flood, maybe they did not believe that God would not destroy the world again with a flood. So they said, we're going to make a tower just in case that will reach to the heavens. It's called salvation by works. God said, scatter. God told them, scatter around the world, be fruitful and multiply. They said, no, we're going to congregate and build a city. And it was called Babel, later known as Babylon. And all through the Bible, you've got a battle between, the first city was called Salem, Melchizedek, the king, later known as Jerusalem, Shalom, Jerusalem, and Babel, later known as Babylon. And there in Genesis, you've got Melchizedek, a type of Christ, the king of Salem. He's a king and a priest who brings forth bread and wine, Jesus, the Last Supper. That's Melchizedek. But then you got Nimrod. He builds Babel. Later, they want to make a tower, save themselves, and God curses it. He confounds their languages there. And I gave you the answer already because I got excited. It says, let us go down there. Notice what God says, let us. God, plural, let us go down and confound their language that they may not understand each other. Babel and Babylon represents a confusion of tongues. Notice what it says in Genesis 11. Therefore the name of it is called Babel, because there the Lord did what? Confused the language of all the earth. And there are churches today that say a confusion of tongues is a sign of the Holy Spirit. No, it's not. It's the opposite. In Acts chapter 2, God reversed the curse of Babel by giving the people the ability to speak languages they had not formally known or studied for the purpose of preaching the gospel. Now, God doesn't always need to give the supernatural gift of tongues. If I've got a translator, Pastor Carlos is translating what I'm preaching now into Spanish, and we've got AI translating what I'm preaching right now in about 14, 15 different languages. God's going to use the supernatural gift. Sometimes he does supernatural healing because there's no doctor, and sometimes he uses a doctor. Can you say amen? Amen. And so, but the idea, now how many people do you know, they go to church and they say, we've got the Holy Spirit, listen to us babble. And I don't want to be unkind, because the first churches I went to were charismatic churches that spoke in tongues. Lovely people, were very good to me, but I did not get this gift of tongues. They said, you prove that you've got the gift of the Holy Spirit by speaking in tongues. I said, I don't find that in the Bible. The Bible says you'll know you've got the gift by the fruits of the Spirit. Love, joy, peace, not by babbling. Paul said, I'd rather speak 5 words with my understanding that I might teach others than 10,000 in an unknown tongue if there's no one to understand. Amen. Paul said, if the trumpet gives an uncertain sound, who will prepare for the battle? I'd rather speak 5 words that you understand. God gives us the gift of tongues to translate so people do understand. Amen? Amen? So anyway, you can see I can get on a tangent very easily. Karen's down front. She gives me signals while I'm preaching. Why she's there. Sometimes she goes, Sometimes she goes. Sometimes she goes. Sometimes she goes. No, it's true. Just watch her. All right, question number 6. How does God describe Babylon when urging his people to leave? Answer, he cried mightily with a loud voice, saying, Babylon the great is fallen, and has become the hap. Now we're in Revelation 18. We're not in Revelation 14. God gives this message again. That's why we're giving it here, because God gives it at the end of time in Revelation. Come out of her, what's a woman? She and her daughters. Come out of her, my people. You see, in the Old Testament, God's people were carried away by Nebuchadnezzar to Babylon, and they were there 70 years, and they got comfortable, and they spoke the language, and they made friends, and they started to acquire possessions. And then God said, Babylon's going to be destroyed. You need to get out of Dodge. The plagues are going to fall. It's full of evil spirits. And they said, but Lord, we've been here so long. How can we leave? And those that stayed suffered. Those that left were blessed. Now, when people hear these messages that we're sharing, and they say, you know, Pastor Doug, if I believe what you're saying, it's going to affect my religious practices. That's right. And when Jesus preached to the apostles, it affected their religious practices. Jesus started out, he said, my Father's house is a house of prayer. At the end, he says, your house is left to you desolate. And Christ walked out because they rejected the truth. And Jesus' church became the believers. And they met in homes. And they met in fields. And his people came out. Some were excommunicated or cast out of the Jewish synagogues. They were persecuted. And Jesus said, shake the dust off your feet, because if they don't receive my word, it's going to be easier for Sodom and Gomorrah. That's what Christ said. If they reject the truth, it'll be easier for the people in Nineveh where Jonah preached, because they listened to the preaching of Jonah. But if you preach my word and they reject it, God's going to bless you. But there's judgment coming on the world, friends. You don't want the 7 last plague. Come out of her, my people. He calls us his children. Amen? Jesus accuses Babylon of making the world drunk with her wine. What does this represent? This represents the false teachings of Babylon. Christ's doctrine, he said, it's new wine. You don't put new wine in old wineskins. It's fresh. The wine of Babylon is fermented. It is making people drunk, as alcohol confuses people with the wrong kind of spirit. The woman has her hand a golden cup full of what? Abominations and the filthiness of her fornication. The inhabitants of the earth have been made drunk with the wine of her fornication. Let me just give you a quick example of what, so I'm going to be very specific. You want the truth now, right? I got one more meeting. What have I got to lose? I got a list here. Just, you want to give me an idea? If you're going to a church that says when you die, you go right to hell before the judgment day, you're in Babylon. If you go to a church that says that you can talk to your dead family members because they go right to heaven before the resurrection, you're in Babylon. If you're going to church where people are praying to idols and God says, thou shalt not, you have to make up your mind if you're going to follow Jesus or you're going to follow Babylon. But you're in Babylon. If you're going to a church where the preacher is saying, you send our ministry enough money and God's going to give you everything you want, make you healthy, wealthy, and wise. They call that prosperity preaching. You're in Babylon. They're con artists and they're bamboozling a lot of dear people that are sincere. If you're in a church that's saying the Ten Commandments have been abolished because we are saved by grace, you don't have to keep the Ten Commandments anymore. Babylon. Those are doctrines of devils. And I could go on talking about baptizing babies, counterfeit baptisms, the doctrine that once you're saved, you can't do anything to be lost. The idea that it doesn't matter whether a man marries a man or a man marries a woman. Can you say amen? Amen. Jesus said, God in the beginning made them male and female. Amen? There are churches now that are sanctifying that, and I know some places, some countries will arrest me for saying this in public. But that's Babylon. Counterfeit love, salvation by works. The idea that you can sanctify any day of the week and that it becomes a new Sabbath, Babylon. Come out of her, my people. Take a stand on the word of God. You'll never have to be ashamed. You'll say, Jesus said it. As long as you can say, thus saith the Lord, you have nothing to be afraid of. Can you say amen? So this new wine is the gospel of Jesus, the intoxicating wine that is in the cup the woman holds. By the way, the Catholic Church uses fermented alcohol. I used to go to a service in military school. I think I told you the priest would hold several services a day, and the people didn't drink from it. The people got the bread, but only the priest drank from the cup. And by the third or fourth service, he was getting tipsy. And I remember once, it blew me away, while he was doing the Mass, he's smoking a cigarette. Yeah. And he quoted the verse, it's not what goes in your mouth that defiles you, but what comes out. And I said, yeah, but when you smoke, what comes out is defiling. The religious authorities dictate, according to the Catholic teaching, all of its members recognize the Catholic Church as the authorized living interpreter of Scripture. You cannot interpret the Scripture. The Church must do it for you. That's like putting blinders on your people. Do you know there are some churches, they do not allow their members, like Jehovah's Witnesses. I don't mean to be unkind, but it's true. Their members are not allowed to read the spiritual material of other churches. Keep blinders on the people. Don't let them think. I'm not afraid. We say ask questions. We're not afraid to allow this truth to be under investigation. Why? Because I can point to the Bible for everything I believe. I've been on television with preachers from all different churches, and I said, go ahead, ask me what I believe. I'll give you a scripture. Now I'm going to ask you why you do that. You show me the scripture. Sometimes they get a little quiet. Some of the popular Protestant doctrines of Babylon, I just rehearsed them to you. The Ten Commandments can be modified or repealed. Sunday is the Lord's holy day. Where in the Bible? The soul is immortal. God and God only has immortality. When Jesus comes, then we get immortality. The lost are punished for all eternity instead of being consumed, burnt up, destroyed, perish. A confusion of tongues. People that are not baptized by immersion or baptized as infants. A priest can, you have to be forgiven through the priest. Idolatry. Praying to statues. I think I left one out there. Some human other than Christ that you can pray to saints, including Mary. Nowhere in the Bible, friends, though she was a godly woman. Confessing your sins to a man. The idea of selling forgiveness of sins. I've got books where I can show you. They had a price list for how much you could pay for a different indulgence. And by the way, the Catholic Church has not renounced that. They have certain feasts and holidays where they say if you go on this pilgrimage and you go through this door, all your sins are going to be forgiven. That's called salvation by works. All you have to do is pray and claim the blood of Jesus and repent of your sins. Here is a picture that I took of a Catholic church that was nice enough to put the Ten Commandments on the front of the church. Notice something's missing here. The second commandment that says, thou shalt not make unto thee any graven image, the likeness of anything in the heaven above, or the earth beneath, or the waters under the earth. Thou shalt not bow down thyself to them, nor serve them, for I, the Lord your God, am a jealous God, visiting the iniquity of the fathers upon the children unto the third and fourth generation of them that hate me, and showing mercy unto thousands of them that love me and keep my commandments. It's just gone. They say, well, it's summarized in the first commandment. That's interesting. It says nothing about idolatry in the first commandment. And you say, well, how do you keep the number 10? Well, we'll split the 10th commandment that says thou shalt not covet. Say, well, coveting your neighbor's wife is different from coveting your neighbor's donkey. Well, obviously, there is a difference there. But coveting is what that 10th commandment. All the Jews always had the 10th commandment, one commandment. It's not coveting. Do you know what it says about the beast's power? Read Daniel chapter 7, verse 25. He will think, can't do it, he will think to change times and laws. You notice they also make the Sabbath day. They say 6 days you labor and do all your work, but the seventh is the Sabbath, the Lord your God. They got the right day, but they say that now Sunday's become the seventh day. As long as it's one day in seven, it doesn't matter which day it is. Did Jesus say keep a seventh day or the seventh day? Is there a difference between me asking you to give me a book or the book? The word the is a definite article. If I say, can you please give me a book, anyone here can bring me a book. If I say, give me the book, you'll all look at each other and wonder who has the book. When God says the seventh day is the Sabbath of the Lord and I have blessed the seventh day, you don't get to say, but yeah, Wednesday's my Sabbath. You're not God. God picked a day, and that's why people in the Bible were executed for not keeping it the right day, under the command of God. So it doesn't matter to the Lord. Thinking to change times and laws. You shall not make for yourself any graven image. And I know a lot of dear Catholic people, they say, well, we don't really worship the images. They just help us to visualize these saints and Bible characters as we pray. We're not really worshiping them, but that's exactly what a Buddhist says. The Buddhist knows that porcelain statue of Buddha is not Buddha. But when you have it and you burn candles in front of it and you pray to it and you kiss it and you bow before it, that's called idolatry. God says you shall not do it. Then talked about blasphemy, man putting himself in the place of God, sitting there on a white throne, like the great white throne, between two angels, like the cherubim. This is the seat of God pictured in the Bible. Saying you have the power to forgive sin, that you have the office of the second person of the Godhead. That's their official title, vicarius fili Dei. So we've talked about first beast. Is that clear? It's what all the Protestant reformers, that's why they protested. They said, you're going away from the Bible. Okay, that's history. Don't take it out on me. That's what the Bible says. Number 8, what power will support the beast in the end time? Okay, here's now where we get to America. And I love my country. I still have my passport. I'm not moving. But I got to tell you, America's in prophecy. I saw another, what? Beast coming up out of the earth. You realize the first beast comes up out of the water. Densely, what are the waters? Multitudes of nations, tongues, and people. That's what the angel said. That's Revelation 17. This one comes up out of the earth. It is, for much of the world, a country that had been unknown and undiscovered and was comparatively, compared to the density of population in Europe, sparsely populated. So you've got this other beast. He's got two horns like a lamb. Starts out, what are those two horns? We've got a government without a king. We've got a religion without a pope. Freedom, separation of church and state. Everybody could worship. And it was built originally on those principles. The dragon now persecutes this woman. Comes up from a sparsely populated area. First of all, when does this second beast arise? Let's find out if it's the United States. God describes the second power rising up about the same time as the first power, Papal Rome, goes into captivity and receives a deadly wound. At the end of the 1260 years, we learn that was 1798, when the Pope was taken captive by Napoleon's general, and they lost a lot of their power over Europe. They were basically kicked out of France at that point, and they lost a lot of their influence. The United States of America declared its independence in 1776, but Europe did not recognize it because they didn't know who was going to win the war with England. It wasn't until 1798 they finally began to enter into treaties and recognize our ambassadors and trade with the U.S. as an independent country. No one else fits the definition of this second beast rising up during that time. Where did it arise? We talked about when it arose. Where did it arise? In sharp contrast, first beast comes up, Roman Empire, densely populated, roads everywhere. When they landed on the shores of the U.S., yes, there were people here, but it was comparatively

22 years after its inauguration, 1798, recognized as an independent nation, and it was separated from the rest of the world, whether it be Asia or whether it be Europe, surrounded by oceans, a new nation from coast to coast, starts out like a lamb. That's good, but it doesn't stay like a lamb. Defining characteristics of the second beast in Revelation 13, it's established at the end, I've already covered this, of 1798, the 42 months, 3.5 years of the Dark Ages, from when the Roman Church first got their army until they lost their power during the time of Napoleon. And we had our independence recognized as an independent country. Number 9, according to prophecy, how does America transform and mutate over time? Has two horns like a what? A lamb, but it ends up speaking like a dragon. Our country is going to end up modeling some of its behavior after the first beast that healed, meaning it's not just a political institution, but it becomes a religious, political, persecuting, compelling the whole world. This week they had the United Nations. Guess where it's located? United States. People from all over the world come here. It's recognized as an international power. One artist said, it's interesting, the American bison has little horns, only found in the U.S., one of the biggest of all cattle, two horns like a lamb, and yet it's one of the most powerful. That's just trivia. Speaking like a dragon means United States, under the influence of Satan, will abandon its original principles of freedom by passing laws that force people to worship. You don't have to wonder what's going to happen, friends. It's in your Bible. In Daniel chapter 3, the king says, bow down and worship. A government says, worship or be killed. Daniel and Shadrach, Meshach, Abednego, they would not bow down. They are persecuted. Jesus delivers them. Daniel chapter 6, the king, the government says, you have to break the first commandment or be killed. You have to pray to me for 30 days. Daniel said, no go, 10 commandments. I'm not going to go against the word of God. He disobeys the government, religious law, and he's persecuted. You find it in the book of Esther. There's a decree made to annihilate all of Israel, but Mordecai will not bow down. Amen? It's going to happen again at the end of time. We're going to talk about that tomorrow morning. Don't miss it. Number 10, how does the USA support the first Antichrist beast of Revelation 13? He causes the earth and those that dwell in it to do what? To worship the first beast whose deadly wound was healed. I'll tell you, friends, there's really something when, for the first time, joint session of Congress gathers to be addressed by the Pope. I'd like to talk to him. Can you send a note and ask if they'd invite me to talk to him? I'd like to give him a Bible study. Karen and I, Pastor Ross and his wife, we were at the Vatican a couple of years ago. Was that last year? I wanted to know if I could give the Pope a Bible study. I'd be happy to do that. Don't know how it would go. United States of America will reverse its founding principles. There you've got that incredible scene with the Vatican flag and the U.S. flag together flying over a mall filled with thousands of people coming to adore the Pope. The deadly wound has been healed. America, do you know when America was building the Washington Monument? That the Pope sent a marble block to contribute, and that the Americans that received that threw it in the Potomac River. They said, we don't want anything from the beast. It says they make an image to the beast. Now, is it interesting that here you've got the Capitol and the Vatican? And you know, in front of the Vatican, they've got a wonderful obelisk. And what do you think we've got in front of the U.S. Capitol? The world's biggest obelisk that is 666 feet tall. No, I don't know that, but someone told me that. I don't know if that's true. That could be an urban myth. You check on me. It's interesting, when America was founded, only Protestants were on the Supreme Court. Today, I think as of 2015, there are no Protestants on the Supreme Court. Almost all Catholics, I think one Catholic Episcopal and one Jewish justice. And it says that America is going to follow in the steps in compelling religious laws,
Friends, something's going to happen in the near future.

25 years ago, we preached in this building. We prayed over the World Trade Center three times. Then 9/11 happened. I'm not trying to scare you, but I think that God sends message of warning. God appeals to people. We went up the Freedom Tower and prayed over the city again. But something's going to happen. I don't know if it's going to be an economic disaster, natural disaster, it's going to be a war, or all three together. We are on the cusp right now of troublous times. And people turn to God out of fear. And where do you think they're going to turn? Well, to the establishment. Number 11, what three powers will unite against God's people in the last days? I saw three unclean spirits like frogs, the counterfeit Trinity, coming out of the mouth of the dragon, out of the mouth of the beast, out of the mouth of the false prophet. I love to see you fill in your lessons. There's going to be an event, something that will trigger it in the last days, and you're going to see the world turning to God out of fear. Do you know that there are 2.2 billion Christians in the world, 1.7 billion Muslims, there are then 16 million Jews, and even the Buddhists and the Hindus, which are the remaining majority, are looking for a Messiah to come. Satan said he's going to impersonate Christ. People who believe that dead saints can meet and talk to people, they're going to be deceived. What happened before King Saul lost everything in a battle? He went to the witch of Endor. These evil spirits are going to go to the kings of the earth and they're going to deceive. There's going to be signs and wonders. And we're on the verge of that. What effective methods will this end time coalition utilize? They are the spirits of what? Demons performing signs. He performs great signs, so that he even makes fire come down from heaven on the earth in the sight of men and deceives them. In the Bible, Elijah prayed and fire came down. It was a sign of God's power. This beast is going to model the sign of God's power and it will deceive. You know, the devil can bring fire down. He does it in the book of Job. So we've got to know our Bibles better than what we see, because if you're going by what you see or how you feel, you are a sitting duck for the devil. You got to go by what does the Bible say. What will prevent God's end time people from being deceived? Isaiah 8 verse 20, according to the law and the testimony. That's the law and the prophets, the commandments of God and the testimony of Jesus. That's what's going to keep us from being deceived. We're on a verge where you're going to see a religious coalition in the last days. The beast and his forces are going to unite, and those who do not worship the beast, first, they won't be able to buy or sell. Ultimately, there's going to be a death decree. But before that happens, God is calling his people out of Babylon. He's calling you, you who are watching, you who are here. He wants you in his kingdom. And right now, before I close with prayer, we want to give you an opportunity. I'm going to ask you to make a decision. The best time to listen to God's voice is when you're hearing God's voice. Can you say amen? I'd like to have our ushers, our row hosts, pass out a card for those in Manhattan. If you don't have something to write with, raise your hand. They'll give you a utensil. Those who are watching, you can download this card. We'd love to hear from you. You can go to Prophecy Odyssey and let us know if God's spoken to you. It's on Spanish one side, English on the other. I got four questions. Put your information on this. Let me ask you the first question, and then John's going to come sing a verse for us. Number one, I have accepted Jesus as my personal Savior, and I desire to follow where he leads. You might be in Babylon, but you're his child, and you want to follow him. If that's your desire, write it down. We want to pray for you. Fill out your cards as John sings.

0: and watching, watching for you and for me.
1: I hope you have your cards now. Next question. I see from the Bible that God has a remnant people in these last days. Do you see it? Everybody will have the seal of God, or the mark of the beast, come tomorrow. Third question. I desire to worship in spirit and truth, and I want to join God's remnant movement in the last days. God is calling his people together. You need to take a stand, friends. You don't stand for something, you'll fall for anything. And finally, you may still have questions, and you want these questions answered. Fill that out. That's question number four. I have questions about this subject, and I'd like to have further help. We want to pray for you. We want to study with you. If you'd like to have more information on that, fill that out. And then I'm going to pray with you. And when you're done filling out your card, we want you to pass your cards to the center aisle. Amen. John, sing another verse.

How many of you like to say, Jesus, I want to be on the winning team. Amen. You want to be part of his people. He's calling us together on his word. Jesus is that word. Can I pray with you, friends? Let's bow our heads. Loving Lord, please be with all those here, those watching that have heard the Holy Spirit speak through the holy book. And I pray they'll have the courage to say yes to Jesus tonight. We pray in his name. Amen. When's the next meeting? Tomorrow morning, the devil's mark or God's seal. We hope you come. God bless you. Thank you. We'll see you then. Don't go anywhere yet.

0: This is a different kind of message today. You know, often what I do is evangelism, outreach, but I'm also a pastor, and it's important sometimes to talk to the sheep and not just fish for the men on the outside. And so this is going to be one of those messages where I want to talk a little bit about things that are happening in the church, both our church locally, the denomination, and Christianity at large, that is of great concern. And you could probably tell from the title of the message, Buried Alive. It's talking about being buried with Christ, as you gathered from our scripture reading. But some people are buried while they're still alive, which is a frightening thought. I don't know if any of you remember the name Barbara Jane Mackle. When I was growing up, my dad had a home, what they called Sunset Island Number 1 in Miami Beach. It was an island, very exclusive. Wealthy people lived on this island. It was connected to one other island called Sunset Island Number 2. And the Mackle family lived on Sunset Island Number 2. And I remember hearing the story about how their daughter was kidnapped while she was attending Emory University up in Georgia. And the kidnappers put her in a box, a coffin-like box, and buried her alive. And then they said they were not going to share with the family where she was unless they got their $500,000. The family did pay the ransom, but the kidnappers were caught. The kidnappers were caught much later, and there was 100 FBI agents out checking leads and trying to figure out where they buried her. They managed to find her 3.5 days later. Almost sounds biblical. And she did okay, considering you think you'd have PTSD the rest of your life. But she never doubted her family would come. They gave her a flashlight and a can with a straw and a fan, and the fan died, and there was a vent tube, and she basically had to lay there in this coffin waiting to be rescued. And you think, what, that'd be awful. Some people have nightmares all the time about being buried alive. My brother struggled with claustrophobia. He had cystic fibrosis, and he said he was always afraid that he'd wake up and find out they buried him too soon. And so he insisted on being cremated. This is true, because he just had this fear of being buried alive. Maybe he read some of the many stories in history of, you know, people who were exhumed and they found out that the scratch marks inside the coffin, evidently they were buried alive. That would give you the heebie-jeebies, huh? I read one story in the 17th century. Marjorie Elphinstone was buried in Ardeline, Scotland. Grave robbers came the day after the funeral at night. They knew that she was wealthy, and they went to steal the jewelry off her hand. And they opened up the coffin, and when they went to pull the rings off, she gasped. And then they gasped. And they ran off. And she got up and walked home and outlived her husband by 6 years. You know, they didn't do autopsies every time back then. Sometimes people died and they were in a comatose state and they couldn't detect a pulse. They'd have the funeral or the wake or whatever, and they'd bury them, and then they find out later they were not really dead. And I heard a story, I don't know if it's an urban myth or not, but I've heard it several places, that in some of the cemeteries they had grave watchers, and after a person was buried, they attached a bell. They were so afraid during plagues that someone would be buried alive, they attached a string with a bell. How many of you heard this? Yeah, and they figured that that person had a couple of days to ring the bell, and when they say that one was a real bell ringer, that means they were still alive. Well, the Bible talks about people being buried alive. And in our scripture reading, I'd like to go back to Romans chapter 6. We're going to read this together. It will be on the screen. And I'm going to read verses 1 through 14, so I hope I don't lose your attention. But this is one of the most powerful passages in the Bible that talks about what it means to be truly converted and to live a new life. Romans chapter 6, written by Paul, beginning with verse 1. What shall we say then? Shall we continue in sin that grace may abound? Certainly not. God forbid. How shall we who are dead to sin live any longer in it? Or do you not know that as many of us as were baptized into Christ Jesus were baptized into his death? I don't know if you circle or underline in your Bible, but you're going to think at the end of this that Paul is preoccupied with a particular word. Therefore, we were buried with him through baptism into death, that just as Christ was raised from the dead by the glory of the Father, even so we should walk in a newness of life. For if we've been united together with him in the likeness of his death, certainly we also in the likeness of his resurrection, knowing this, that our old man was crucified with him, that the body of sin might be done away with, that we should no longer be slaves to sin. For he who has died has been freed from sin. Now, how many want to be freed from sin? What has to happen first? You've got to die. Now, if we died with Christ, we believe that we shall also live with him. How many want to live with Christ? What has to happen first? You've got to die with him. Knowing that Christ, having been raised from the dead, dies no more. Death no longer has dominion over him. For the death that he died to sin once for all. But the life that he lives to God. Likewise, you also reckon yourselves to be dead indeed to sin, but alive to God in Christ Jesus our Lord. Therefore, do not let sin reign in your mortal body, that you should obey it in its lusts. And do not present your members as instruments of unrighteousness to sin, but present yourselves to God as being alive from the dead, and your members as instruments of righteousness to God. For sin shall not have dominion over you, for you are not under the law, but under grace. So what Paul is saying here is that you need to be born again. But if you're born again and the old nature doesn't die, you're schizophrenic. You get two things living inside. Before you're born again, you must be crucified with Christ. Crucifixion was an execution. You die. And that means you die for living for yourself. And I don't know if you notice it, the word that Paul seems preoccupied with in this passage is death. He says, die, die, die, dead, die, die, 14 times. Now, I know that sounds a little morbid, almost sounds like a funeral service. But really, it's talking about life. And in order for you to experience the joy of new life, you need to die. You know, if you've died with Christ, you don't have to be afraid of anything else. People who have already died in Christ aren't afraid of death. Karen and I travel internationally quite a bit. And so when they first came out with TSA, everyone know what TSA is? You got a special line, you can get through security supposedly a little faster. And then we went a step further because we travel out of the country and we did what they call global entry. And that means you actually have to go to San Francisco or an international airport and you are interviewed by a guard there and they pull up on the computer all of your old record. And while he's typing through it, he's asking me questions and I'd filled out a form and he says, have you ever been arrested? I said, which time? And he said, well, this is talking about something specific. And I said, you're going to have to give me more than that. And he said, it was in California. I said, I still need more than that. And he said, it had something to do with hitchhiking on the highway. I said, oh yeah, twice. And I said, I was 17 years old, that is still on my record. And they said, it never leaves your record. I thought that there's a period where it's expunged at some point. They said, no, no. And I thought, I'm never going to get my global entry pass. But they gave it to me. I said, I've been a pastor 40 years. That was a long time ago. And they gave it to me. So now when Karen and I enter the country, they got a couple of lines. They got the line for the regular people that have to go through immigration with the security and the questions and everything. And then they got global entry. And we get the pass go, and we get $200 too. No, we just go. It used to be you gave them your passport or your fingerprints. Not now. You just look at the thing. It takes a picture of your face, and the guard waves you through. And other folks are going, hey, how come you don't have to go through this? We say, we've already been through it. We got interviewed. So if you've been crucified with Christ and you're dead, you have great peace. You're not afraid of it anymore because you already died. You gave it all to Christ. But what happens if people join the church and, you know, baptism is a symbol of death, burial, and resurrection, but they weren't really dead? They're buried alive. You know, the Bible talks about this spiritual death. Jesus said, "Whoever desires to come after me," Mark 8:34, "let him deny himself, take up his cross," that means be crucified, "and follow me. Whoever desires to save his life will lose it, but whoever loses his life for my sake and the gospel's will save it." If you want to save your life, you got to lose it. Be crucified with Christ. Colossians 2 sounds like Romans. Paul says here in verse 12, "Buried with him in baptism, in which you were also raised with him through faith in the working of God, who raised him from the dead." Galatians 2, verse 19, "For I, through the law, died to the law that I might live to God. I have been crucified with Christ. It's no longer I that live, but Christ lives in me." And that's actually a good way to say it. It's no longer I. You know, some of us are controlled by I. It's all about me. What's in it for me? Selfishness is our problem. Love is the opposite. "No longer I who live, but Christ lives in me. And the life that I now live in the flesh, I live by the faith in the Son of God, who loved me and gave himself for me." He died for me, and Christ said, "If you would follow me, you follow me to the cross." Now, how much do you want to follow him? Are you willing to die with and for your master? I know that sounds pretty serious. Well, being a Christian is serious, and people are not hearing the whole message. A lot of folks are coming to the Lord, and they're getting baptized, and they're joining the church, and they're being buried alive. They're not really crucified with Christ. They're not really converted. And I see it all the time. You can just surf through the channels, and they'll say, "Would you like to accept Jesus? Say this prayer that's, you know, 15 words, and now you're a Christian." And people don't understand what's really involved in the battle of going to the Garden of Gethsemane with Jesus and saying, "Not my will, thy will be done." And he was perspiring blood, and there's tears and there's repentance involved in being a Christian and turning away from sin. There's a struggle getting out of Egypt. There's plagues. They were attacked. Whenever there's a birth, there's often pain and blood, and there's a process involved. And people are not being taught about what repentance is. And so what happens is people enter the church and they're buried alive, and scares them half to death, and it scares others too. And I see that we're finding that it's affecting the church growth. You know, I talked to you a little bit about the meetings in New York, and that was a wonderful experience. We praise the Lord for the way he blessed. We really do. And the number of views, I think we told you, back then, a couple of weeks ago, it was 45 million views just on Facebook and YouTube, and it's been growing since then. And people have been watching it. It's one that we're hearing testimonies and people's lives being changed through the Word of God. And that was 15 meetings. You know, it's hard. When Adventist evangelists used to do meetings, they would go to a town for a year. But they realized there weren't enough evangelists, so they needed to speed it up, and they cut it down to 6 months. How many of you remember hearing these stories? When the Vandermans family was converted, two evangelists were there 6 months. And then when Karen and I entered into evangelism, I used to sell a set of my tapes. There were 36 presentations. Your thankful times have changed, right? I had 36 evangelistic presentations, two albums of cassette tapes. And then I've just watched in my roughly 40 years of ministry that the meetings, people said, "Yeah, we can't go that long." And it went 4 weeks. You know, we did the Net New York program. It was 24 presentations. When we called New York back, they said, "We can't do that. It's too long." 15 presentations. Went to Florida. They said, "We need 10. That's all we have time for." What do you think happens after a while? You know, it takes a little bit of instruction to go from pagan to Christian. You can't do it in a 15-minute or a 15-word sentence. People need to be taught. And so if people are, you can dilute medicine to the point where it no longer has any effect. It can be a very effective, powerful medicine, but you keep adding water, pretty soon it doesn't do anything. Medicine might still be in there, but it's been so diluted that it loses its potency. And I see that's something that's happening in the church. So while I was in New York, I came home for 3 days, and then I flew back to Washington for what they call annual council. World church leaders come and meet. Pastor Doug is on the executive committee, so I have to be there for those meetings. And there was a report given on church growth, and not only church growth, on church attrition. From 1965 to 2023, it's really encouraging that there were 43 million people that joined the church. 43 million, that sounds wonderful. But during the same period, 18 million left. Well, that sort of changes the joy a little bit. And it's not just something that happens in our church. By the way, in the North American division, we have roughly, the North American division of Seventh-day Adventists, we have roughly 1.2 million members. And let me say right here, we are doing better than most. The Seventh-day Adventist Church is the fastest growing Protestant church in the world. We are still growing in North America. Most of our growth, though, is coming from minorities and immigration. There's actually, the Anglo church is decreasing in North America. The other churches, meaning Methodist, Baptist, you can go through the other mainline churches, they're on the decline. Here's some graphs. This is a Pew Research Center report. Church attendance in North America is declining. I think the first one here, it talks about the religious landscape is changing. It used to be like 85% Christian. It's going down, down, down. Now it's, they say, nearly half profess Christian, and many of them don't go to church. And the ones who would identify as none meaning I'm no religion, agnostic, or just maybe I believe in God, but I don't go to church, is on the increase. And since COVID, this study ended in 19. I failed to mention that. Since COVID, it's much worse. People started just staying home. In North America, among Seventh-day Adventists, 1.2 million members in change, only 20% go to church. So what's going on? Well, I've got a theory. They have all kinds of studies. They say, well, it's, you know, the finances, it's connection, it's all these things. And I'm going, not from what I see. I'll tell you what I think. People are being buried alive. The folks that are joining are not converted. It dilutes the impact of the church, which ruins evangelism. People who say they're Christians are not really Christians, or they don't understand it. They may be sincere. And there are some people who have come to the Lord, they're not well-grounded, but they're doing the best they can, and they're still here today. I mean, you and I know people that they got married, and you think, boy, they barely know each other, and they're getting married. And you realize statistically there's a much bigger chance that they're going to have problems down the road, but they stick it out, praise God, right? Like our grandparents. Arranged marriage, 16 years old, married 70 years. Somehow they had the commitment back then. But today it's not the same thing. Let me give you an interesting Reddit thread that I read. This is just an online thread. Someone posted a question, then everybody jumped in and helped to answer the question. Here's the question. You'll see it on your screen there. I am a new 3 weeks into Christianity, and I've been loving my life since I turned to Christ. I want to get baptized. How soon is too soon? I spoke to my friend, and she said I was going too fast, and she got me second-guessing. Maybe I am. What I do know is that I do want to get baptized, but maybe it should finish reading the Bible first. I'm on 2 Corinthians. Thanks. So she's throwing it out there. What kind of answer is she going to get? How quickly should I get baptized? I think you should talk to your pastor about it. Ideally, there should be some sort of formation before you get baptized, and it varies from church to church and denomination to denomination. Someone else? In the Bible, those who trusted Christ wanted to get baptized immediately. I'd encourage someone to do it immediately if you're trusting Christ. Those two extremes. Someone else, you should do it when you feel ready to do it. It's wonderful, a show of love and dedication, but there's no wrong time to do it. If you feel you're ready, do it. Every church I belong to required new converts to attend some sort of new member class prior to baptism and joining. I think knowledge, information, and education is an excellent idea at the start of any undertaking or journey. Someone else, if you believe Jesus is your Savior, that without him you're incomplete, that he died for your sins, you're ready. Get dunked. LOL. That seemed a little trite to word it that way. So, how long should you wait? Now, is God interested in quantity or quality? When I was an evangelist, I still am an evangelist, but I mean, I was a conference evangelist. I would go and do an evangelistic meeting, and our conference used to have 4 or 5 full-time evangelists. Now I don't think they have any that are just full-time evangelists. And we'd go from church to church and do evangelism. And it's a special gift. Even the Bible says it's a little different from pastoring and teaching, an evangelist. And the first thing that they'll ask you when the meetings are over, you know, they invest several $1,000s into your meeting, the advertising, they want to know, what do they ask? How many were baptized? So for me to be successful, what do I want? Baptisms. Is there a temptation that I would want to encourage someone to get baptized maybe before in my heart I think they're really ready because it's going to look bad for me if nobody's baptized? Do you see the dilemma? Pastors go on mission trips overseas and they connect with an overseas conference and they go to, you know, India, Africa, you name it, some country, and they say, look, we're going to invest thousands of dollars in your conference doing an evangelistic meeting. We'd like to do a big meeting there and take some of our pastors. And so those overseas conferences, they want you to come back. They have very little money. You've just sent them thousands of dollars. And so they invite as many people as they can. And at the end of the meetings, it's all happening through a translator. They say, well, are there any ready for baptism? And they don't want the visiting people to look like a failure. And they're tempted then to encourage people to get baptized before they're ready, and they tell themselves, we'll study with them more later, but we don't want these missionaries from the U.S. or from other countries to feel like it's been a failure. So people are urged to get baptized maybe before they're really grounded. And you multiply that by the thousands around the country and around the world, and what happens over time is you end up with quantity on the books, but maybe not quality in the pews. Or you get a lot of people, they can't give a Bible study because they came in so fast, they don't even know what they believe. They're sincere. But do you see what the dynamics are? So, friend tells me, Pastor Doug, you're not going to believe it. My apple tree produced 1,000 apples, one tree. I'll say, well, that's unheard of. That's amazing. Must be a big tree. Not that big, but they are crab apples. And they're really sour and pulpy. And you can't eat them. Oh, well, it's too bad. And so I say, well, I'll tell you what, you know, if you let me come over with my chainsaw, I can cut some of those branches back and graft it with Red Delicious. It'll only have about 200 apples, but you'll be able to eat them. What kind of tree would you want? What does the Lord want? He says that if we are vines that are bearing unedible fruit or no fruit, they're going to get cut down. We want good fruit. Jesus wants us to be fruitful. You know what happens now? Pastors get together in Europe, North America, most of the first world countries, and they want to grow the church. And so they have a marketing meeting. And they say, we're going to do a survey through the community, and we're going to find out what the felt needs are in the community. And they come back from the survey, and they say, well, people don't come to church because they say they just don't have anything to wear. Well, let's tell them they don't need to dress up. And they'd come to church, but the music is, let's face it, it's kind of boring. Well, we'll give you edgy music. And they say, you know, I'd like to come to church, but I just, in the morning, I want to relax and have my coffee and a donut. They say, you come to church, you come in your shorts and your t-shirt, we will give you a coffee and a donut, and we'll have a band. And you see what starts to happen? They're trying to grow churches by making the church accommodate the needs of the people instead of the people being transformed by the power of Christ to come to the church. And instead of the church reaching the world is reaching the church.
1: And so a lot of the church growth you're seeing, people are coming for the social part of it. They're not really coming because they have surrendered to Christ. I don't want to group everybody and all denominations in this group, but it is a problem. Do you see that? I know there are some that are doing it right. Let me give you an example. Do you know, for the church took off like a rocket and began to grow through the Roman kingdom, and it was a forbidden religion, and people were being executed and persecuted for their faith, and Christians were forbidden religion. Christianity was religio illicite. It had to go underground. But then Constantine came along, and about 330, he finally legalized Christianity, and Christianity suddenly became popular because his mother said that she became a Christian, and then everybody in the court wanted to be a Christian. It became a fad. Within 100 years of the conversion of Constantine to Christianity, the percentage of Christians in the Roman Empire went from 10% to 95%. The problem was a lot of them that came flooding into the church brought their idols and their paganism with them. And so at the end of it, what you ended up with is the Roman Catholic Church that was something of a blend of the Christian religion with Roman paganism. And a lot of compromise came in the wake of that. The devil knows that he is more effective destroying the church from the inside than the outside. He tried to destroy it from the outside in the early days of the church, and they kept growing, but they knew what they believed. You know, Jesus talks about this in the parable of the wheat and the tares. I want you to look at this with me real quick. Matthew 13, verse 24. The devil wants to hinder the harvest. So what does he do? Matthew 13, verse 24, another parable he spoke to them, saying, the kingdom of heaven is like a man who sowed good seed in his field. But while men slept, his enemy came and sowed tares among the wheat and went his way. But when the grain had sprouted and produced a crop, the tares also appeared. So the servants of the owner came and said, sir, did you not sow good seed in your field? Then how does it have tares? A tare is a weed. It's a useless weed as far as eating that resembles wheat when it first comes up. He said to them, this is verse 28, an enemy has done this. His servant said, do you want us to go then and gather them up to try to pluck up all the tares? He said, no, while you do that, you know, the wheat is small and tender. You'll smash down all the wheat. No. He said, lest gathering the tares, you also uproot the wheat with them. Let both grow together until the harvest. And at the time of the harvest, I'll say to the reapers, first gather the tares and bind them in bundles and burn them and gather the wheat into my barn. As you get closer to harvest, it becomes more apparent. This is one of the few parables that the disciples come to Jesus later and said, help us, what does that mean? Go to verse 37. He answered and said to them, he that sows the good seed is the Son of Man. The field is the world. The good seed are the children of the kingdom, but the tares are the sons of the wicked one. The enemy who sowed them is the devil. So what's happening here? It's the Lord's field. The devil is planting his children in God's field. Isn't that what we're reading? And they look similar at first. Now, this is not saying, because he says, you know, don't pluck them up. It's not saying there's never a time for church discipline. The Bible's clear that there is. In fact, that's another problem. We have a lot of people on the books that haven't darkened the door of the church in years. And so a lot of churches on their records, it's, you know, they got 4,000 on the record and 40 show up on Sabbath. And that doesn't honor the Lord. That's not reflective. We want our books to be accurate. Amen? The devil is trying to neutralize the impact of the church by sowing the weeds. So, what do we do about it, Pastor Doug? Jesus said before baptism, people need to be taught. You know, Matthew chapter 28, go ye therefore, make disciples. What does make disciples mean? You teach them, they're students. You instruct them by word and example. People are taught, they're discipled. Disciple doesn't mean you lecture them. It also means you spend time with them and you illustrate by your example what it means to be a Christian. One reason I got finally a handle on what it means to be a Christian, you know, I was baptized twice. think most of you heard me share that. When I was living in the cave, there's a few people that didn't hear the story, so I'll repeat it. When I was living up in the cave and I read the Bible, I had prayed and I accepted Jesus, but I really hadn't gotten, I'd seen baptism, but I never connected the dots. Some Calvary Baptist hikers were hiking by the cave, and they stopped to visit with me for a few minutes. They were on the way up to Mount San Jacinto, and they asked if I was a Christian. I said, I was. They said, were you baptized? I said, no. They said, oh, you need to be baptized. And they gave me a quick Bible study on the importance of baptism. They didn't really go through what was involved, and they baptized me right then and there in the pond outside my cave, and I felt great about it. I mean, yeah, they showed me the verses, you know. And then they went hiking on up the hill, and I went down to town to celebrate my baptism. I bought a six-pack, told all my friends I got baptized. We got arrested, thrown in jail the night of my baptism. True story. And in went, I want you to know, I was sincere. I was sincere. So I know some of you maybe got baptized too soon, and it's not your fault. I hadn't been carefully taught. But while in jail, I was witnessing. I want you to know. I really was. Then later I met Pastor Phillips and his wife in Kovalo, dedicated Christian missionary, been in Burma, was president of Burma, retired, built the Kovalo church. He built the church and the school before I was even born. I met him in his 80s. And I watched him and his wife day after day, studied with them, saw how they lived out their life and the other saints in the little church there. And I kind of got an idea what it really meant to be a Christian, to be crucified with Christ, to have that love and that joy. Then I got baptized again. That one stuck, I think. That's been 30 years ago or 37 years ago, whatever it was. But some people just, they're not taught. And they come in, and it causes problems for them. That's the answer, friends, we need to teach. You know, they've discovered that if you do premarital counseling before a couple's married, they have a 31% lower chance of divorce. Premarital counseling, of course, they're being taught. They're understanding what's involved. They understand what the possible misunderstandings are in marriage and how to communicate. That's an amazing, if I told you I knew a bank that would give you 31% interest, how many would sign up? That'd be great. How important would it be to get that counseling before? When you start doing divorce counseling, that's a different thing. It doesn't work so well. Get it ahead of time. And if people are taught carefully before they're baptized, those people get rooted in the faith. It sticks. We've got to be careful about not rushing people so that we can make a show. They need to be grounded in the faith. Let me read something to you from, this is Testimonies to the Church, volume 6, page 914. There is need, and this is written over 100 years ago, there is need of a more thorough preparation on the part of candidates for baptism. They're in need of more faithful instruction than has usually been given them. The principles of the Christian life should be made plain to those who have newly come to the truth. None can depend upon their profession of faith as proof that they have a saving connection with Christ. We're not only to say, I believe, but to practice the truth. It's conformity to the will of God in our words, in our deportment, our character, that we provide our connection with Him, or we prove our connection with Him. In the book Evangelism 308, all who enter upon the new life should understand prior to their baptism all that the Lord requires, the undivided affections. The practicing of the truth is essential. The bearing of fruit testifies the character of the tree. There needs to be thorough teaching. Just as, you know, before you bury a body, you want to make sure it's dead, right? Well, that doesn't always happen with baptism. What did John the Baptist say before baptism? Matthew 3, verse 8. Therefore, bear fruits worthy of repentance. He said, repent and be baptized. The kingdom of heaven is at hand. What does he mean, repent? Bear fruits. They didn't just come and do it. He said, you need to repent of your sins. And they'd come and they'd say, what do we do? He talked to the soldiers. He talked to the people. And he taught them what to do before they were baptized. He didn't just have a big assembly line of people getting in the water and getting out. They were being taught. Acts chapter 2, Peter says, repent and be baptized. What does that mean? Proverbs 28, verse 13, he that covers his sin will not prosper, but whoever confesses and forsakes them. So the idea that I'll get baptized and then I'll turn away from my sin, I did a blog. I was being ridiculed by some young Christians. I won't tell you where, because they asked me, would you baptize a person while they're still smoking? I said, absolutely not. But they're accepting Christ. I said, yeah, well, if Jesus is in their life and he is setting them free, then they're going to throw that away. Well, they can do that after baptism. I said, oh, no. So that'll hurt them. So many people think if they get in the water, that all of a sudden they're going to get out of the water, their interest in drugs and drinking and their problems are all going to go away. No, no, no. Then they get discouraged. They think, I guess it wasn't real. And they never make a second run at being a Christian. They need to be shown that they can lay these things aside by the power of Christ prior to their baptism. And I've used this illustration before. I always ask the ladies, what would you think of a man who said, I'd like to get married, and I think if we could only get married, I could stop dating the other girls. Would you say, well, yeah, I'm sure we can work that out after we get married? Or would you want that over with before marriage? So the idea we're getting married to Christ while we're still dating the devil, that's inconsistent. Baptism is a symbol of freedom, of salvation from sin. We don't get baptized in our sin. You make the commitment, you repent of your sins, then you get baptized. And I remember Pastor Phillips, I asked him if I'd get baptized. He said, Doug, how's the smoking coming? I said, well, Jesus knows I love him. And I quoted a scripture, it's not what goes in your mouth that defiles you. And while I was talking to him and arguing with him, my daughter, Rachel, like 2 years old, my cigarettes, Marlboro, were on the dashboard. She grabbed the pack, started to shake it, and the cigarettes flew out. He said, see that? She's going to follow your example. And I became convicted, and I quit. I've never smoked a cigarette since. Quit 2 weeks before my baptism. Probably should have waited longer. So people are coming forward, and they're getting baptized. They're making the decision, and they're not being taught. The answer is they need to be taught, friends. Amen? And what's involved in this commitment? Someone might say, what about the examples in the Bible where in the book of Acts, people got baptized right after they heard Peter preach? Yeah. Who got baptized? Look at Acts chapter 2, verse 5. There were dwelling in Jerusalem devout men from every nation under heaven, consecrated, devoted Jews. They knew the scriptures. They'd come for Pentecost. Did Peter need to give them a Bible study on the sanctity of God's word? No, they believed that. Did he need to talk to them about what day was the Sabbath? No, they knew that. How about that pork is an unclean food? No, they knew that. That would have been an insult. They knew all these things. What they didn't know is that Jesus was the Messiah, and once they got that, they were ready. See the difference? And so, yeah, he baptized them quickly. The Ethiopian eunuch, he's baptized pretty quick, but even Philip gives him a Bible study first. He had come to Jerusalem to worship. He's got his own Bible he's reading. But there's a passage he doesn't understand. Once he accepts Jesus, he's ready. And then someone's going to say, what about the Philippian jailer? He was not a Jew. He got baptized, you know, this story. Paul and Silas are in jail, and the angel causes an earthquake, and their chains are broken, and they're all set free, and the jailer is going to commit suicide because he thinks all the prisoners have escaped. Paul says, do yourself no harm. We're all here. And he comes in. He falls down before Paul and Silas. He says, what must I do to be saved? Now, the reason he's asking that question is because he knew something about their faith. The Jews and even the Christians had been in Philippi a long time. That man had some knowledge. He knew there was a difference between their God and the Greek and Roman gods. And it says he took them into his home. He washed their wounds. And it says Paul and Silas, they studied with him and his household. And he baptized them. But study has to come first. And there may have been circumstances. We don't know how much he knew at that point. But in most cases, when people are coming from being an atheist or agnostic or a Buddhist or a Hindu and they become a Christian, they've got a lot of learning to do. They need to get into class. They need to know what the commitment involves. Amen? And so I think it's hurting the church when we are rushing these people before they know. You know, a baby, when it's in its mother, if it goes full term, it has its best chances. When they're born premature, they often have problems. If they're very premature, they need to spend a lot of time in the hospital getting a lot of extra attention because they were born too soon. You know what I'm saying? And if a lady goes into labor a little bit too soon and then it kind of sits off, the doctor will say, look, you want this baby to stay inside you as long as possible because that's the best place to prepare before the birth. Don't rush it, right? And that's why if people come to church, praise the Lord. Get into a Bible study. Listen, make sure you know what you're doing when you make your decision to follow Christ. Doesn't Jesus say if you're going to build a tower, count the cost? And yet the problem is that there's so many churches and pastors out there, and this is really a message for them as much as you. Jesus says the road is narrow to life. They're trying to make it a wide gate. And the wide gate goes to destruction. We need to know that to be a Christian means self-denial, sacrifice, holiness, a commitment. It's a life and death commitment. And I think it's hurting the church, and that's why you're seeing a decline. As long as you dilute the impact of what it really means to be a Christianity, you dilute our evangelism, and that's one reason you're seeing this drop-off. It's all about instruction. It's about teaching. It's about discipleship. Where do people get most of their teaching now? Media. You're wondering why there's such a big drop-off? Where are people getting most of their information? They're being entertained by the world, and that's shaping their values and their morals. If we spend more time. I was amazed when I first read the Bible and I found out from a friend there was a church somewhere that believed the things I was reading in Desire of Ages and Great Controversy. Said, oh, yeah, there's a denomination all around the world believe these things. Really? Yeah, there's one right in town, Palm Springs. Wow, I'm going to go. I found out when they started and I showed up. Sabbath school started at 9:30. I thought there'd be a line. I came at 9 o'clock. And that's when I learned Sabbath school was optional. Are you listening? The Bible calls the Sabbath a holy convocation. And I sometimes step outside and I see cars are pulling in just in time for the sermon. Well, I'm glad you want to be here for the sermon. I don't want to discourage you. But we start here, we give you extra sleep. We start here at the lesson at 10 o'clock. And we go to 12:30. We should be here and take it all in. You've been listening to the world all week long. And we even have prayer meeting. Karen and I came this week to prayer meeting. I know some of you, because of your schedules, you can't come every week, school. We understand. I think a lot more people could come. And especially as we're entering the last days, let's not forsake the assembling of ourselves together. Amen? After COVID, you can't do it all online. Do not forsake the assembling of ourselves together. We need each other. We're going to need to pray together and meet together. Christ is calling us to take up our cross and follow him. And that's serious business. I heard a pastor say once, until you have a cause for which you're willing to die, you're not fit to live. If you don't have something for which you're willing to die, you can't really get excited about living. I remember reading back in 320 AD. I didn't read it back then. I remember reading about that time. And there, before Constantine's conversion, just before that, persecution was very serious under Diocletian from 303 to 313. But 320, it was still illegal to be a Christian. And the emperor at the time, he had been fighting with Constantine. He told his Roman soldiers, if there's any Christians among you, you must renounce Christ. Well, there was a legion in Turkey. They were called the Thundering Legion. And in that legion of thousands, there were 40 men that says, no, we're Christians. And they said, well, you need to renounce Christ and call the Caesar your Lord. They said, we can't do that. And so it was in Ankara, Turkey. It was very cold at the time. Those men were all stripped to their underwear and put out on a frozen lake. And then they built a warm bathhouse in a tent. And they said, you're going to stay out there. All you have to do is say that you're going to honor the emperor as the supreme god, and you will live. We'll put you in the bathhouse. We'll warm you up, or you can stay out there and you can freeze to death. 40 of them stood out there most of the night. At one point during the night, with all the legion guarding the shore so they could not come, they're standing out on the ice, they're freezing to death. Some of them broke through the ice up to their knees, and they were standing in freezing water. One of them couldn't take it anymore, and he apologized to his friends, and he left. But there was a Roman guard on the shore watching. He had heard about Jesus. He saw a light hovering above those men out there on the ice. They're known in the Book of Martyrs as the 40 Martyrs. And he was so inspired, he thought, I don't want to see the others be discouraged. He took off his clothes. He said, I'm going to become a Christian. And he went out on the ice to maintain the number 40, and he died with them. Those people back then, they went out on the water. They knew what that meant. They said, we're going to die to self. We're going to live for God. The cost of being a Christian has no discounts in the last days. It costs something to be a Christian. Don't be discouraged. It pays more than it costs. Can you say amen? What profit is it if you gain the whole world and lose your soul? It pays much more than it costs. But let's make sure that we're talking about the real thing when we talk about following Jesus. Amen?

I think AAA said there's going to be 80 million people in North America traveling tomorrow. And about half of them were at the Galleria Mall yesterday. I had to go get some building supplies yesterday, and unfortunately, it was right past the Galleria Mall. What normally would take 5 minutes took me about an hour. Wow, yeah, just about lost my sanctification. And then I knew today I'd have to talk about being thankful, so I prayed, we'll be all right. When this would be our Thanksgiving message, and some churches might do it the week before Thanksgiving, but since Thursday's closer to Sabbath than last Sabbath was, I thought this would be a good time to do it while we have people that are visiting from out of town. And just because the dinner is over, I think we need to be thankful all year. So this would be appropriate. One of the problems, Paul tells us, in the last days would be

He said, that's a lot of money. So what's wrong with that? He said, no, listen. He said, then 5 weeks ago, a cousin died, left me $25,000. He said, well, I still don't understand. You look so glum. He says, 4 weeks ago, a great aunt died, left me $50,000. Oh, this is fantastic. Why the long face? Why are you so sad? He said, you don't understand. It's been 3 weeks and nobody's died. People can start forgetting their blessings and only focus on what's wrong. If you have your Bibles, I'd like to encourage you to turn to a story I think many of us are aware of. It's only found in the Gospel of Luke chapter 17. This is not a parable, it's a true story. Luke 17, and we'll begin with verse 11. Now it happened that as he went through Jerusalem, he passed through the midst of Samaria and Galilee. Then as he entered a certain village, there met him 10 men who were lepers, who stood afar off because they were unclean and they were not allowed to come very close. And they lifted up their voices and said, Jesus, Master, have mercy on us. They probably repeated this several times. So when he saw them, he said, go, show yourselves to the priests. Now, they all understood in the Hebrew culture that the priest would inspect you if you said you had been cleansed from your leprosy or you had recovered from leprosy. And so they may have looked at each other and thought, we're still lepers. Why would we go show ourselves to the priest? But instead of arguing, they turned around and they began to go and obey what Jesus had told them. And the Bible says, and it was so that as they went, they were cleansed. Now, I could park right here and preach a very important sermon. This is a principle that you should never forget, that sometimes God doesn't do the miracle for you until you take the first steps to obey. When you use your human effort to do God's will, he will then supply supernatural power. But he doesn't supply it until they turned and took the first steps to obey. And as they went, they were cleansed. But the story goes on. Verse 15, one of them, when he saw that he was healed, he returned and with a loud voice, he glorified God and he fell down on his face at his feet. Now you notice he was afar off, but now he dares to venture close because he believes he's been cleansed and he is allowed to come close. He falls down on his face at his feet, giving him thanks. And he was a Samaritan. You notice it said they were in Galilee by Samaria. And so Jesus answered and said, were there not 10 cleansed? But where are the 9? Were there not found any who returned to give glory to God except this foreigner? And he said, arise, go your way. Your faith has made you whole. Now I notice that it said here, he came to give to glorify God, and then Jesus said, was there no one else to give glory to God? I want you to notice and make a point of knowing that when you give thanks, you are glorifying God. Now, we'll say more about it later, but I don't know if you remember, there's another story in the Bible about a Gentile. He came to Elisha. He asked for help from leprosy. And he went away, and after he went away, he was cleansed when he finally obeyed Naaman. And then he returned to give thanks. So here you've got another story of a Gentile who returns to give thanks and glorify God. We may say more about Naaman later, but don't miss this. This is sort of a repeat of that story. Only a tithe of the ones who had been cleansed came back to said thank you. And you wonder if things have changed. You know, I think that we're living in probably an unthankful generation. As I mentioned, Paul says in 2 Timothy 3, verse 1, know this, that in the last days perilous times will come, for men will be lovers of themselves, lovers of money, boasters, proud, blasphemers, disobedient to parents, notice, unthankful, unholy, unloving, unforgiving. That's a lot of uns. The opposite of gratitude is grumbling. And it was murmuring and complaining that prevented

the whole generation from entering the promised land. Now, God had saved the Israelites. He delivered them through mighty power. He gave them bread from heaven, water from a rock, saved them from their enemies. Then they said they wanted some meat in their diet, and he sent them flocks of quail. He just blessed them, gave them everything they needed, protected them, shaded them during the day, illuminated their camp during the night, and yet they murmured and complained. You know, you could always find something for which to complain. Even though we are in the generation that has more stuff to be thankful for than anyone else. We actually live longer than, you know, at least people in the last 5,000 years since they left the ark. If you go back 150 years, there was only about, you know, 50 things you could buy. Look at all the stuff that we can buy. Look at the conveniences that we have now. I was just telling Karen this week, I think that pretty soon we won't have to think about anything. I used to have to get in my car and remember to turn on the lights and turn off the lights. You remember? Your battery went dead. No, now I got one setting called auto. My car knows when it's day and it knows when it's died. I don't ever have to think about it anymore. I used to think about not getting too close to someone when I park, but no, my car beeps when I get too close to someone. It tells me and if you get real close, the beeping goes really fast. You used to have to turn your neck around. Now you got cameras all around your car. I remember when I was a kid, if I changed channels, I had to get up and move the coat hanger on top of the TV. And I used to have to get up to change channels. Then you got remote controls. Everything now. If I wanted to search something, I had to go through a concordance of the Bible. Strong's Concordance, I had two of my Young's and Strong's. You had to go to the gym just so you could lift them. Yeah. And now on my computer, I can search the entire knowledge of man, a few clicks. And in spite of all these blessings and conveniences that we've got, we grumble. If there's something in human nature. Romans 1:21, for even though they knew God, they did not honor him as God or give thanks, but they became futile in their speculations and their foolish heart was darkened. I remember hearing about a pastor years ago of a whaling village in Nantucket, and he was making his annual pastoral report about the congregation. And he said, and I regret to inform you that 9 of our members were lost at sea. And all the members looked at each other and gasped in shock and amazement. He said, well, let me explain. He said, I noted here that there were 11 requests for safety as our men went to sea, and we recorded 2 people thank God for their safe return. I'm assuming the other 9 were lost at sea. He said, tongue in cheek. For every request that goes out, there's very thank yous that come back. Now, they don't do it much anymore, but kids used to write letters to Santa Claus. And for every 1,000 letters kids would write to Santa Claus, there'd only be an occasional letter addressed to the North Pole that said thank you. We don't remember often to thank God. During World War II, an American in the Third Army was sent to R&R, to a rest camp. They would give them a break after, you know, 90 days or whatever it was. And he wrote a letter to General Patton, and he thanked him for the splendid care he had received. General Patton wrote back that for 35 years, he had sought to do all he could for the comfort and convenience of his men so they could be encouraged and rested. He said, this is the first letter of thanks I've ever received. One soldier in 35 years. So, why be thankful? Why are we told to be thankful? For one thing, God tells us to do it, so obey him. Thanks or thanksgiving is mentioned 103 times in the Bible. And in one sense, no gift is really yours until you remember to thank the giver. By the way, another good reason to be thankful, gratitude paves the way for future benefits. Now, when you do something nice for someone and they express appreciation, aren't you more inclined to do something else nice for them? Whenever you express appreciation, it keeps the way open for future benefits. When someone sacrifices and does something nice for you and there's no appreciation, next time they think, if you didn't thank me first time,
forget about it. And so even for selfish reasons, it's a good idea to be appreciative because it paves the way for future benefits. Now, I summarize this in, you want to thank God in your smiles, in your trials, in your piles, and in your miles. The smiles, the blessings, thank him in your trials, the piles, all the stuff that he gives you, and the miles, his leading along the way. God watches us and he guides us. For one thing, you will be happier and healthier, literally, if you're more thankful. Numerous studies have been conducted that demonstrate thankful people, I mean, Harvard, Yale, they've all done studies, thankful people are healthier and happier. Thankful people have less heart disease, lower blood pressure, less depression, less stress, and consequently from the others, they sleep better, which has been proven to increase your longevity and tranquility. So if you're more thankful, you are likely to live longer and have less disease. It's just true. Being positive and being grateful for your blessings, and God's more inclined to extend your tranquility. Another reason to be thankful, we've been asked to be witnesses. One of the ways that we are witnesses is by being a grateful people. Jesus said, all men will know you're my disciples by your love for one another. And one way you express love is by expressing appreciation. Psalm 35:18, I will give you thanks in the great assembly. I will praise you among many people. We are witnessing for God by being thankful. Have you ever seen it where, you know, there's some sporting event and somebody, they win the football game or the basketball game or baseball, and the reporters come. This is, of course, you know, the National Leagues. They'll come up and they'll say, no, well, what made the difference today? And the athlete, you know, all out of breath will go, first thing, I want to thank the Lord. Have you heard that? And then there's often like some cynical atheist reporter, and they're going, oh, don't get religious on me now. And I always think it's so cool that they're thanking the Lord. Of course, it seems a little paradoxical when a boxer gets done, you know, bludgeoning someone and says, you want to think, oh, thank the Lord. You know, I don't know if I'd connect those two, but, or even, you know, chasing grown men beating each other over a pigskin full of air. They thank the Lord. But anyway, it always makes you feel good that they give God glory. Some of them did it during the Olympics recently. And I'd go, yes, there's still some people out there. There's still some knees that haven't bowed to Baal that want to give God glory and appreciate everything and thank the Lord. But it says, thank him in the great assembly. Now, when I start making a list, you know, it's been a blessing for me to prepare the sermon, because as I prepare the sermon, I'm just reminded, you know, right in the midst of, I got stuck in traffic yesterday, and I'm, you know, like, and I'm going, oh man, Friday afternoon, maybe I shouldn't have done this. I started stressing, and then I thought, Doug, you are in a climate-controlled car. You've got enough time. Listen to Christian radio. Think about your sermon. Think about all you got to be thankful for, and boy, I calm right down. It's helped me working on the sermon because I'm trying to practice what I preach. 2 Corinthians 2:14. I told you, thank him for your miles. Now thanks be to God who always leads us in triumph in Christ. Through us diffuses the fragrance of his knowledge in every place. He makes us lie down in green pastures. He leads us to the still waters. He restores my soul. He leads me in the paths of righteousness. A lot of times he's leading, we don't even notice. We thank God for his loving kindness. Psalm 136, verse 1. Give thanks to the Lord, for he is good, for his loving kindness is everlasting. And actually, the Bible says you should thank God for everything, good and bad. I remember I first read this when I was living in the cave up in the mountains. And I thought, thank him for everything? I said, yeah, a lot of bad things had happened. And not long after I read that for my morning worship, I stood up in my cave and I hit my head. And normally I would have released expletives. And that verse popped into my mind. I said, am I supposed to thank the Lord for that? I said, okay, Lord, I'm going to thank you for it. And it stopped hurting immediately. And I think God was just trying to get my attention.
Bless the soul. Tell you what, turn with me in your Bibles to Psalm 103, because I want to look at several verses here. Psalm 103, we'll start with verse 1. This is a great verse of thanksgiving. Bless the Lord, O my soul, and all that is within me, bless his holy name. Bless the Lord, O my soul, and forget not all his benefits. How many of you can remember all of God's benefits? Nobody. He's not asking you to remember all. He's saying, just don't forget them all, right? Remember, try to think about some of his benefits. And then it lists some things. Who forgives all your iniquities? Who heals all your diseases? Wait a second, Pastor Doug. I know some people that got sick and they didn't get healed. By the way, he heals all your diseases except the last one. But you're all here because you are being healed constantly. There's a war going on in your body between disease and white blood cells all the time. God is constantly healing you. Who redeems your life from destruction? The devil would like to destroy you. Who crowns you with loving kindness and tender mercies? Who satisfies your mouth, not only with food, with good things, so that your youth is renewed like the eagles? How many of you ate some good things this week? How many of you ate some things that tasted good, but they weren't good? So God is good. Amen. Sometimes the little problems in life make us lose perspective of all that we've got to be thankful for. Thank him for his mercy. This is verse 10, Psalm 103. He has not dealt with us according to our sins, nor punished us according to our iniquities. If you cannot be grateful for what you've received, thank God for what you have escaped. Thank God that only you and God know everything about you. He's not rewarded us according to our sins. So how do we be thankful? I just talked about what we're thankful for. How can we be thankful? Well, you can be thankful in your giving. After Naaman was healed of his leprosy, he could have gone home. He was halfway back to Samaria. He turned around and he went back like that leper to thank Elisha. And he brought a gift. Leviticus 22, verse 29, one of the offerings for the Israelites was called a thanksgiving offering. And they had a sacrifice called a thanksgiving sacrifice. And when you offer a sacrifice of thanksgiving to the Lord, offer it of your own free will. We should be freely and willingly giving to the Lord. When you're grateful, you want to give. We should thank the Lord with our singing. Psalm 95, 1 and 2, oh, come, let us sing to the Lord. Let us shout joyfully to the rock of our salvation. Let us come before his presence with thanksgiving. Let us shout joyfully to him with psalms. Thank him in your singing. But Pastor Doug, I don't sing on key. Well, when you sing with enough people, it won't matter. And you know, God made canaries and he made crows. And he wants you to use your voice, right? Amen? It doesn't say those of you with good voices sing. Something happens when you sing. And so don't worry about the person next to you that's making faces. You just sing anyway. Be thankful in our homes. Colossians 3:15, and let the peace of God rule in your hearts, to which you're also called in one body, and be thankful. Now, if you look in Colossians, you'll see right after he says, and be thankful, he says, husbands, you know, love your wives, and wives obey your husbands, and children obey your parents. And it's all talking about the family. So when he says, be thankful, he's especially thinking of in the family. Do you know that our families would be a lot happier if we were more appreciative? Even after you're married for years, you need to express appreciation. And it makes everything better. I try to remember, I thank Karen, she takes care of the laundry. And I found all I had to do was do the laundry once or twice. And she said, no, I'll take care of the laundry. Everything came out pink for some reason. I don't know. A little tip for you guys if you didn't know that. But no, I thank her. And when she'll fold stuff, she sets it on the bed. And I always thank her. And she's always thankful to me when I do things around the house. And I forgot this week. Karen, you know, getting ready for Thanksgiving dinner. It looked like a bomb went off in the cupboards.
Because everything in the kitchen was out and everything was cooking and there was, you know, bubbling and boiling and steam and the fans going and everything's being chopped up. And I'm a little OCD about picking things up. And I looked and thought, wow. And while I was doing my thing, getting ready for Thanksgiving, she cleaned it all up before we left and went over to have Thanksgiving with our family. Came back after dinner. I'm walking around the kitchen. It's spotless, and I didn't notice. And she says, do you notice anything? She said, I cleaned the whole kitchen. I saw your face you made when I was cooking. I cleaned the whole kitchen. I said, oh, I'm sorry, dear. I really appreciate it. By the way, that explains the scar here on my head. In case you were wondering what that was. I said, well, you didn't thank me. She said, for what? I said, come with me. I brought her in the garage and I turned on the light. I said, see that? She said, see what? I said, I put in a new shop light. She said, oh man, I need sunglasses in here. No, but the point being, even in the family, children thanking your parents, parents thanking your children. If you want them to be thankful, thank them. And spouses, don't take each other for granted. It goes so much farther. There's so much more joy in the family when we express appreciation. Amen? So we thank him in our singing, in our homes, in our speaking. Hebrews 13, verse 15, therefore let us continually offer the sacrifice of praise to God, that is the fruit of our lips, giving thanks to his name, not grumbling, being thankful. Pray for the Holy Spirit to remind you when you're complaining. Some of us do it subconsciously. Keep your grumbling to yourself. Share your thanks. Psalm 107, verse 22, and let them sacrifice the sacrifice of thanksgiving and declare his works with rejoicing. We should be positive, joyful, giving thanks. Psalm 116, verse 17, I'll offer to you the sacrifice of thanksgiving, and I'll call on the name of the Lord. I will pay my vows to the Lord now in the presence of his people. That's why it's important for us to give testimony to God's goodness and really mean it. And you know, one reason I think sometimes we're not thankful is because our priorities are constantly under attack by the devil. We are selfish creatures. And we tend to always want everything to go our way. And if something doesn't go our way, it's the first thing we notice. It's like Karen said, if the kitchen was out of order, you would have noticed. But when it was in order, you didn't notice. You ever heard the expression that one gunshot is heard more than 1,000 prayers? We always notice the one thing wrong, and we forget all the things that are right. I remember seeing on the news, and several years ago, a family woke up during the night, their house was on fire, and I guess it was in the middle of the late night, early morning, and everyone had slept through most of it, and finally they noticed the smoke alarm. Husband and wife woke up, and the house is filling with smoke, and it is on fire. The first thing they think of is the kids. I think the dog was barking and woke them up, and they ran, and they got the kids, who fortunately, their roof was on fire, but they were just struggling with a little smoke problem, and they got the two kids out of the house. They ran out the door. The news people show up, and there's the husband and wife and the two kids, and they are thanking the Lord right as the roof of the house implodes and the whole thing collapses. And they were thanking the Lord. Why are they thanking the Lord? They just lost everything in their house because they didn't lose their treasure. They didn't lose what's really important. And you're thinking, well, they lost their pictures. No, they uploaded them on the cloud because they know better. I hope you've got your pictures up on the cloud. That way, even when Jesus comes, you don't have to worry. But you notice the difference? They have their priorities right. And sometimes the littlest things will ruin our day and we forget everything we've got to be thankful for. Now, I have, you know, technology is great. I got reminders. I can program my watch. Pastor Lucas finally told me I had to get rid of my Casio, and so I got a smartwatch. And it's great now. I use it all the time, and it has reminders. It tells me things. I've got an Alexa in my office. I know you're thinking that everybody's listening to me, but nobody hears me in the office. It's going to be very boring.
But I'll say, Alexa, remind me Thursday, take out the garbage. I forget sometimes what day of the week it is. And I'll get this reminder, 9 o'clock Thursday, take out the trash. I got these other reminders. Do you know the elders of the church have a reminder? Every Thursday night, 8:30, we pray. And I got online this Thursday night, but I think everyone was on vacation. I was by myself, so I had prayer. But we got these reminders. What if you made a reminder? How many of you have a device or something that can remind you? They used to like tie a string around your finger, so you'd look at it and go, what's that for? Oh, yeah, and then you remember, right? I heard about a girl that she would always throw her shoes under her bed before she went to sleep. And her parents said, why do you do that? She says, I have to get on my knees in the morning to get my shoes. I remember to pray. Create a reminder to be thankful. You will be happier, healthier, and live longer. But if we don't make an effort to be thankful, why do you think there's all these commandments in the Bible to be thankful? Because it's not naturally. Do you notice God doesn't have to command us to do what's natural? He commands us to do the things that we struggle with. And we need to be reminded to be thankful because we so easily forget. And the devil has us always focusing on what's wrong. Thank God through your trials. That's right. Trials can be a blessing. I look at Daniel chapter 6. He knows that he's going to go to the lions if he's caught praying publicly. And it says, when Daniel knew that the writing was signed, this is Daniel 6 verse 10, he went home and in his upper room with his windows open towards Jerusalem, he knelt down on his knees 3 times that day and he prayed and gave thanks. How many times did he pray? How many times did he give thanks? 3 times. And he made it a point. He had an appointment to give thanks 3 times every day and pray as his custom was, even though he knew he was going to the lion. How did it work out? Because he was thankful. He was delivered. Jonah. We think of Jonah, you always think about somebody who was grumbling and running from the will of God. But you know when things got better for Jonah? In his trial, in the whale, at the bottom of the ocean, he decides to pray. And listen to the last thing it says in chapter 2. But I will sack, he's praying in the belly of the whale in the darkness, and there's all the sushi around him, and it's awful, but he's praying. I will sacrifice to you with a voice of thanksgiving. I will pay what I have vowed. Salvation is of the Lord. Immediately after he says that and he thanks the Lord, the fish burps him out on dry ground. Thanking God in your trials can make everything different. I love this verse in Habakkuk. If you need to, you can look at the contents. You'll find Habakkuk. Chapter 3, verse 17. Though the fig tree may not blossom, nor the fields yield no food, though the flock might be cut off from the fold and there is no herd in the stalls, yet I will rejoice in the Lord. I will joy in the God of my salvation. You know, it's hard to be unhappy and thankful at the same time. So when you talk about being thankful, you're talking about being joyful. Because when you are appreciative and grateful, there's an inner joy that goes along with that. So what we're really talking about is remembering to be joyful, to thank God for your blessings, and often it turns everything around. Some of you remember the story where Jesus multiplied the bread. Jesus was thankful. They had a problem. He said, we need to feed all these people. What's the problem? We just don't have enough. All we've got is this 5 loaves and 2 fish. It says Jesus took it and gave thanks. And then what happened after he gave thanks? The problem was solved. When you're facing problems and you don't know what the answer is, thank God that he has a solution, that your problems aren't bigger than his ability. All things are possible with God. So when do we give thanks? Ephesians 1:15, therefore I also, after I heard of your faith in the Lord Jesus and your love, Paul said, for all the saints, I do not cease to give thanks for you. Ephesians 5:19, speaking to yourselves in psalms and hymns and spiritual songs, singing and making melody in your heart to the Lord, giving thanks always for all things unto God the Father in the name of our Lord Jesus Christ. Psalm 30, verse 12, O Lord, my God, I will give thanks to you forever.
Just that's talking about a person who's been saved and they're just continually thankful that they were lost and now they're found. They were dead and now they're alive. They were sick and now they're well. They were going to destruction and now they're going to heaven. We ought to be the most thankful, joyful people in the world. Amen? Someone said the difference between a prison and a monastery is one is filled with grumbling and the other with gratitude. Two men looked out of prison bars. One saw mud and one saw stars. Flying over the country in Northern California in the springtime, you have two kinds of birds. You can have a hummingbird that is looking for flowers and nectar and sweet things, and then you can have a vulture, and it's looking for something dead and decomposing. They're flying over the same country. One is always looking for something dead and decomposing, and one is always looking for something bright and sweet. Some people are naturally vultures, and some are hummingbirds. And if you find that you've been focusing on the negative, pray God will transform you. Because when you've been saved, you become a new creature. Amen? And we can be thankful people, grateful people. Psalm 91, verse 2, it says, a song for the Sabbath day. When do we thank God? In church. If you can't thank God in church, then it must be awful in your house. We need to be able to praise God and think about his blessings when we're surrounded by God's people and reminded of his salvation. So much to be thankful for. So we thank him in our singing. We thank him, and we're going to get a chance to do that in just a minute. We thank him for his deliverance. Psalm 38, verse 4, for my iniquities are gone over my head. As a heavy burden, it was too much for me. Romans 7, 24, wretched man that I am, who will set me free from this body of death? Thanks be to God through Jesus Christ our Lord. We are thanked. We want to remember to return and give thanks to God. Now I'll close with a fascinating story. I think I shared this years ago, but I just researched it a little more. In 1944, during World War II, I just finished reading a book about pilots in the South Pacific, brought this to mind. There is a gentleman named Fred Hargensheimer. He originally hails from Rochester, Minnesota, and he was a pilot, not a bomber. He was doing reconnaissance, taking pictures with a P-38, a fascinating Lockheed airplane, and flying over Japanese-held island of New Britain. That's in New Guinea. They had 90,000 Japanese soldiers based there, and pilots came up. They spotted him taking the pictures, and he shot his plane. His plane was going down. I think he was also wounded by some shrapnel in the shooting. He had to bail out of the airplane in a parachute. And as he was going down, he was praying that the planes used to, then they'd strafe the guys in the parachute. They'd shoot them out of the sky. But the pilot decided not to do that. He found out from the pilots years later, his wife said, he found actually the pilot had shot him down. And the gentleman had Alzheimer's at the time, but his wife said, oh yeah, he told me the story many times. It is bad enough I had to shoot his plane down and he was going to have to survive in the jungle or survive landing. Many of them didn't survive hitting the trees. And he said, I just didn't have the heart to shoot him. And he lands in the jungle. He survives the collision through the rainforest. He's in the most remote jungle in the world in New Guinea. I mean, just a wild country. 30 days, he's trying to live off the handbook that they gave him in the Air Force, eating snails. He managed to finally get a fire started with his last match, because it rains all the time, 200 inches of rain a year. And he found an abandoned hut, struggled with malaria. Finally, went stumbling out of the jungle, he's by a stream or something, and he ran into a number of natives. And he thought, uh-oh, this is it. They all surrounded him, and he thought, what are they going to do to me? And they started singing. He didn't understand the words, but they were singing Onward Christian Soldiers in Pidgin. And he thought, well, that's a good sign, Christian song. They had converted from missionaries. They took care of him and fed him, and he went into a malarial fever where at one point he thought he was going to die. And He told them, if I could just have some milk. Some of them spoke a little bit of pidgin English they'd learned from missionaries. Said, if I could just have a little milk. Well, they had no milk. They didn't have milk cows. Several of the nursing mothers supplied some milk to him, and he said that saved his life. I mean, they really took care of him.
finally, they connected some Australian Rangers that were up in the hills. They said, we've got an American. They connected with the American forces and the Navy that was based in Australia. They coordinated through radio. They sent a submarine. The natives paddled him out and met the submarine at night, and he was taken away. Now, you got to know that those natives in New Guinea, if they had been caught by the Japanese harboring an American, they would have been killed. So they were constantly risking their life to save him. Well, he made it back to the States. He was very grateful. For several years, he was involved in one of the early computer businesses and did well, and he just kept thinking. He got married to Dorothy and had a family and some children. He said, I've got to do something for these people. And finally, in 1960, he made a trip back to thank them, and he realized they have no school. So he went back home, and he raised money, and he flew back again, and he contracted, and he built them a school. And over the years, he continued to come back. They called him Masa Pity instead of Master Freddy. They were the pigeon, the Masa Pity. And, you know, he was a head and shoulders taller than the people in New Guinea. Karen and I have been there twice now, maybe three times. Anyway, they're just wonderful people. And built him a school, built him a library, built, I think, a couple of schools, and ended up turning into a whole town, continued coming back. Finally, when he's 90 years old, they asked him to come back and dedicate a library. He said, well, it's pretty hard for me to travel now. And they said, we also found your plane. He said, all right, I've got to make one more trip. So he flew back to New Guinea, and they had to carry him through the jungle to where his P-38 had been shot down like 70 years earlier. But basically, a whole town had grown up because he thought, you know, it's a lot of soldiers were saved by natives during war. John F. Kennedy was saved by natives, PT-109. You know that story? And a lot of them didn't go back and say thank you. But he said, I can't just leave those people. I have so much to be thankful for, and they have so little, and yet they're happy. So he spent the rest of his life, he and his wife, after the kids grew up and left home, they even went and spent 4 years teaching there. They said it was the best years of our life. Our lives should be filled with remembering what God has done for us, remembering to say thank you, remembering to, how do you say, pay it forward, and be a thankful people. If Christians are anything, we should be thankful. Can you say amen?

0: stuff.
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2: 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I want to quit. Having taken on these hefty vows upon yourselves, till death do us part. Would you take this woman whose hands you're holding for a wedded wife to heaven to hold? For better, for worse, richer, for poorer, in sickness and in health. Love, cherish, prosper, deliberately do her good, enduring everything, forsaking all other women in the world, stick to her and to her only, till death do your part. A young man responded, yes, I will, I do. How come then? 5 days, not even a week. You want to come out? We've been married for 20 years. Well, everything, well, we were accommodating, tolerating each other until one day a particular truth popped up. So, we attended a prayer meeting. Another prayer meeting. It came to light that the woman I've been living with for 20 years is a witch. So for all this while, amen. So you want to come out? Because your wife has been pronounced a witch, or she admitted witchcraft. If she would kill you, by this time you would be gone long ago. If your husband attempted to offer you and sacrifice you for money, it come to light. Would you want to continue to live with this man? It comes to you as a shock. I never expected it. If somebody had charged you with this thing, I would have vouched for you. How come? And then you may have seen for over any free will be shock. A friend is saying, oh yeah, now she wouldn't hear them. No, I can't say shock absorbers. Or so one thing I can hear. You know, every one of us, both single and the married, need shock absorbers. Irrespective of the period for which you've been married. 2 years, 10 years, 20 years, 40 years, you still need very powerful shock absorbers. My prayer tonight is that the Lord will equip us with shock absorbers. Amen. Openi ati meniso. What's he saying? Eran intimity when you say. I attended your wedding. And you seem to be in love with each other. Sometimes you embarrass whoever counseled you. The church appointed a couple to take you through some counseling session for 3 calendar months. Mean you dated my uncle before I met you. And for some time you didn't know. Until we began to introduce each other to our sets of families. And we got to know, my uncle knew he had taken you to bed. And you also knew. Why didn't you call it off? Ain't it? Me wafa no wada. I'm a missing a film. You know that is incest. Have affair with close blood relations. Incest. You have shelved this information for all this while until 5 years ago. Ever since. Hey. And you may want to see what is shock absorbers. They're not here. Shock absorbers. And 170. Okay. Now, marriage here. Oban, we couldn't have many shock absorbers. No. Our dear, no, baby. Now, ever, sir. God forbid. Cancel God forbid. God forbid. God forbid. Are you with me, people? Who often suffer shock absorbers? Suffer such shocks. The uninformed. Camera four. And the ignorant. I don't want to know. As for marriage, I know once I get married, everything is going to be all right. She wouldn't seek information. She wouldn't attend seminars of this nature. No. It's not for me. I know. As for mine, I'm a virgin. God knows I'm a virgin. And as if being a virgin would cater for everything, you are wrong. Go for information. Can't you say, seek information. Be informed. Number two, the idealist. Come, brother. The idealist. This will never happen to me. It can never happen to me. It can happen to you.
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1: It will rest on. The shocks will be taken up by those absorbers. Now, what article no mono, umrepi, and then a shock absorbers. Buses I can see, and then I'm Hokia, Kia buses on these ladybird, what have you. The absorbers could be in the form of balloon, holes on there, so that would take up all the shocks. So passengers up, you don't feel much. If you're riding in a V8 or something, the shock absorbers are very good. A terminal kura went to boom. As I would say, BMW, very powerful shock absorbers. Mercedes-Benz, good. But trot shock absorbers in ya. Would say, yeah, you know what, tie no sweat, sale. A terminal one, what is a whole bread? Anona, mempesobre, the country only has a shock absorbers. You need shock absorbers. Let me go ahead, my dear people. And mempesa, me jina hope pia. And ever chena me bread. He said, me aye, old man. Me nyanye, old man. Me aye. Are you with me? And when something happens, people begin to ask, God, why me? Why? No. Why? Because your doctrine has always been wrong. God knew the Red Sea was ahead of the Israelites in this direction. He could have taken them in the opposite direction, but God chose to direct them where they are ultimately going to have to cross the Red Sea. Catalonia say, Yamin and Yansan Snow. Oh, yeah, problem, sir. Either we don't trust God enough, or our doctrine has always been wrong. Oh, as a Christian, you shouldn't fall sick. A Christian has to be rich. A Christian should never lose his job. A Christian, no. In everything he does, he prospers. He prospers. Our definition of prosperity. Only shocks. Neba ewu. Na odi dia ya kwacha no nye nti asase okwache dem na odidi because obi beto se obe wu na odidi hey ne ba no ono no. If you really when you loved your daughter, your son, you wouldn't be eating ti me ba wu nti me nsu mi wu okuna fo de akura na e basa because my husband is dead, I have no right even. Oh dear. And say, Amma, it should be straight line. I should never be sick. I should never be poor. My people, the poor you'll always have with you. Even Jesus said, the poor will always be with you. But I will never be with you forever. This woman has done a good job on me by anointing me with this expensive oil. You have no idea. He's prepared my body for burial. Mm-hmm. Well, doctrine, yeah. You'll be considered as a Christian into many area or your trophy. Mpaye bena memoi. St. Paul himself said, I had a thorn in my flesh. Some people say he had an eye, a challenge with the eyes. It's all over the place. The theologians don't disagree on a number of things, huh? Not all, everything, they don't agree on everything. He had this thing, that challenge. He said, I pray to God, and I believe it's in, Paul says, I pray to God. I wouldn't be surprised he had declared a 40-day fast and prayer. Night and day, pleading with God to take this thing away from me. But his word came to me. My power is shown forth in your weakness. In other words, I'm in control. A couple may not have any child, haven't lived for 10 years. They still love each other, and they are riding on. Some people have 3 children within the 5 years they've been married, but they are still quarreling. The other have shock absorbers. These people don't have it. Can shock absorbers. And they want to be what it is. Shock absorbers as husband and wife. I'll talk about a few revelations and son away the air can say. And so Yamitrimunya ding. No, could have pan, I'm a coming to the home. When Yamis say, yeah, but Brea once here.

Namada Pamra. Amen. And the young man, Gideon was the name. If the Lord were with us, if the Lord is with us, why? Why are we living under the Midian, under these peoples? What is it? Slavery, under slavery, in slavery to these people. If we read the chosen generation, the chosen people, why?

Why? And sometimes it's a language of pride. How dare you challenge God's wisdom? Shall we rather say, oh Lord, but I've taken a vow to live right, to do the right thing, to honor the vows I took at the altar. You know my situation. No human being can help me out. Nobody can bail me out. I'm still looking up to you in Jesus' name. Enoni Kristo nikasa mese enone. Enone ye u Kristo nikasa. Mr. Musa, why? No, I'm what? At 33, I have no husband. Tomorrow somebody is getting wedded. Another one is having a christening ceremony. Ah, I'm much older. Why? My why no man tams are. Can't you really answer why no man tam to do? But I want to see me and say. Can't you know for your turn? Can't you know? But I want to see me and say. Oh, yes. Hallelujah. The Bible says, no temptation ever came your way that is not common with men. God is not wicked. In fact, he's wise. He'll always make provision for you to come out of it. No trouble ever came your way. They say, praise and worship for God will I'll make a way where there seems to be no way. What to win in it? Everybody say, hey, I would have said, oh, to down down, I saw now such a thing. The level of commitment. Here I stand. I'm a Christian. God is wiser than me. I'm a son, I'm a child of God. I may not even know what is good for me. He knows it. God is in control. Hey. You turn my life around. Do we really mean what we sing or what we preach? At night, one beautiful night, God challenged me in my dream. How much of what you preach do you believe yourself? I wept. How much of what you preach, Ghana, Europe, America, how much of what you preach do you believe yourself? Are you preaching to people? And St. Paul says, heaven preach to others. I myself shouldn't be an outcast. That is my fear. That's what keeps me going. Now, shock absorbers. And then you may hear shock absorbers. You need it. I also need it. And may the God of heaven come and bless the saints in Jesus' name. Oh, in Jesus' name.

Do I have to live with this thing in this condition for the rest of my life? Pray it doesn't happen to you. Your husband is knocked down by stroke. He's sure to die. He's sure to die. But for 7 years, he lingers on. Women come to me, men come to me. Not too many men. The women come in their numbers. Even God knows. I've done my best. If God hasn't given up on you, why do you want to give up on your husband? His mother is living in Accra here. Go to the house and ask her, what's the last time she paid a visit? Some of his brothers are well-to-do. Ask them who contributed 1,000 Ghana cedi. I've got to go up and down. Kolebu, what is it, dialysis? Why? Sir, who was shock absorber, sir? Until God gives up on you, you will never give up on your husband.

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1: No. Oh God, I took a vow at the altar till death. I'll never kill my husband. I know what I'm talking about. Ghana proceed to Mincho for lack of evidence. But your own conscience. You live in perpetual guilt. Never do it. Shock absorbers. Cambra four. Yay. Are you with me? Cambra Nikasa, mystery. Mystery. There are many hidden things I don't know. You don't know either. God knows. God knows. Mrs. Job, they didn't have much shock absorbers. Remember Job in the Bible? In modern days, the wife will be called Mrs. Job. Are you still praying to God? Do you still trust in God? I married a rich man, not a poor man. When you lost your estate, I continued living with you. Now you've been afflicted with sores. My bro, I can't come here. Miss, curse God and die. She even went ahead to ask the husband, curse God and die. Job had very powerful shock absorbers. He turned to the wife, darling, no. You're not talking like the woman I married some time ago. God has been gracious to us. Recount his goodness to us in times past. Now we're going through a crisis. I will never do it. And Bible records that in all this, Job never uttered a word by way of charging God with guilt, with falsehood. And when they Christian, so I was shock absorbers. A chile sumpa. You will never judge God. Amen. Oh, amen. Hey. I lived right. I wouldn't offer myself to the bosses at the workplace. But when recession sets in and some members of the employees have to be sent home, I know that terrible threat of a lady colleague. She still keeps her position. And so and then I will have one. Do the right thing. Yes. If you trust in God, what it means. Mrs. Job had no shock absorbers. Prepare for the unexpected. Brace up for the unexpected. Brace up. For the unexpected. Hallelujah. Remember the story of Ziklag? David and his men, at that time he wasn't king yet. His men had gone out to fight. You're living here at the Mohade Temple, East Legon. And they had to go out fighting at Nsawam. By the time they came back, some people from Medina and what is it, beyond had come over, ransacked the whole place, took away our wives and children.

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1: Men wept, cried aloud until they had no more breath within them to cry. Men, crying for their wives and children, not to mention their property. They were even threatening to stone David. David, he was saying, hey, but God said, David encouraged himself in the Lord. David encouraged himself in the Lord. It's the same. You know how to encourage yourself in the Lord? He had shock absorbers. Yes, this has happened. But the God who rescued me from the paws of the lion and the bear is still in control. He braced himself up. He played up his own spirit. And that encouraged the other men to abandon their devilish plan. Yeah, the problem is, we need shock absorbers, sir. Obeying from so. Sanka womuku David, yeah. Can whine the babu awon, amu womu, akwajin, yeah, man. Sometimes, for now, what occurs to you is do this. But if you have shock absorbers, and stayed back for a little while, you would take the right decision. Amen. And only a problem. Now, 6 months later, hey, thank you. Too late. Would you see one so che? Be a fan. Shock absorbers. I can sit and say it's very necessary, essential. You need it. Papa B, your friend Uzziah in the Bible, he didn't have much shock absorbers. He was serving the Lord. Until his kingdom was established, this king was always soliciting God's direction. A prophet was giving him directives, but Bible says as soon as his kingdom was established, Isaiah, 2 Chronicles chapter 26 verse 16, abandoned the Lord. He became proud to his own hurt. Unem se nipa bi nantia kodu bro no be so ema adwene kanfo ma no se de amedre de ni hia nya me bi o. I can be my own pilot. Udru sabro no so a. You are on slippery ground. I've arrived. God, leave me alone. You've done enough. Thank you very much. Leave me alone to chart my own course. Hey, I need thee every hour. God, have mercy. Hey, God, have mercy. Have mercy. Amen. Amen. There was this man. Me, amen, who know. But it's a true story. It's not an answer. He was a very poor mason. Poor Pau. Nenye. Nikapre. And now, Grana, a mason, and then a chitino. Atakwame dying, no more plaster, a grass near the. Now, our boss calf, you know, she say, a plaster. Akwame dying. In those days, there were the equivalent of your bet way, you know, and whatnot, and the pools. That In those days, it was pools, football pools. Now, cha-cha no ba, I too. In those days, they were pools. Now, we did not say what to be. We did not platform, no swa. And now, down for me. Pajo! Wadi! I said, I say, the short and long of it is 3,000 pounds. In those days, 50s, and yeah, 3,000 pounds. Now, or the trouble not to form. What's that? I am not there. I say, me. Sabaya obe fi platform no so si form kra or de me se ade na fa nitrim. He went mad because he didn't have sufficient absorbers to tolerate 3,000 pounds sterling in those days. Mumu bi wa ha wo nya sika da o. If you say, Nyami and so what we want, so we need shock absorbers. Nyami and so we nya 30,000 Ghana cedis in your account and can all master it. Oh, true. And your highest saving, I because why 1,500. And yeah, you know, it's a yamenwa carry weapons, sir, or shock absorbers, sir, and when you do.

And there are some women who will never become rich, richer than your husband. Because God knows, if you become rich, you will assume wings. You will assume wings and want to rule the house. Ain't it? There'll be about 500. Consider when you say, you need shock absorbers to prosper. And God wants to prosper you. God wants you to become rich on condition that you can look at 3 million Ghana cedis and say, what shall it profit a man if he should gain the whole world and forfeit his soul? Amen. Oh, amen. You will never gain promotion at your workplace and become the overall boss. Because you are so what you want to say. We are boss, sir. A man will be someone lying. We'll be good, you man. And to be a assistant. So now, oh, it's a shock absorber, sir. God is going to lift you up. Hallelujah. You know why some of you have gone to American embassy and for 3 times and have been denied visa on every occasion? Especially when you go to Europe or America and realize that all the laws of the land favor women. You're living with their husband. Now, Yawagana, no, no, it's me. Me show, me show. Now, Obasu will show what, Charlie? Obayama, oh, there can be some more uncle Richard Abano. Sir, obedience will show. The laws favor the woman. She only has to pick a phone, call the police. My husband is harassing me. You can even say, my husband is raping me. Now, can I have a police station? Can say my husband has raped me? President Abbasu says I'm muadi with. And I brought you a warm coning in a situation. I didn't have a corner. Yamema and shock absorbers. Oh, praise the Lord. Hallelujah. When Yametia say, Mummy and some papa, you need to remember your day. Hallelujah. Oh, hallelujah. Me da fwa da danyo. 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I never suspected you of evil. How can you sleep with my best friend, my brother, my husband? So we need shock absorbers. Now you can feel it with you for a bar for fra. Opening. And you are not going to be able to fetch me physically. And you are not going to be able to fetch me. So you are not going to be able to fetch me. So you are not going to be able to fetch me. A house girl. Our own household. How can I survive this? Adia na wakwa de hu emi ni bi. Oh, mebra. Me monse nka wa shock absorber sa. Na ya informed. Se me me jimia. Ke besu swa ha. Also for the oya kaka. But sometimes you can't understand why. What moved him so far? But if you know the psychology of men, he might even have your sympathy. What did I do wrong, darling? Tell me. I thought I have the all to myself. And I took a vow never to share my husband with any other woman. You've disappointed me. Between the sobs, but in spite of it, I forgive you. Hey. Do you really mean it? Yes, I do.
I took a vow at the altar for better, for worse. And I presume it's one of the incidents God knew ahead of time. But I've already bound myself with a vow. God have mercy. Hey, God have mercy. My bro, can you imagine? Husband and wife, we love each other so much. Both my husband's kidneys have failed. He's going to die very soon. The one is gone altogether. The other is so sickly. If it goes down, he'll be dead. Luckily, both my kidneys.

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1: Strong. Can you imagine a woman donating a kidney to the husband? So I'm now operating on the inferior kidney as a woman because I have to donate the stronger one for my husband to survive. A woman goes to that extent. After that surgical operation, a very expensive one, you have to go on medication, expensive medication, not too expensive, but mine is failing, a woman, because my husband refuses to buy the medicines necessary to keep me running. So we need shock, sir. One fat a drone to a dear no moon come up where we dinning. Dear my yammon in a cheek. Me woo. And ye me a noobie woo. When I bet dickan ya woo. That's it. But if she is a committed Christian and knows what it means to take vows before the Lord, how can I? Kabrofo, how can I? Okay, body language. How can I? I can't go there. It's inconceivable. I can't bring myself up to do that. Kill somebody's son who happens to be my dear husband. I can't do that. And so, se nyame sunsun pa manu a. Chifu waka sebi mempekura se, papa anyeshi ya, mwanenso anyeshi, diya ma yama uwe mhu ankanfua, mensusu, niyedi ya mehombe tome. Aura, on no account should you kill your husband, even if he disappoints you too badly. Son can be, ene wante shi, ante mwede kwa ane, shock absorbers. I need it, you need it. Equip us, O Lord, with these powerful shock absorbers, so we will survive all the shocks in life. In Jesus' name. Well, in Jesus' name. Before the marriage, I was saying, for me, in all my preaching and outing, there's nothing to gain by telling lies in the temple of God. Before the marriage, a woman knew the husband to be had homosexual tendencies, inclinations. The man knew back in the secondary school, the woman engaged in this soupy and girl thing. But I thought, she's Christian enough to want to come out of this thing. Inti anhame. The honeymoon. Having had an affair with me in the vagina, this man was insisting I turn around. That was the first shock of my life. Darling, I'll do everything you ask for. Spare me this ordeal. It never happened to me, and I never had dreamt of it. If you're not ready, there are people out there ready for me. Not knowing this man had been playing around with both men and women. What a shock. Kambrofo. Enye nipe wunkwa ni ade bo ho. What a shock. Nanfensu. Ofrioni mun ban wasu jaya. Toda biya mun tiasi. Onuane nimdiye weku. Hey, are you with me? If you're a security officer, there's no need to tell me you are the manager of the establishment. The first shock a woman received before the marriage. When our wedding ceremony was scheduled for 10 a.m. on a Saturday, I didn't know a woman had entered the chapel at 15 minutes ahead. She was out there. Pastor was just about blessing the union.

0: Who gave this woman in marriage? 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A big set of people. If any of you know a just cause, why they should not be joined in holy matrimony, declare it now, or else forever hold your peace. 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Osofo, mikunene, yebeni, na ahwa kwada anu nso animu. The bride collapsed. 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Young man, if you have anything to hide, declare it to this lady, Miss Ramwa. Yeah, yeah, yeah, no, Emwa. Well, I said, Rana can now. Mananti Ananti is me, my confused. Me who said, a man, me, my one, and it's more deeper. But I've come to a very good conclusion. I believe it's right. Men are wicked.
1: Men are wicked.
0: Women are mischievous. Women are mischievous. Wicked and mischievous. They are here in Woodrow. Sir Obasu Pirawa Charlie. Before you are aware, not where would that, where would that? Emema ye nimu nyanza, ye ntumi nkata kata ye jiu. 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So oba suwa de ya papa, wadi baya papa pa. O suwa di pirawa. But even if this thing happened, Pastor had to suspend the wedding anyway. Can say I'll not die, but I'll live to declare the works of the Lord. Jesus Christ, and say, Amen. Oh, Amen. Animoon. Can say only as honeymoon days. Mwa mobile wedding and say no. Before the honeymoon, srenyame for shock absorbers. Especially the virgins among you. I never knew a woman, I never knew a man. The two of us never were engaged in sexual activity. She never spent a full night in my place. We sleeping together. This is what a few people told me. On the honeymoon night, I wanted to touch my dear wife. Don't touch my wife! A commanding voice. A commanding voice. If you dare touch my wife, I'll kill you. By a lorry accident. Meanwhile, I'm a commercial driver. Bet me attach him. Can't you only answer BDB with him? Now, so for us who are here, or I have one name. Sir Eurano is already married spiritually. Don't touch my wife. If you know you've been sacrificed, you've been offered to a demon, and may a god. Just to regularize your initial menstrual pattern or something, seek the deliverance of God and his holy angels. Amen. Oh, amen. Oh, amen. Oh, hey, when sir, I ran up, sorry, there be a wig, you know, and you're quiet.
1: honeymoon o me ne me yire di agoro na me so ni tri kakra hey akwada aya wo na nge kura itri mi do so ten hey she was literally bald
0: hey san nti ne de bia wig
1: osofu akwa ba osofu mi nto anansam ba akukura no kura pa na mka mchira mu shock absorbers. Are you with me? Another young man said, opening. This is why I say some of you need information. The doctors and nurses among you should educate the people. You know, even if you watch goats and sheep, ninufuno, some of them have multiple nipples. Ah. Want a bravo? Oshia apontia. Can normally ninufu abano chief for friend nufu aba brini friend nipple a ya baku aha baku aha so now so I've seen me kai me tea and some so it'll be a while Cassiano and get to a baby and be bohani a day. Ranty will say, when the lady uncovered herself, this is the first time I never slept with her. Ninufu pan or ho na kit to a bee to the hand like this. Hey! Adia na makwafei. And another one said, oh, anya grani hid you. I say we need shocks. We have to be prepared for these things. But if my people perish for lack of knowledge, I approached a woman. Say, a nurse, a midwife nurse, doctor. She was a midwife before graduating into a full-fledged medical doctor. And was say, O baby kura wa. Ninufu abahano, ya kwada anu numono. Ninufu anu anka sapampe maha baby insu wa. Baby wa, o presia, nufu suonu bi, it's me puye suraha. Kabulenika sa asa normal. We never have a cancer. No, who you who? And you who? Abraham's here been to say, Obano no fool who, yeah, no. So normally, no fool no awa, Abano to ya no come up. Wait here. I said, a home maybe. That's a telephone charger. Oh, dear. Monte the American, I said. Kwa ansana. This is what some men are telling me. Another one told me, opening, I began to touch my wife and we didn't engage in any brutal thrust or men. No. But she began to sweat just a little.
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so offensive. 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Some of us have to be more serious. Because media, nanante kakra, nanempen influence wanante, I know what I'm talking about. And yon fum so. I know, young man, for lack of knowledge, the acid content of the woman's blood may be so high. That's why the sweat is so pungent. So pungent. It can be toned down with medication. Amen. Another young man told me, Openi, the vagina was too roomy. Media minem simenya virgin. Every minute, uncommon in interest or a virgin, assemblies of God in the Cedar Mountain. Majinudi. Now, the Abu Aminem said, I enter the palace slowly. Sankaya, dear me too, and come, maybe a metal. Are you alive? Another said, Are you alive? Another one said, opening, we had only some 15 minutes bout of sex. By the time we were done, the bedsheet was soiled. Excessive vaginal fluid. Many women cause home. Another told me, opening, we slept together. We woke up only to find the white bed sheet colored red. Menstruation. Men should know that if a woman gets excited or feels threatened, her time, her period hasn't come, a few days to come, but she can prematurely pass menses. Could I see ni be ma wa ha? Obe bu nen sasa, enchiresu wa ibribi. Hey, maybe I'm a problem. I didn't hear you. Let me strike the balance. You know what a woman told me? Opening. Yeah, sorry, I'm not pie. Sorry, I'm not just assume. The bed sheet had been soiled. Urine. Semi kuno junso katasu. Junso krobo. Nasa we need shock absorbers. Them or junso katasu. Because na worry. But udonwa. We will seek medical attention. The bladder may be too small, maybe small, underdeveloped. Medical science, modern medical science. Not even a cut. But they might use another instrument just to get at the bladder. It can be enlarged. It can be made larger. Or you could be advised to stay off fluids, any kind of fluid. 6 p.m., no fluid. Oh, no more coke, oh, no more tea, oh, no more beer. We'll set an alarm clock which will bell every 3 hours. And the abo no anuada nyane no owura ebesi kogunso. Where there's a will, there'll always be. We will make this marriage work. Mi kunu jonso kata sokura ma wari na ma wari o jonso kata sokura men pedia moya ni jesu ne ngura mo jem
Shock absorbers. Niema we wiase. 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Bra wo mo brief ya ho. Ya me islam wo. Na nwumre yi asam no ane shock absorber. Yes, asta ne chire wonu ya. I can sit and say, you need it. I also need it. Hmm.

0: 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It looks like a luxury item, but its genius design is to organize your life and protect your wallet. A hidden anti-
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2: You are welcome. The Alata anyway. Boko there. Boko pa. No bad answer. If I should ask somebody what makes marriage very beautiful, blissful, and enjoyable, most single people will answer sex, sex, sex. If you're not married, you think all that married offers is sex in the morning, sex in the afternoon, sex in the evening. And when you got married and settled for the realities on the ground, sex occupies a respectable position in the relationship, but it doesn't answer all questions. Tonight, I want to suggest very forcefully to you that which brings the couple together is not sex. It is effective communication. What is it? Oh dear, what is it? Some people are living in the house like two Egyptian mummies. What is it? Monosyllabic answers. One sentence.

young men come for premarital counseling and say, why do you want to marry this young man? He's so caring, caring. I'm saying, China warriors. Young warrior, and akwe caring. Ya warrior, you're very ham, what to do? As I answer them, well, goes, and so what from the way nieces were to go. Man, what is it? As soon as we get married, looks like straight jacket. Things stiffen up too badly. Too bad. Too bad for both couples. Are you suggesting that besides sex, there's nothing more a couple may do together and find mutual pleasure? No. Communication. There are many, many things we can do together. Tonight I'll advance a few, and I will hopefully, I learned there's a singles evening on Saturday. That will be more of question and interaction. May the God of heaven come and bless the saints in Jesus' name. Communication between couples is the theme for tonight. Communication. Young Wari, mommy and fancy it. How much do you know about your spouse? What's the size of his shoe? What's the shirt size? What's your wife's brassiere size? And say, I should know. So I'll call landing. You want to pick a gift for your wife. No nimness and a brassiere size. Who name the panty size? She. Who name? I can't communication. Listen, it's not only what you say, but also what you refuse to say. Kambrofo, not only what you say, but what you refuse to say, but also what you refuse to say. I thought I deserved an apology. You made a statement. It hit me so badly. I didn't retort, but it's knocked me down, and I've sort of withdrawn. My ding. Oye nipa. Madrin hum. Ah. Majelis adiachi. Dream said, I was saying good to me, cast me pacho. Some men are so proud they will never apologize. If you're a Christian, may the God of heaven dissolve that spirit of pride in you. Amen. Adibi oho a efata be ma chen oba. Ebi nso fata oba chen be ma. Oba mo ya proud who never apologizes to the wife. And oba oya proud. You live with her for 20 calendar years, she will never say I'm sorry. Ebi oho. Proud. But you see, what blocks our communication sometimes is sheer pride. I thought I deserved some form of appreciation. It's not forthcoming. Why did I put on these beautiful clothing? For your seeing eyes. For your when you fry my Marco said. Winti and I'm shatadi. Neto unkaho. Nepam unkaho. Won't you ask my American? I say I bought it with my own hard earned money. Normally, 10 minutes to the time we move out of church, I will be ready. But this time around, I put on these clothing long, 30 minutes before we left the house.

0: kamarin ma son pebre bieti adjua wata ade fatao onemuka. There are various forms of starvation. Some of us are starving our spouses with mere words. Now the Arab, when I say, the same man who never appreciates a wife's outfit, we come to church with a wife. Oh, what are the effort? And the only man. Or to make catch them crawl, and one can see me. He's sending signals, very powerful signals. Oh God of heaven, have mercy upon the saints and release us from this. Amen. Oh, see, I'm going to for everybody. Can see a there can be a drip or an whistle. Communication. I remember reading from the Holy Bible.
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He had two wives, Hannah and Peninnah. For some reason, Hannah had no children, no child at all. The rival, it was a polygamous situation. Yeah, the rival had children, I believe by the twins and triplets. She had children. Can't you only answer, kura chin fritite. Omantiu. And if you know a childless couple, it's your duty to pray very, very hard for them. Very hard for them. Agony they're going through. Only God sustains us. And I've said, breathe on me. Breathe your peace on me. Breathe peace on me. Breathe your consolation on me. Especially when somebody had made me feel very bad the other time. Mwamu wamanu. Mwani ubi anene yiri ini ba isia. Mwafemu kase yi. One fine evening, Elkanah had wrapped his arm about the wife, Hannah. Why are you sad? You're too moody for my liking, darling. Hannah. Yes, I know. I know. You don't have to tell me. I know. You're still brooding over this issue. Hannah, and your uncle Oba, where we are here, we need Hannah, Mr. Sorge, me, dear. Sir, Oda, me, one man, dear. When you're watching, you're my boy. When I'm some dog. Hannah, come on for me, but. And I want to believe I'm worth much more than 10 sons, the fruit of your womb. Take me for a son. Adopt me today, if you never did. 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You understand me? Her spirits had been lifted up. She walked into the church of God, into the temple, and poured out her heart to the Lord. The prophet Eli mistook her for a drunken woman. The fruit and the result of that prayer was the prophet Samuel. Hallelujah. Amen. Oh, hallelujah. I saw a person beside a man, my teacher, when you were in a cell. When I was you play up your wife's spirit. But soon it's it. The one, yeah. I heard a story the other time. A pregnant woman. All night this lady kept groaning. Many bear man def and pay you so. That day. Oh, me some pussy. I do a day and I am. The following morning, he was a big man in an establishment here in Accra. The official car, business car from the workplace has come to pick him to work. The driver heard Madame groaning.
Papa na bonetai ebesia kwetemeka. Chief, Pacho, Madam, don't mind her. Don't mind her. Onu adene yire no si don't mind her. Me driver na me mind her. So they drove away. After some 1 hour, she sent the little girl to the next door neighbor on a local hostel. She was rushed to the hostel. Sir, the fetus had to be evacuated quickly, or else she was going to lose her life. Or to office near Ringi, sir. We ran by hospital. Na ihia waha. Sir, moko hospital na doctor and na nurse B. We referring na ho the nursing ethics. She's not supposed to do that. Na oya hask a kramosua. Yeah, mum fan free. 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

0: Kenya. 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Yes. Communication. Communication. Body language. Kambrofo. Your husband is a lawyer. He's just lost a case in court. A case he should have won. To Ophiri. Court over. I've heard him kaka. Follow him to the bedroom. Daddy, how did it go with you today? I've told you time and again, that judge hates me. There's no way I should lose this case. Amen. The end of the world hasn't come for you. I know your ability. I know you. Put this behind you. Life must go on. It's not only what you say, but also what you refuse to say. Not only what you say, but what you refuse to say as well. Ninyina kaho abusiafo nipaya mobo. Both my parents are out there in the bush. I live with you here in Accra. My bedmates. I thought you are my number one friend, my confidant. I thought when everybody else gives up on me, you would stand by me. Ade. And then I'm never at an answer, so I you see Jenny. The Jafu Amoha and Yamro. Maria to wedding day with Sunday single Sujai. Maria, life is yet to begin in the house. And we want to drum this into the minds of our people that you learn. Zacharias had an encounter with the angel in the temple. Zacharias and the wife Elizabeth had been childless for a time. Zacharias, the chief priest, he was a big man, was ministering in the temple. An angel appeared to him. Your wife is going to have a baby, and called the boy John. Oh, how can this be? Hey, you doubt the word of God? You would be dumb and unable to speak until this prophecy be fulfilled. He came home dumb. For 9 months he was dumb. It was after the lady was delivered of the baby that his tongue was loosened. I kept wondering, at the naming ceremony, what name is going to be given to this young man? Oh, let's name him after the father. Zacharias Jr. Elizabeth, the wife, said, "No, my people, with all due respect, the child is called John." Oh, how? John, a new Abusian. John, I learned a secret in the Bible. Damn Zacharias managed to communicate the name of this baby in the womb to the wife. Dambu onua untumen kasanumpo. Otunia bwani bedin atsre na yere. Well, two things might account for it. Number one, Zacharias Awofuade no call school. Mrs. Zacharias Awofuade no call school. He can read and write. And I believe the same goes for the wife. Mede nyame ni sram. 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Hey, ya pentam fan santo so. 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Kentinka, je so. Oh, no. The intention is not to make you laugh. No, no. Far from it. 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Or therefore. Akwa de bi a de no bebe wi ase no. Esa so hwe no. Cedar Mountain. 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And I'm appealing to the wives, what's good for the goose is good for the gander. If that woman with whom he had that baby, if you were in her shoes, I believe you would agree that even if he doesn't have to come live with us here from a distance, the man owes that little boy, that little girl, a responsibility. Amen. Oh, amen. Amen. That is not to encourage extramarital affair. Far from it. I was saying, for sanity. So, we are a mum, I want to make a sample. Etumi ne yiri edi ngomo a me amitumi kasa yete ho ya kasa o urade boye boye boye. Amen. Oh, amen. Well, we have many things to share, and let me just go, not referring to the notes. Are you with me, people? Communication. That's what they call body language. What is it? Body language. When te wa non kashi, on kasa na so ya. Wa kasa na an kasa. Kasa na an kasa. Well, it's not an argument. It's not a serious argument. I wasn't asking a question. One, two. Perhaps I was getting on your nerves. My husband walks on me. He just walks away. Or the wife walks away. Now, say your day, con. Who said, Nebu a fool? Ara? Anya? Or Hinity a gemua? Yan sorry, no. If you really respect me as your husband, you would walk on me. And I said, me what time? Oh, nim a fee nyansa. Unim a fee nyansa. Can me new cask him now chief famesua. Then a chief work on what she has famesu. Wakasa. Wakasa. Oh, God of heaven, come again and bless the saints in Jesus' name. Oh, in Jesus' name. Yes. Are you with me, people? Yes. Right. The most powerful means of communication is speech. What is it?
1: When business slowed, Hank asked Copilot in Excel how to help bring back the $1 slice. Copilot runs the numbers so Hank can see which extras make the dollar slice work.
2: Thank you.
1: Hank makes the pizza. Copilot handles the spreadsheets.

Ojain to minkasa, nenchien to minkasa. As an enchier to me, when they lock horns, or just wrap the body against each other. Or then they didn't see romance, no, no. A cramina, almost a romance, no. Appointing them, Baba. It makes a woman feel good. And the cock who flexes its feathers. I don't say, body language. You should have some romantic soaps and powders and it was a roll on things like that. Powder be a while, or yet a boy to me who said, Adrian Pabanitim. And yet, Drew, no charm. But that particular powder, wouldn't